0: issued by the ICC.
1: Okay, I think what he keeps saying is that that is valid in an international court that does not have jurisdiction over the Philippines. Sabi po niya kagabi, edi Corina, sabi niya, kung pumayag tayo na makunin nila si Senador De La Senador De La Rosa, kaya na rin ng ICC na humuli ng kahit sino as long as it fell under that time that we were members. Sabi ko, oo, pero kapag may nag-file ng complaint.
0: Tama po. Nasettled na po yan. There is the case of the Supreme Court na sinabi, for crimes committed before the our withdrawal to membership to the ICC, pwede po ma-prosecute. It's already settled by the Supreme Court. There's a case of Cayetano case na sinasabi na yung mga nagawang krimen na covered ng ICC at that time. Tama po kayo, may nag-file at issue ng mandato de arresto, warrant of arrest, applicable pa rin po.
1: So it is applicable kahit na hindi dumaan sa local court? Ano nga ba yung sinabi ni retired Justice Ascuna kanina?
2: Ang sabi ni Justice Ascuna, mayroon daw provision sa Rome Statute na dadalhin lamang sa local court ang isang dinampot to verify his identity and the nature of charges, not necessarily to invalidate the warrant.
3: Yes.
2: So buhay ang warrant at umiiral.
1: So hindi po ba pwedeng kumuha na lang ng ganyan sa korte dito sa Pilipinas?
0: Kailangan po, arestuhin muna because if you will look at the, I've seen the warrant of arrest, it's a surrender yung sinasabi. Agree naman po tayo dyan. Actually, there's two school of thought na pwedeng pagtalunan dyan. Not as an NBA director, Ma'am Corina, as a lawyer. Ha? So, ang sinasabi kasi doon, merong proceedings, yung extradition eh. In this extradition, go through the process to the court. Pero kung surrender, yun na yung siguro doon na papasok, identity lang. Pero that can be done also by the prosecution eh. So when you say prosecution, pwede sa Department of Justice. Yun po yung pananaw ko rito. But just the same, going back to our mandate is just to enforce the warrant and turn over it to the proper authority.
1: Ayun. Paano yan? Oh. Di standoff yan. Kasi mukhang naninindigan po ang Senado.
0: Well, my understanding is there was a case filed already by the lawyers of Senator Bato, Supreme Court. And yung Supreme Court ngayon come into play already. So kami po sa law enforcement, hindi namin iniuurong yung pag-aresto, but we will probably on stay put kung ano man yung magiging direction po. And of course, alam nyo naman, ang mandate ko is to arrest, pero of course, I'm under the OJ, tapos Office of the President still. So we'll look at the direction. There is an interagency coordination on this matter. May PCTC po tayo, may DFA. All of those things shall be considered po.
1: Okay, so it cannot be simultaneous that you also file something in some other court.
0: Well, there is something already in the court. Actually, there are opinions that we can file. We can file a petition for mandamus obligating the Senate to surrender sa amin. Kasi right now, when they declare the protective custody, that was my statement, you're the one in charge dito kay Senator Bato ngayon. And if there's a competent authority asking na i-produce nyo to, sabihin nyo to, then there should be responsible along that line, Ma'am Corina.
1: Okay. Pero ngayon, kayo po yung umatras in deference to the Supreme Court decision.
0: Well, hindi po. Wala pa pong ganun. Yung amin pong hindi pag-aresto is out of courtesy doon po sa Senado. Nung nag-declare sila, hindi, kami nang bahala rito. Kami ang may custody sa kanya. So, okay. Senate is a competent authority, although you're not a law enforcement, task to enforce a warrant of arrest. Sige, yun na lang muna. To avoid muna yung mas mainit po ng mga usapan at magkagulo pa po doon sa Senado.
1: Oo nga. Ano?
2: Director Matibag, yung nabanggit ninyo na pagpa-file ng mandamo sa korte, may kasiguruhan na ho ba kung gagawin na po ninyo ito?
0: Well, wala po. Sabi ko na nga ngayon, ang sa amin ngayon, we will defer to the decision of higher authorities sa amin, DOJ, Office of the President, in coordination with other agencies tasked to enforce, to do this. Kagahaman na yung PCTC, probably Department of Foreign Affairs. So those are things that we have to consider ngayon. But what I'm saying is, since meron na po court case ngayon, as a matter of practice, and ang tendency ko as a lawyer is I always defer. Pag meron ng kaso sa court, at nasabihin ng korte, alam nyo na nga may kaso, bakit nagtuloy-tuloy pa kayo, bakit hindi nyo na lang inantay. 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It's a co-equal body of the executive. I belong to the executive. So we have to somehow respect it po.
2: Kahit wala pa hong lumabas na TRO, Director.
0: Tama po yun. Although dahil walang TRO, technically po, legally, any law enforcement agency, including the NBI, can go to the Senate and arrest him.
1: Ayun. Okay, so ganun din po. So tama yung sinasabi na basta nakapaloob yung sinasabing

0: ating yung police power na exercise ng state, but there's the international community is looking at us that how we will react. So I think ang Supreme Court will always be the yung last frontier natin to decide on the matters na medyo malalaki pong issue, and I think they will consider all of these things sa pag-decide po nila at sa mabilis na pag-decision po.
1: Ano pong sabi ni BBM?
0: Well, hindi ko po siya kausap personally. I've been reporting to the Secretary of Justice. And yung instruction nga po sa atin is we proceed with care, with caution, na gawin natin po ng maras maayos, marasyado ng maraming gulo. So kailangan medyo conscious po tayo doon. And that is also the reason why na tayo po nag-decision din na nung nag-deklara ng resolution na ganun po ang Senado, na protective custody nila si Senator Bato, okay, we'll submit to that. But let us remind the Senate na yung responsibility ngayon ay nasa kanila.
1: Okay. Wala na naman tayong oras. May tatanungin ka pa, no?
2: Dibali, sa next guesting. So, on point.
1: Kamaya na lang pagkatapos.
2: Okay. Si Director.
1: Maraming salamat sa inyong oras. NBI Chief Attorney Melvin Matiba.
0: Salamat po, Mang Karina.
1: Manatili po nakatutok. Magbabalik ang memo.
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1: At tuloy-tuloy po tayo dito sa memo. 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
2: Patience is a virtue, siguro.
1: Patience is a virtue. Ate Claire. Okay, ang sabi ni Undersecretary Claire Castro, there is nothing new about reports on destabilization plots against the government. Sino ba ang nagmeron na naman ganun ba?
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1: I'm telling you, nawala na yung flood control,

0: first woman Philippine
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0: Or diba? Philippine Senate President, di ba?
1: Ah, yeah. Oo. Oh,
0: siya yung unang-una dapat almost na magiging kung natuluyan.
1: Twice
0: diba?
1: Na, almost. Diba? Second round na to eh. Remember the first time, just a few, like a month or so ago, there were already rumors and everybody thought it was in the bag when at the last minute, there were not enough votes, including Senator Loren herself. She was expected to be the Senate President then. So everybody was expecting the same lineup, except this time around, it was Senator Alan Peter. We're not sure how this happened yet.
0: Well, and I think kasama sa politiscope,
1: mm-hmm. diba? Well, correct. Na,
0: kung Senator Legarda, I think the reason why he was with the Cayetano block is because she's kind of expecting that she has the chance to be the Senate President to replace Tito Soto. And what's important, actually, why this is important, no, itong issue, attorney, it's because this you could see kung gaano ang intricacies ng politics inside one of the most influential institutions. Change anytime.
1: Correct.
0: Yeah, and it's all about timing. It's all about political survival.
1: Compromises. Agreements.
0: Yeah. So this is really just how politics is. You cannot really say that you can expect everything what's gonna happen tomorrow. No? It really depends. It's very fluid. It really depends on the circumstances. No, politicians would always like kind of have the balance of, tsaka syempre, yun yung exciting sa politician eh. Kasi every 3 years, yung mga nag-re-election, or 6 years for the senators. So they would have to make their assessment from time to time on how they can survive their position.
1: Well, how they can survive, no? Depende rin yan, eh. The choices that they make, of course. But Senator Loren was strongly identified with the Soto group.
0: That's correct,
1: so that's,
0: yeah.
1: There's some sacrifice on her part, which mm-hmm. might also create a possibility of the numbers. Maliit kasi yung majority dito, eh. So holding on to their membership is going to be a significant strategy to hold on for the majority.
0: Senator Tito Soto expected this somehow?
1: Yes, he was Senator talking Loren, about it. He was talking about a change in the leadership. Mm-hmm. He was letting go of certain statements like, no matter what happens, okay, we got that. In the meantime, si Senator Ping Lacson naman has called the change or the manner in the change of leadership as ugly.
0: I know. Well, I think anybody on their position can say that kasi medyo hindi nila ine-expect yung mangyayari, most likely, or probably they were, yeah, I think, well, it was a surprise that it would happen during that time. Yung timing kasi was important because of the impeachment, as we know, no? That's why that's very important.
1: Well, but if we're talking about how it has changed, maybe he shouldn't look too far back for a comparison, which was when Senator Cheese Escudero was president how he was replaced by
0: Senator
1: Tito Soto.
0: Actually, yung pinakamalaking surprise na nangyari is yung pagdating ni Senator Bato.
1: Yeah, yun talaga.
0: Yun talaga yung big surprise dyan. Anyways, on another headline, on the noted by the spokes, House of Representatives have formally elected its 11-member prosecution panel for the upcoming impeachment trial. So, 13. Most of them are lawyers, di ba? All of them, even Congressman Chua, is he a trial lawyer?
1: Yes, he was. As a matter of fact, many people forget. He was actually in public interest law, he was defending urban poor.
0: I see. So we can really expect na medyo mga highly technical din, no? I'm sure it will be well prepared yung kanilang mga arguments Senate hearing, di ba?
1: I have no doubt, at least with the makeup of the prosecution. Mm-hmm. Number one, all of them had a stint as trial lawyers. Mm-hmm. Number two, they've graduated from prestigious law schools. For example, Representative Kaka Bagaw, Ateneo. Rog Gutierrez, Ateneo. Sino ba yung mga Atenista dyan? The others, Jonathan Keith Flores, Ateneo de Davao. Congressman Lord Ansuan, Ateneo de Cagayan. si Roge Gutierrez also

0: So Ateneo.
1: Baka magalit so, sa'yo yung mga hindi tiga Ateneo.
0: UP! Sige, UP! Chel Jocno, Terry Lidon, Isabel Zamora.
1: No, pero kasi di ba si Congressman
0: UST,
1: ano na siya dati, no? He was already part of the
0: prosecution team in
1: team
0: the
1: last time.
0: Ano ba yun? In the Corona
1: ba?
0: Impeachment.
1: Yeah, that's
0: yes.
1: Corona impeachment.
0: So, of course, Laila De Lima,
1: She was even a DOJ
0: secretary.
1: Ang maganda kay Senator De Lima, she was also a former senator. She has already...
0: She knows how the Senate works.
1: Yeah, she knows how the institution works.
0: Chel Jocno, also considered one of the top practitioners, one of the top trial lawyers in the country. So Terry Ridon is also from UP.
1: So among these legal practitioners who have the ability and the court experience to make clear arguments, obviously all of them. Yes, as you said, they are all very good trial lawyers.
0: Yes, I would like to point out Isabel Zamora, who practiced with...
1: I know she's multi-awarded.
0: She's the daughter of Ronnie Zamora himself, also an outstanding lawyer. So it must run in the family. Plus, she established herself also as a trial lawyer.
1: So, kailangan magaling ang
0: joining the house. Oo.
1: Lawyer sa Senate and yung defense lawyer ni VP Sara. Kailangan paghandaan din talaga nila because the prosecution panel are really good.
0: So, in the meantime, they're doing the Xeroxing. Kaya wala pa, hindi pa nato-transmit yung articles of impeachment to the Senate because they appear to be in the throes of Xeroxing the thousands and thousands of pages of attachments.
1: Someone is saying what happened with the change of leadership at the Senate also somehow caused some delays? O wala naman effect yun? Kasi nasa House pa naman talaga.
0: Waiting lang naman ang Senate. Uh-huh. The House is really responsible for coming up with the printed versions of the articles of impeachment plus Xeroxes of all the attachments. Yeah,
1: kasi wala pang Senate Secretary rin as of now. Pero kasi nga, di ba yung iba sinasabi na yung timing again of the change of leadership because of the impeachment. Well, of course.
0: Hindi pa nagsistart yung forthwith.
1: Of course, alam naman natin na I'm sure it's somehow connected. Di ba? That I think that's already a given. Even if they deny it.
0: Mag-forthwith na din daw naman. Anyway.
1: In fairness with the new Senate President, no? He was very clear naman that they will do their job and they will make sure that forthwith.
0: Yes.
1: Very controversial.
0: There's that word again.
1: So I don't think that he will make any compromises. So these are the headlines noted by the spokes today. We'll have veteran political strategist Lito Banaya talk about his political analysis on the latest events in Congress and Senate when the spokes return after the short break.

0: sweetener for the senators, or probably for the public, was that senators would thereafter, after the new constitution, or after the constitution is amended, senators would be elected by region, which is one of the fervent desires of the Visayas Mindanao voters. That's why they opted for federalism,
1: so,
0: yeah. No?
1: Yes.
0: Puro taga NCR ang senador natin. Eh. And so there was discussion on who

And they also know that the inflation is going to spike. It's about timing those policies. Mm-hmm. It's not about the direction. It's mm-hmm. more on timing when you act on it. Mm-hmm. And what we saw is that when inflation spiked,

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2: For years, the fitness conversation has been dominated by men, but these are next guests have been changing the narrative and inspiring a movement of acceptance and inclusivity in the fitness community that empowers women through strength, wellness, and confidence building.
3: Today, we are joined by Tomo Okabe and Stephanie Mendoza, showing us how they built a safe and supportive space for women, their mission to break barriers in the industry, and how they're encouraging more women to prioritize health and self-empowerment through fitness.
2: Yes, konnichiwa!
4: Konnichiwa!
2: Okay,
4: good morning!
3: Yeah, thank you for coming. You know, we need this, especially me. I need this. I don't have a butt, so
2: I totally need
3: I've been doing squats for so long and nothing is happening. So let's talk about this new glute machine that you were talking about. Yes. What is it?
4: Yes, so this glutes builder series that we have, this is new to Philippines, and it coming to the fitness industry 2 years ago. So it's very new machines, specifically focused on the glutes. We have like 5-6 machines.
2: Okay, because I too lost my glutes.
3: Yeah.
2: Because I recently lost weight.
4: Yeah, when you lose weight, we usually lose like fat on the glutes, which is gonna like shrink.
3: And that's what happened to us.
2: I know. Yes. I'm like, I want it back, okay?
4: I lost it
2: on EDSA, but I want it
4: back.
2: Yeah,
4: so building a muscle has nothing to do with losing weight. So when you lose weight, we should build the muscle on the glutes. Otherwise, we're gonna just shrink the body, you know? Like, we cannot shrink the body, otherwise we cannot make a curve.
2: Yeah.
4: Yeah, so
2: I don't want to look like a wall from behind.
3: Yeah.
2: Did you get that image in your head?
3: Yeah, that's why I stopped. I said, oh my gosh.
2: But why did it happen? Well, you're from Japan, Tomo.
4: Yes. Yeah, so,
2: and this was created in Japan?
4: Yes. I started my career as a personal trainer. Like 17, 18 years ago, before I started Spice Up Fitness Gym. So I was just myself in a small apartment, just bringing a woman one by one. And first I was focusing on losing weight for customers. But I'm like, with the Asian people especially, we can shrink. And when we shrink, losing weight, we just shrink. We cannot get the body of what we want.
3: 100%, girl. Yeah. You're speaking to the right people right here.
4: You know, so I'm like, what's wrong with us? We cannot get something like Latina, you know?
3: Yeah, I'm trying to get the J-Lo body.
4: Exactly. Yeah. Right? So,
2: how's that going to react?
4: So instead of losing fat, focusing on losing fat or losing weight, I'm like, what if building only the glutes will make a woman get sexier, you know? But women, we don't want the bigger thigh, you know, quads. So we have to come back, I had to come up exercises that focus on glutes only, but not the thigh, you know? So we can control that. We can control where to put the muscle, but where not to put the muscle.
3: Interesting, because a lot of people say you can't target a specific muscle.
4: We can.
2: You can't?
4: You can.
2: I didn't know that.
3: Well, I guess for fat loss, but I guess if you want to do glutes, you can. Which is so interesting. Like, do you have to work out though everything? Or do you really isolate and just do your butt?
4: It's just isolate. That's what you're gonna go experience later on with the exercise we're gonna do.
3: Oh, interesting. What made you guys wanted to bring here in the Philippines?
5: Well, for us, we carry the same passion as Tomo. We have a lot of things in common, such as connecting to people, building a safe space, and same with the Del Rosario family. Boss Vic Del Rosario had the same passion. So we wanted to focus on creating and targeting what we want to change, and not just, you know, being able to

0: choose what we don't want, something like that. Mm-hmm.
1: Mm-hmm. 더 뭐?
2: Yes, so yeah, we, you know, as a woman,
1: yes,
2: we, when we go to the gym, we get intimidated by men because, you know, making muscle. Mm-hmm. With
1: sweetie, like, when I go to the gym, wow.
2: That's
1: I'm intimidated
2: everyone.
1: As well. But you know what the thing is, to me, I feel incomplete without my rear.
3: Same.
1: Because I want to crack those walnuts without an effort, okay?
3: How long does it typically take to build a butt, like a nice round booty in front
0: one? So two months of twice or three times a week of training.
1: How many
0: will
1: months?
0: Make
3: for two,
0: two
3: months.
0: Months.
3: 2 months and we'll we can get a butt? Difference.
1: We can do this. Okay, how many minutes?
0: How many? Oh, 60 minutes.
1: An hour.
3: So we're just working our butts out?
0: Intense. Yeah. It's intense workout only for the glutes for 60 minutes.
4: But we have to be consistent.
3: What about like our arms and our legs? Like what if we want to tone our whole body?
0: Yes, we can. That's why women have like this shape, Coca-Cola body. So yes. It has like a waistline with the glutes, right? But we cannot forget about, you know, the chest and then back muscle.
1: Because that would be really weird, buddy. Like, you're super like a stick figure, but you're like, boom.
3: Your butt's so nice, right?
4: So yeah, the machines can still target what we need, like the back part, the waistline. We just focus on glutes, but still, we can still accommodate other areas that we need to accommodate.
1: Okay, fine. Let's go talk about. I know it's like focus on women, but what about men? Are we allowed? Not are we not allowed to go with you guys or not?
0: Well, in Spice of Fitness, we are only like women.
1: Okay, I'm leaving the interview.
3: Oh, you can't join me for 2 months. Can he join though if we do a 2 month challenge?
0: I can do the personal training.
3: We put them on the spot.
4: But definitely, all the trainings can be for men. It's just that we have different specialization when it comes to the body.
1: Okay.
4: So different trainings for men, different trainings for women. And the specialty of Tomo is for women.
1: So even that if is I why. Promise to wear leggings like you
3: guys.
4: It would be a different program for you.
3: You'll probably get a butt
4: because
3: in like
4: she
3: a
4: does,
3: month.
4: Because honestly, she does programs for men as well.
0: Yeah, because the glute trainings for everyone.
4: Yes.
0: Because we sit all the time, we weaken the glutes
3: muscles.
1: So you actually literally flatten yourself if you're seated all the time?
0: Exactly.
1: Monique.
3: Ferdy. That's literally us. That's why we have pancake butts.
1: I don't want a pancake butt. I've never had a pancake butt. I'm not about to start.
3: We want a round booty.
1: Yes.
3: But how have you guys seen the market here in the Philippines? How has the reception been like?
4: Well, after the opening, we were surprised that we were getting a lot of feedbacks and that they really wanted to start training with us. I think what's different is that we have the trainings from Tomo. It's so different as compared to other gyms because even it's my first time knowing that you can focus and target something around your, when working out. So. Mm-hmm. It's been very good, honestly.
1: You know, we've got a lot of viewers here that are between the ages of 45 to even 60, right? What do you have an age cap for you to be able to to rebuild your body?
0: To build the muscle, we can do at any age.
1: Okay.
0: Yes, but my client, especially 40 to 60 people, are my target in Japan. But of course, 20s, 30s, more appearance-wise, they need a glute training.
3: Mm-hmm.
0: But for 40, 50, because glute training will improve urine incontinence, back pain, postures. So everyone needs
3: that.
1: I need that too.
3: My posture, my back pain.
1: The incontinence, but.
0: You know, after pregnancy, we, you know, as a woman, we are secret about the urine incontinence, but we mostly have those, but we don't tell them.
1: Yes.
0: Building the glutes, actually the working out the glutes will improve the urine incontinence, so women love that.
1: You know, that's a good point, because Monique, you know, sometimes how women, like, you know, they laugh super, you know, when they're in a good mood, they laugh,
0: jumps.
1: And then they're like, they wet themselves.
0: Yeah.
1: Is this the reason why?
0: Yes.
1: It's scientific, sweetie. It's not something not to be ashamed of.
3: Yeah.
1: It's not their fault.
3: But a lot of your workouts look challenging, I'm not gonna lie. We're showing it on the LED.
2: Yes, it can be really pushing workout, but we do personal training, so it depends. We just focus on the client. So
3: any fitness level, working out at all, they can jump into this.
1: Okay. What challenges do women actually face before going to your training or into your programs?
2: Well, the machines that we have is specialized in glutes, and biomechanically, it's actually easier for beginners to do. You're just gonna ride on the machines and it's gonna let the glutes do work, you know? So it's actually, you know, it looks hard because I have put the weight.
3: Yeah.
2: You know, but, you know, with a less weight, you know.
4: And there's an activation also that would help the clients for them to make it easier for the clients.
1: Such as?
4: What kind of activations
2: are that? Well, we use the mini band. It's like a band around the knees. And then...
1: Which Monique will try later.
2: Yes.
3: Okay.
2: Yeah, and what's important is the mind-muscle connection that we say. It's not about the movement. The muscle brain is gonna control the muscle. So muscle contraction will lead the movement.
3: So how important is it to have a strong core?
2: Strong core is very important as well. So we do core exercises plus the activation. Then after, when you are able to do those, then we step up to the glutes machines.
1: Okay, Monique, I'm going to go back to my question earlier between some of our viewers, which are from 45 to 60 years old, and even beyond that. Mm-hmm. Because obviously some of them don't have core.
2: Right.
1: Is this going to be an issue for them?
2: Well, the glute training itself will help to build the core muscle as well. So it's not like after you make a core muscle, you go to glutes training. It comes like at once.
1: It's okay, ladies. You don't have to drop your ensaymada right now. There is hope.
3: Yeah. Well, speaking of, like, what diet do the women that work out with you here, what do you recommend for them?
2: Yeah, for women, we tend to restrict the carbohydrate and fats,
3: you know? My two favorites.
2: But we need fat. Yeah. Because rounded glutes, it's contained fat, right?
3: Oh, she said that we need fat. What kind of fat, though?
1: She's referring to chicharron.
2: Good fat.
1: Lechon.
2: No trans fat, but you know, good fat.
4: Good fat. Okay.
1: Such avocado.
2: Yeah, yes. Olive oil and olive stuff. Oil. Yes.
3: Are you okay with avocado. That? Yeah. Avocado is my favorite. Avocado toast.
1: You can't eat lechon and anana. I guess a while ago I just declared you don't have to drop your ensaymada, but now I guess you have to drop your ensaymada.
3: No, but instead of butter, you can eat ghee.
1: Ghee.
3: Ghee is healthier. Yeah. That's a good fact.

do a quick gap because we're going to prime our minds real quick for the demo. So don't go away. We'll do some booty workouts after the break. Stay tuned. I'm wearing a sweatshirt.

0: Wow.
1: No.
2: Oh my God. Okay.
0: I think you have to adjust your knee.
3: Okay. Wait. Your all weight is gonna be on your front leg. Mm-hmm. So this way. Okay. And
0: there,
3: you hinge it here.
1: There we go.
2: Okay. Feel it.
1: Yep.
2: Okay.
3: You work out. I can tell.
2: Yes. Can you please make him work out more because I'm gonna get back at him.
1: Okay. What did I do?
2: Okay. Because.
3: So this way, right?
2: Here. I'm gonna give you a little bit of the.
4: So
2: mic.
4: Which part of the body does this work? Like the.
3: This right leg and light of glutes.
4: Oh, okay, so per glutes, the right leg, the right glutes, and then you do the left, it's gonna do the
3: left.
4: Do you
3: already
4: glute.
3: Feel it?
0: Yes.
3: Do you already
4: feel it, Badgie?
1: Kind of. Okay. Mostly on my hamstring.
3: Okay, so a little bit squat. Yeah, there.
1: Cool.
3: And then you go front leg a little bit more. Okay?
1: Okay.
3: And then when I call 1, 2, 3, you go up, but you immediately come back here.
1: Okay?
3: 1, 2, 3, and go up and down.
0: Down.
2: Like that? Right
3: there, there, there. Again.
5: You stop here.
4: Okay. You feel it, Badge?
1: Yep. Good.
3: Okay. 1, 2, 3, go up and down.
0: And down.
3: Yes, like that. You stop it. Yeah. And the weight is shifting to the left. So.
4: And so you really need Tomo for this.
3: Yes.
2: Badge, how do you
3: feel? And then
1: I feel it in my legs.
3: Okay. See? 1, 2, 3, go up and go.
0: Now you can see that you really have.
2: When you give me a really long script.
1: That was Luigi today.
3: Okay, in the end, you're gonna open up your left knee.
4: Do the left.
2: Yes.
1: Open.
3: Left knee like this.
4: You move it to
3: 10 pumps, okay? 1, 2, pumps. 1, 2, 3, 4, 5, 6. Seven,
4: you feel it?
3: Eight.
4: Where do you
3: nine,
4: feel it?
3: Nine. There you go.
4: On the right?
1: Yep.
4: On the right booty.
3: Here, right? Yes. Okay, you're shifting.
4: That's like you're dancing.
0: But you really see the

0: shaping the nation at this hour. Let's get you up to speed.
1: Nagsasama kami sa Senado for how many years, tapos gayon na lang, basta-basta na lang nila akong pasurindo-rindo.
0: Senator Ronald Bato de la Rosa is not yielding to the plea of five senators who urged him to voluntarily surrender as he faces an arrest warrant from the ICC. Senate President Alan Peter Cayetano says the impeachment trial of Vice President Sara Duterte will proceed immediately. Iran outlines its conditions before starting a new round of negotiations with the United States. And in entertainment, Conan O'Brien will return as host for the Oscars 2027. No surrender, that's what Senator Ronald Bato de la Rosa said following the call of some of his colleagues to yield to authorities as he faces an arrest warrant from the International Criminal Court. Hannah T is reporting live from the Senate. Hannah, what's the latest from there?
2: My Senator Bato de la Rosa appeared to sing a portion of the PMA hymn wholeheartedly, not just once today, but twice. De la Rosa said the song reminds him of the sacrifices made by Filipinos to defend the country's sovereignty. While making an appeal to fellow soldiers, police officers, and President Bongbong Marcos, amid the ICC warrant against him, the former PNP chief insisted this was not a call for violence or disloyalty, but a plea for peaceful support from fellow PMA cavaliers who also believe the Philippines should not be subject to foreign interference. De la Rosa maintained that the Philippines is no longer a member of the ICC, questioning why the government would still enforce a warrant issued by a foreign court. This is after the Department of Justice said that under RA 9851, the country may surrender a suspected or arrested person in the Philippines to the appropriate international court or tribunal. Meanwhile, May de la Rosa revealed that he sometimes regrets being too loyal to his service, saying some officials who did not take their job seriously now appear to be better off than him. Despite this, May de la Rosa defended the war on drugs, saying many communities felt safer during the campaign while acknowledging that there were lapses in some operations. De la Rosa was named a co-perpetrator of former President Rodrigo Duterte in executing a common plan regarding the drug war. May, the senator, also has a response to fellow senators filing a Senate resolution expressing the sense of the Senate urging him to voluntarily surrender to the proper authorities and seek judicial remedies in accordance with the Constitution and applicable laws and rules. This was introduced by minority senators Kiko Pangilinan, Tito Soto, Ping Lacson, Risa Ontiveros, and Bam Aquino. But De La Rosa said he has to seek all legal remedies first. For now, May, De La Rosa remains under protective custody inside the Senate. May.
0: Hana, ano na ang sitwasyon dyan sa Senado? Kasi diba, dalawang gabi na natulog dyan si Senator Bato de la Rosa. 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
2: 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seated Senate President Alan Peter Cayetano na wala munang mangyayaring pag-aresto given the fact nga na De La Rosa is actually under Senate custody, which means he has to seek all legal remedies first at pinapanawagan niya itong pagkakaroon muna ng local court order bago siya ma-surrender or dalhin sa ICC. 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At based on our observation, may sinarado na yung main gate ng Senado at sa ibang entrance, maaaring makapasok ang Senate employees. So far, yan yung sitwasyon when it comes to security dito sa loob ng Senate building. Mm-hmm. May?
0: Hannah, as to where Senator Bato de la Rosa is staying o kung saan man siya namamalagi.

0: Representative Joel Chua, who's also been elected as part of the prosecution panel in the impeachment trial of Vice President Sara Duterte. Good afternoon, Representative Chua. Thanks for joining us today. Ang message ninyo sa mga Pilipino at sa Senado na rin?
1: Well, lahat po tayo, no, sa mga kapwa natin Pilipino, dapat maging mapagmatsyag tayo. 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So sana po maging maayos po ang impeachment trial.
0: Maraming salamat po sa panahon, Manila Representative Joel Chua, a member of the prosecution panel in the impeachment trial of VP Sara Duterte.
1: Maraming salamat din po.
0: Now, Vice President Sara Duterte is calling for unity amid the divisiveness brought about by political developments. Chad Gatchalian is on the phone for the details. Go ahead, Chad.
2: That's right, Mai. After a long time split with our unity running mate, President Bongbong Marcos, Vice President Sara Duterte called for unity in another interview at The Hague, Netherlands. Duterte expressed dismay over what she said is lack of unity in the country amid political tension in the Philippines. VP Sara claimed this is due to the vested interests of politicians.
3: Nakakalungkot na mula sa pagiging magkaisa na bayan ay nagkawatak-watak tayo dahil sa personal na interest ng mga politiko.
2: VP Sara claimed due to politicians' conflict, those who are marginalized are being left behind. She also said she feels ashamed over the developments at the Senate following a coup that changed leadership and a supposed attempt to arrest his ally, Senator Bato de la Rosa, through an arrest warrant from the ICC. Despite her call for unity, she hit the Marcos administration anew.
3: Magkaisa sila, dapat magkaisa ang ating bansa para sa katarungan, sa kaayusan, sa kapayapaan at sa kaunlaran. So dapat iisa lang yung direksyon natin.
2: VP Sara also said her father, former President Rodrigo Duterte, remains okay at his detention center. But she hasn't met yet British barrister Peter Haynes, her father's new counsel before the ICC, following the withdrawal of Nicholas Kaufman and Dove Jacobs. Mai?
0: Chad, does VP Sara have any comment on the resolution signed by 5 senators urging Senator Bato to surrender to the ICC?
2: Yes, Mai, Duterte's exit poll is supposedly not from the Filipino public, as she said. Any foreign arrest warrant should be presented first in a local court.
3: Magkaisa sila, dapat magkaisa ang ating bansa para sa katarungan, sa kaayusan, sa kapayapaan at sa kaunlaran. So dapat iisa lang yung direksyon natin.
2: VP also decried what she called the diminishing respect of government agencies on the independence of Senate. But NBI Director Melvin Matibag said earlier in memo, they're actually respecting the Senate's authority and independence. But he also underscored its responsibility to cooperate with what he called a valid warrant of arrest from the ICC. Meanwhile, DOJ also said the Philippines may surrender a suspected or arrested person to the appropriate international court or tribunal under Republic Act 9851. Mai?
0: Thank you. Chad Gatchalian reporting. Newly installed Senate President Alan Peter Cayetano assures the public the Senate is ready to move without hesitation on VP Sara Duterte's impeachment case. When asked on BNC's agenda to define the constitutional term forthwith that's used in impeachment proceedings, Cayetano directly replied,

0: agad-agad.
1: Huli na lamang po, forthwith, what does that mean to you?
2: Agad-agad.
1: Agad-agad.
2: Under the circumstance, remember iba circumstance noon, may election, palabas yung 12 senators and everything. Ngayon, everyone agrees, no? Yung pagko-convene. So ang question lang yung actual trial kasi may processes. Mm. So what I ask the secretariat to do is simple. Kunin niyo lahat ng presidents, lahat na nangyari nung ano, kung consistent lahat, ipropose ko sundin na lang natin 'yon.
0: Up next, the husband of Vice President Sara Duterte, Man Scarpio, appears before the Quezon City Prosecutor's Office. We have the details when we return. Stay tuned to Midday Report.

0: physical injuries. Accompanying him were agents from the NBI Homicide Division who handled the investigation into his complaint. Also present was Boy Evangelista, president of the Volunteers Against Crime and Corruption, who earlier took custody of alias Totoy. Their camp says they are confident the evidence gathered will support the case filed before the court.
1: Kahit na matagal, almost more than 4 months, but I think it is the case is airtight, malakas, at very confident kami na na ito ay sasampa sa higher court.
0: In January, alias Totoy sought help from the NBI and accused his former employer, Rian Ramos, along with her showbiz friends and beauty queens, Michelle D. and Samantha Panlilio, of allegedly detaining and torturing him after he was accused of stealing an angpao said to contain private photos of D. He also claimed that several Makati police personnel became involved after a report was allegedly filed by D, which led to his arrest. The camp of the personalities involved had earlier denied the allegations, maintaining that the claims were unfounded and not supported by evidence. When asked for comment earlier today, the driver only became emotional. My authorities have yet to issue an official statement on the matter, but based on information we have gathered so far, the charges filed includes light illegal detention, unlawful arrest, and physical injuries against those allegedly involved. Maya.
2: Thank you, Andrea Salve, live from the NBI headquarters in Pasay City. Power distributor Meralco has some good news for its customers. It will cut electricity rates this month. Che Sulit is on the phone for the details. Che, how much is the expected rate cut?
3: Yes, my Meralco consumers may expect a slight decrease in their May electricity bills. The distribution utility announced a rate cut of 0.0151 centavos per kilowatt hour. This means a household using around 200 kilowatt hours of electricity may see its monthly bill go down by about 3 pesos. This comes amid expectations of an increase in prices due to higher demand in the summer season and the ongoing Middle East conflict. Meralco Head of Corporate Communications and Vice President Joseph Dariaga says the reduction was made possible through mitigating measures directed by the Energy Regulatory Commission. Among these are an accelerated refund program that boosted customer refunds, the suspension of the green energy auction allowance collection, and the long-awaited implementation of a VAT exemption on electricity generated from indigenous natural gas. Transmission charges also declined, helping offset higher generation costs. However, Meralco warns that actual electricity bills may still increase due to higher consumption during the hot summer months. Meanwhile, the Independent Electricity Market Operator of the Philippines, or IMOP, reports a sharp increase in electricity prices in the wholesale spot market for April. Average market prices rose by 30.6% to more than 5 pesos per kilowatt hour, from 4 pesos and 31 centavos in March. IEMA President, Vice President for Trading Operations, Sid Cacho, says the increase was driven by higher power demand across the country amid hotter and weather and greater use of cooling systems. The ERC had previously imposed a market suspension and implemented administrative pricing to help limit volatility during the energy supply pressure. This helped prevent a sharper spike in prices, with officials estimating avoided costs of up to 3 pesos per kilowatt hour. The West End has since returned to normal operations, but market players expect continued volatility due to fuel costs, foreign exchange movements, and peak season demand. That's the latest from my end, Mai. Back to you.
2: What do you expect regarding the demand for power in the coming months, particularly now that we are at the height of the summer season?
3: That's right, Mai. The IEMOP says that supply will still remain stable. As for Meralco, it says that the highest demand for electricity usually occurs in May or June. Yesterday, the distribution utility reported a peak demand of 9,200 megawatts. That's higher than last year's demand. Meralco explains that the month of May is considered the highest hot dry season, so households will have to expect higher electricity bills with higher consumption.

Thank you, Chasulip, reporting. Iran lists five conditions before starting another round of negotiations with the United States. The details on that, plus sports and the weather, when Midday Report returns.

0: Iran lists five conditions before starting new talks with the United States. Iran wants all fighting to stop, especially in Lebanon, and wants guarantees that war will not happen again. It is also demanding the lifting of sanctions, the release of frozen Iranian money, and compensation for war damage. Iran says its rights, including authority over the Strait of Hormuz, must be respected. The Iranian deputy foreign minister says peace cannot happen while sanctions, blockades, and military support for Iran's enemies continue. President Donald Trump has repeatedly said his top priority is stopping Iran from getting a nuclear weapon. Russia says its forces resumed military operations after a U.S. brokered three-day ceasefire ended on Monday. The ceasefire is to honor Russia's Victory Day, which celebrates the Soviet Union's triumph over the Nazis during World War II. With the end of the truce, Russia attacked Ukrainian airfields, ammunition sites, fuel depots, and other targets in 56 regions. Ukraine, meanwhile, says its forces repelled Russian attacks and that it downed over 1,200 Russian drones. Before leaving the White House for a trip to China, President Trump told reporters that the war in Ukraine may be nearly over.
1: Will you be able to talk about the end of the war in Ukraine with the president?
2: Yeah, I think it's getting very close.
0: An American passenger from the cruise ship that saw a hantavirus outbreak shares a video of his life inside a quarantine unit in Nebraska. Jake Rosmarin said he was feeling well and in good spirits on his second day in quarantine.
3: So you walk in here, and then there is closet space, and then here's my little hand sanitation station, bathroom. We have a dresser and a fridge, a smart TV. Here's my thermometer for temperature checks during the day. I have a stationary bike for exercise, a recliner, my bed, and a desk. The room is very spacious and comfortable.
0: Three people died on the ship, which had nine confirmed cases and two suspected cases. The UN Health Agency says there is no sign of a larger hantavirus outbreak. All remaining passengers have now been evacuated from the ship. The NBA community is mourning the loss of two players. Former Brooklyn Nets center Jason Collins died at age 47 after battling stage 4 glioblastoma, an aggressive brain tumor. He made history in 2013 as the first active male athlete in a major North American league to come out as gay. In a social media post, the Nets described Jason as a genuine, kind, thoughtful person who brought people together. Meanwhile, there's also the death of Memphis Grizzlies forward Brandon Clark, with no cause of death confirmed. He was 29. Clark, described as an outstanding teammate, was an all-rookie first-team selection in 2020. Both teams expressed their condolences to the players' families. In Mexico City, the renovated light rail line is finally open. It's one of the key infrastructure projects for the World Cup. The project includes 70 new electric trains with a total fleet of 35 to accommodate nearly double the number of daily passengers from 130,000 to 250,000.
4: Today we're presenting the comprehensive modernization of the light rail. We've always said the backbone of mobility is the metro. Today, we say the backbone of mobility in the city's south is, without a doubt, the light rail, named the Axolotl. This is one of the most important jobs of our first year and a half. It's a job we set out to finish on time and properly, and today, we're just a month ahead of the World Cup.
0: The rail will connect the south, including a station at the stadium where matches will be hosted during the FIFA tournament that starts on June 11. As Gilas Pilipinas prepares for crucial international games, one former Gilas star believes the squad needs all the firepower it can get, especially from a healthy and available Kai Soto. PBA legend Asi Taulava shares why the young big man's presence could be vital for the country's campaign in the months ahead. Anton Rojas has this exclusive.
5: Former Gilas Pilipinas standout Asi Taulava is hoping to see Kai Soto rejoin the national team as Gilas prepares for a busy international calendar this year. During his guesting on BNC's The Scorecard, Taulava said Soto's presence will be crucial for the national team, which is set to compete in the FIBA Asia qualifiers this July and the Asian Games in Japan this September. The former PBA MVP added that Soto's size, skill, and international experience make him a vital piece of the Gilas program moving forward. However, a possible challenge could be Soto's NBA dreams, with the NBA Summer League also scheduled in July, potentially overlapping with Gilas' duties. Gilas head coach Tim Cohn recently revealed a list of about 30 players who will form the pool for the Asian Games, with Soto expected to be included once available.
6: Gilas can only go where Kai takes them. If Kai is healthy, we go to the next level. He's been injured. Lady Luck hasn't been on his side. But I think once Kai gets healthy, Gilas is going to be back running, rock and rolling. You know, everybody's coming. But right now, since we don't have Kai, we're actually pretty small. We're playing small ball. There's nobody that we really can get the ball to in the paint. You know, we have Jumar, but it's a different style the way Kai plays. He's more of a perimeter guy. And he fits with the system they're running. Now, if it's Jumar, I think we need a big man coach that likes to run big man system, like his coach Leo.
7: Yep.
6: But when Kai gets back, I'm not worried. Kai is going to take us there.
5: Meanwhile, the 7'2" Filipino big man recently ended his 2-year stint with the Koshigaya Alphas in Japan's B-League. While his next move has yet to be announced, reports say several offers are already on the table for one of the country's top basketball talents. Anton Rojas, Bilyonario News Channel.
0: We'll have generally fair but hot and humid weather today. The low-pressure area formerly known as Caloy was last spotted east of Virac in Catanduanes, but this is not likely to strengthen and affect any part of the country. We're mostly dealing with the easterlies affecting the archipelago, bringing warm winds from the Pacific. Temperatures expected to rise today.

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1: Itong sequel ay nandito na. Mortal Kombat 2 picks up right where the 2021 reboot left off. At ito'y much more intense. Why? Part 2 promises a flawless victory by delivering exactly what was missing. The tournament itself.
2: Go, baby.
1: Returning director Simon McQuaid has made this one bigger, bolder, and more brutal, focusing on over-the-top fatalities that feel straight out of the game. Pero isang babala lang, ito ay rated R for strong, bloody violence.
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1: Ang bottom line, the fight choreography is a massive upgrade at si Carl Urban as Johnny Cage ay ang star of the show. But while the action is visceral, the plot is paper-thin, mostly as an excuse for gory creative kills. If you want bone-crunching action, this is your fight.

the ones who stay through change, through challenge, through time. Not perfect, but always present in every chapter of our lives. Today, we honor the bonds that hold us together. Happy International Day of Families, Bilyonario News Channel.

0: I'm Attorney Karen Jimenez.
1: No judgment.
0: Why would that be unconstitutional?
2: You have to determine only a probable cause. You don't need a mini trial for that.
1: No debate.
0: Did anyone from the House Justice Committee bother to ask how the bank documents were obtained, whether they were obtained legally?
1: Just open conversation.
0: The Middle East crisis is far from over. For the Philippines, this means an extended fuel crisis. Be informed, be insightful with the news.
1: At the forefront on Bilyonario News Channel.

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1: Wellness is Wealth.
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1: Go Rampa with me.
0: Flavor and unforgettable experiences. And level up your lifestyle with Mateo G, where success and real talk come together. Wellness, adventure, inspiration, where living well is everything.

0: people who need to know how to get from place to place. There's a lot of people who would prefer to look stuff up online and get a good answer rather than making the trial and error or asking on the road.
1: Yeah.
0: And we provide that, and we've continued to provide that. So, yeah. Makes sense to me.
1: That was fantastic. Actually, Cap and I were wondering, what exactly is Sakai?
2: Yeah.
1: Like, if you're going to describe it to someone who has yet to try it, yet to use it, how will you describe it?
0: Okay. So, it's a website. It's also an app on iOS, Android, whatever. It's very straightforward. If you are a commuter in Metro Manila and you want to get from point A to point B and you don't know how, all you need to do is get the Sakai app, type in, okay, I'm here, I'm at the home, and you type in your home address. I want to

0: 40 billion pesos. That's equivalent to around 10 billion US dollars.
1: Yes.
0: At that time.
1: Yes.
0: Interest free.
1: Yes.
0: But that's in the law. Yes. Under extraordinary circumstances, the BSP may assist the national government. And we did.
1: Yes.
2: That's so you essentially saved the economy. I think at that time, we already hit negative po, di ba, sa GDP.
0: Yeah, right. And then, that's 540 billion. And then, but that's not all. And the total assistance to the economy that we did during my time was around 2.3 trillion pesos.
2: Wow.
1: Wow, yes.
0: And so while the economy went down, at least we were able to recover quickly. Yes. And to me, the best metric for that COVID-19 is number of deaths per 1,000 population. And you can check that with the Johns Hopkins statistics.
1: Yes.
0: And we did very well. Okay?
1: Yes. So,
2: I think you won an award. Tama po ba, sir, at that time?
0: Because at that time, it is the tradition in central bank is you want the policy to be deliberately vague.
1: Yes.
0: You don't want to be very specific.
1: Uh-oh.
0: So that that's, but I said no. I want to be transparent.
1: Yes.
0: And during my time, during the COVID term, I was holding press conference every week to keep the public know that we're

0: And the spokes is back, still with Monetary Board member, former governor, and former secretary Benjamin Diokno. So, we ended with a hanging question, sir. Looking at the current economic situation of the Philippines, is the Mideast oil crisis a tougher challenge than the pandemic?
1: It doesn't compare with the pandemic. Uh-huh. To me, the pandemic was the ultimate, the most consequential event in the century. Mm-hmm. It's even worse than the war, because in a war you can go to the mountain and and you know your enemies, right? You know where the fires are coming, right?
2: Yes.
1: In the pandemic, you don't know, and it's lethal.
2: Yeah, so, invisible.
1: So invisible. Yeah. So it's the pandemic was the toughest. Okay. In fact, I've seen studies saying that the oil price increase at the moment, which is somewhere in the neighborhood of $100, $110, that's nothing compared to what happened during the OPEC incident during the Marcos years.
2: The
1: equivalent is that it should be at least $300 per barrel.
0: Yeah, our inflation then hit 18%.
1: Yeah. Even higher.
0: Higher from about 20.
1: So this is nothing compared to COVID.
2: Yeah.
0: I remember, sir, after the pandemic, one of the measures that were taken, we were very much inspired by Indonesia's Sovereign Wealth Fund. After that, we tried to introduce the Sovereign Wealth Fund here in the Philippines. Following that example, and maybe the examples of the Sovereign Wealth Funds in other countries,
2: Singapore or Malaysia.
0: Like Temasek, So what was the inspiration for the... I remember it was you. What you were one of those who initiated the
1: having a sovereign wealth fund. In fact, the concept of sovereign wealth fund, I thought about that when I was central bank governor. Mm-hmm. Because we have huge international reserves.
2: Yes.
1: And I think we don't need all the 110 U.S. 110 billion U.S. dollars. Mm-hmm. We can use part of that to finance our infrastructure. So instead of borrowing money from the World Bank or the ADB or other financial institutions, we can use that money, right? So that initial idea came when I was central bank governor. That was supposed to supplement our investment needs, because as you know, during the 30 years, I was the one who initiated what they call golden age of infrastructure.
2: Correct.
1: Which later became Build,
2: and then now build
1: program? Because I look at the numbers, and for the last 50 years prior to Duterte, we've been spending only 2% of our GDP
2: on infra.
1: That pales in comparison with our Asian neighbors.
2: Correct.
1: And so we suffer in comparison.
2: Yes.
1: So I said we should at least aim for 5%, 5 to 6%, and we almost did it, except COVID got in the way.
2: That's true.
1: But still, I think for the next 20 years, that should still be our goal. Mm-hmm.
2: How about Secretary or Governor Ben? There were those who criticized the establishment of the Maharlika Fund. Dahil daw, for example, Norway, they had their own sovereign fund, but this was funded by revenues coming from profits and revenues they get from their oil and gas. And it's one of the biggest. Mm-hmm. And we all know that Norway's sovereign fund is one of the biggest, the wealthiest.
1: Right.
0: What's interesting,
2: the case of the Philippines, wala naman daw. Wala naman tayong, hindi, it's not coming from certain resources. Ang ginamit are funds coming from government at na pinasok. So in other words, bakit daw ganun? Ano naman yung sagot mo doon sa mga kritiko?
0: I just wanted to add to that, because recently Canada also introduced their own sovereign wealth fund.
2: Yes.
0: And they're
2: yes.
0: asking people themselves yes. to directly yeah. Invest. It's a very
2: UAE,
0: unique concept.
2: Dubai, yeah, they all
1: the
2: have
1: source of funding for the fund doesn't yes. really matter. It's because you're thinking of future generation.
2: Correct.
1: I was thinking that fund will be used for infrastructure projects that will give benefits for future generations.
2: Yes.
1: Because we've been underspending,
2: correct.
1: As I said.
2: Yes.
1: Okay? And so I thought, here's the huge reserves. Mm-hmm. We're not using it. Why not use it? And correct. Then we have idle money from Land Bank and DBP and other sources. Mm-hmm. Why not use it? So we don't have to borrow money. Mm-hmm. So when you borrow money from abroad,
2: yes.
1: that means, we'll be susceptible to the foreign exchange risk, right? And it's the future generation who will pay for it. So why not have a fund that will finance infrastructure.

0: My
1: choose government prioritize.
0: Wow, that's tough because our mandate is really manage inflation.
1: Okay.
2: Can't it be both?
0: Yeah, manage inflation consistent with some growth objectives.
1: Yes. And
0: I think we have to tolerate growth because growth means you create jobs too,
1: mm-hmm,
0: right?
1: Mm-hmm.
0: And so I would be more biased towards growth rather than managing inflation.
2: I think related to that question, we can go back to the medium-term fiscal framework that you had initiated, sir, and to achieve single-digit poverty levels. That was like the big big dream. Do you think that's still achievable for 2028?
0: Maybe by 2028, depending on what happens 2026, 2027, 2028. Mm-hmm. Okay. So if it's business as usual, it will not be achieved.
2: Another tough question, po. It seems, sir, that every administration, the DBM is always a scapegoat. I mean, in the past, there was the fertilizer fund scam.
1: Oh, yes.
2: And then there was the
1: DAP. During GMA's time, then Pinoy's time.
2: Pinoy's time. And
1: Duterte's
2: then
1: time was the Farmerly. Farmerly. The other,
2: and then there was the DAP scandal during Pinoy's administration. Why is it that DBM always is embroiled in these corruption issues?
0: Or
2: what can we do, maybe?
1: Yeah.
0: I'll give you a story. I have been budget chief for many administrations. Every time we prepare a budget, before it's submitted to Congress, I always tell the cabinet, the president and the cabinet, Mr. President, this is your budget. If any of your secretaries cannot live within their allocation, fire them.
1: Mm.
0: I always say that.
1: Yes.
0: So ultimately, the responsibility is with the president. Okay. Mm-hmm. Mm-hmm. And in fact, the usual play is like this: the secretary will appear before Congress, and the congressman will say, "Mr. Secretary, it seems like your budget is too low," and they will start blaming DBM.
1: Mm-hmm.
0: That's right, sir. In fact, we proposed X amount, and DBM cut it to this amount.
1: Yes.
0: That's the wrong answer. Mm-hmm. That's the wrong answer.
1: Uh-huh.
0: Then you make it appear that DBM is the villain and you're not a team player.

0: confidential funds.
1: 448 million pesos na confidential funds ang pinasosoli.
0: Salin controversies.
1: Pinimay din ang Salin ni VP Sara.
0: Political alliances pushed to the edge.
2: May mga kongresistang dumistansya rito. Mayroon din namang bumuwelta.
0: After months of hearings and mounting pressure,
3: some lawmakers are confident they have more than enough votes.
0: The impeachment trial of Vice President Sara Duterte enters its most critical phase, and the nation watches every move. 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The impeachment, VP Sara Saga, only on Bilyonario News Channel.
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0: Welcome back to Business 360. I'm Apaung Pin. Tonight, U.S. President Donald Trump will be in Beijing for a high-stakes meeting with Chinese leader Xi Jinping. The summit comes as two of the world's biggest economies, or the world's two biggest economies, try to keep a fragile trade truce from breaking down as the Middle East conflict weighs on global markets. Trump is traveling with a high-powered business delegation, including Tesla CEO Elon Musk, Apple CEO Tim Cook, and other top U.S. executives. Trump says he will push Xi to open China's market to more American business. But expectations are modest. Analysts say any deal will likely be limited enough to keep U.S.-China tensions from flaring up again. Apart from the war in Iran, the Taiwan issue was also expected to come up at the Trump-Xi summit. But even before Trump arrives in China, Beijing is already drawing a hard line. China says it is ready to crush any bid for Taiwan independence.
1: There is only one China, and Taiwan is part of China. This is an undeniable historical and legal fact that cannot be denied. Taiwan has never been a country, it was not one in the past, and it absolutely will not be one in the future. We firmly oppose the establishment of diplomatic relations with and the sale of arms to China's Taiwan region. This position is consistent and clear.
0: Airline fuel surcharges are set to drop in the second half of May, though they remain well above pre-crisis levels. The Civil Aeronautics Board has lowered the passenger and cargo fuel surcharge to level 15. Under that level, airlines may collect a fuel surcharge of around 100 to 300 pesos on a one-way domestic flight. For some international routes, however, that could be as much as 2,500 pesos. That is down from level 18 during the first half of May, but still far above level 4, the rate before the Middle East crisis. Meralco customers will see a small rate cut this month, but power cost pressures remain. Meralco says rates will go down by 1.5 centavos per kilowatt hour for the May billing period. That means a household using 200 kilowatt hours may save about 3 pesos. The cut was driven by lower transmission charges and a bigger refund adjustment. But spot market power prices rose more than 30% in April as demand increased. Digital banks are ranking ahead in a new customer satisfaction survey of Philippine banks. Maribank Philippines and GoTime Bank took the top two spots in Forbes' World's Best Banks 2026 list for the Philippines. Banks were evaluated on customer satisfaction, customer service, digital services, and financial advice, among others. But legacy banks are still in the game. BPI placed third, the highest-ranked traditional bank, on the list. The results point to a shift in what some customers value, from branch-based banking to faster apps, easier access, and stronger digital services. Coming up, meet the 11-member House panel that will represent the chamber in the Senate impeachment trial of Vice President Sara Duterte. This is Business 360.

0: sent the case to the Senate. Senate President Alan Peter Cayetano admits he helped Senator Bato de la Rosa enter the Senate complex on Monday. Let's get the details from Hannah T. Hannah, what can you tell us?
1: APA Senate President Alan Peter Cayetano has admitted that Senator Bato de la Rosa arrived at the Senate last Monday using a vehicle arranged by him, insisting that no crime was committed in helping the senator enter the Senate complex Monday afternoon. According to Cayetano, he had been in communication with De La Rosa and only found out Monday morning that the senator was nearby and ready to surface. Cayetano said they then made arrangements to bring De La Rosa to the Senate, which he claimed was obvious during the plenary session after he publicly announced that the Senate majority already had 13 members for a leadership change, including De La Rosa. APA, it was Monday afternoon when De La Rosa floated in Senate plenary after 6 months, and a CCTV footage showed that he ran away from NBI personnel who attempted to arrest him due to an ICC warrant. Meanwhile, De La Rosa appeared today in front of Senate media as he sang a portion of the PMA hymn while making a direct appeal to security forces and President Bongbong Marcos amid the ICC warrant against him. The former PNP chief insisted his appeal was not a call for violence, but a plea for peaceful support from fellow PMA cavaliers who believe the country should not be subject to foreign interference. De La Rosa also maintained that the Philippines is no longer the ICC, questioning why the government would still enforce a warrant issued by a foreign court. The senator also directly appealed to PBBM not to allow his transfer to The Hague, saying he's simply a Filipino asking his president for help. For now, APA De La Rosa remains under protective custody inside the Senate while his camp continues to exhaust all legal remedies and wait for possible action from the Supreme Court. Back to you.
0: Thank you, Hannah T. reporting. Former Senator Antonio Trillanes IV is questioning why DILG Secretary John Vic Remulla is hesitant to act on the ICC arrest warrant against Senator Ronald Bato de la Rosa. Remulla earlier said that the ICC warrant has no force in the Philippines unless it is endorsed by Interpol. On BNC's memo with Corina, Trillanes said the government should not protect political allies facing serious criminal allegations.
2: Ano na po ang estado ng arrest warrant?
3: Base po ang dun sa mga nasaksihan ko kahapon, nagpasya po yung NBI na mag-stand down para mag-de-escalate yung situation. 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
2: Mm-hmm. Paano pong mali? I mean, illegal or immoral?
3: Yes. Dahil ganito po, no? Hindi po pwedeng maging refuge ng mga international criminal ang Estado. At ang constitutional protection po na pinoprovide sa mga senador while in session are only for crimes na napipenalize ng 6 years or below. Ito pong krimen ni Bato de la Rosa ay life imprisonment po yan.
4: Tama po.
2: Mm-hmm.
0: Trillanes also claimed Senator Bonggo could be next to face an ICC warrant in connection with the drug war. He said Go may be treated as a co-conspirator, but added it could take months before any warrant is issued. Vice President Sara Duterte criticized senators who called on Senator De La Rosa to surrender. She said an ICC arrest warrant cannot be enforced in the Philippines.
5: Hindi yan panawagan ng kahit sinong tao dahil ang isang warrant of arrest na hindi issued by a Philippine court cannot be implemented in Philippine soil.
0: Meanwhile, the Department of Justice said the country may surrender a suspect to an international court under RA 9851. The same law was used in the arrest case of former President Rodrigo Duterte. Coming up,

0: I'm Attorney Karen Jimeno.
1: No judgment.
0: Why would that be unconstitutional?
2: You have to determine only a probable cause. You don't need a mini trial for that.
1: No debate.
0: Did anyone from the House Justice Committee bother to ask how the bank documents were obtained, whether they were obtained legally?
1: Just open conversation.
3: The Middle East crisis is far from over. For the Philippines, this means an extended fuel crisis. Be informed, be insightful with the news.
1: At the forefront on Bilyonario News Channel.

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0: Welcome back to Business 360. I'm Apa Ongpin. The Senate Blue Ribbon Committee partial report has been submitted to the Ombudsman. This was confirmed by Assistant Ombudsman Miko Clavano. The report will be used for investigations into flood control cases. Senator Lacson said the information they collected won't go to waste despite the change in Senate leadership. In his progress report, Lacson also outlined the committee's plans to continue the flood control probe.
1: Una, mas malalim at mabusising imbestigasyon hinggil sa usapin ng allocables at leadership fund. 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
0: Lacson urged his fellow senators to sign the committee's partial report. It still needs two more signatures before it can be presented in plenary. The Philippine Amusement and Gaming Corporation is turning over more cash to the national government. Pagcor has remitted 5.67 billion pesos to the National Treasury, representing half of the state gaming agency's net earnings for 2025. Pagcor says the latest remittance brings its total dividend payment since 2022 to 29.9 billion pesos. The agency says the funds will help support government programs amid pressure from the global oil crisis and other fiscal challenges. Double Dragon is moving to consolidate Merry Mart. Double Dragon is set to launch a mandatory tender offer for Merry Mart Consumer Corporation on May 18. The offer will run until June 16 after getting clearance from the Philippine Competition Commission. Double Dragon is offering 48 centavos per share, a 20% premium to Merry Mart's trading price as of May 8. That deal would bring Merry Mart into Double Dragon's AAA credit-rated portfolio as Double Dragon shifts from a mainly property-focused group into a more diversified investment holding company. The Makati Business Club has named its next executive director. Julia Abad will take on the role on July 1st, becoming the first woman to lead the influential business group. She previously served as chief of staff to former President Benigno Aquino III and led the presidential management staff from 2010 to 2016. The MBC says Abad brings more than two decades of experience in governance, public policy, development work, and strategic leadership. More stories when we return. Business 360, we'll be right back.

0: I'm Attorney Karen Jimeno.
1: No judgment.
0: Why would that be?
2: You have to determine only a probable cause. You don't need a mini trial for that.
1: No debate.
0: Did anyone from the House Justice Committee bother to ask how the bank documents were obtained, whether they were obtained legally?
1: Just open conversation.
0: The Middle East crisis is far from over. For the Philippines, this means an extended fuel crisis. Be informed, be insightful of the news.
1: At the forefront on Bilyonario News Channel.

0: is lalo na nga si DILG Secretary John Vicremulla nagsabi na hindi raw siya, wala raw siya dito sa Senate premises. Pero according to Aplasca, walang otoridad ang nakikipag-coordinate sa kanila sa ngayon. Dahil una na kasing sinabi ng Senator Amy Marcos na meron daw mga NBI within Senate premises. Pero so far, merong area dito sa upper Senate floor na off limits, hindi kami pinapadaan. Nandito tayo sa area na yon at sa ngayon nakikita natin ilang Senate staff ay nag-aabang din. Pinky.
1: All right. So, Hannah, kanina din nakausap ng Billionaire News Channel si Secretary John Vicremulla at meron kasing balita na meron daw umano helicopter dyan. 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Ang sabi niya, no arrest today. Hannah.
0: Oo. Thank you. Actually, that's what we're trying to confirm on the part of De La Rosa's camp kasi even Torion and De La Rosa himself claimed na meron ngang possible arrest. So, kaya niya inuudyok itong some of the supporters to go to go outside the Senate premises para sa isang prayer vigil, though he said explicitly na this is not, he's not calling for any violent action. Pero in his part, and as according to Senator Aini, who is known as an ally of Senator Bato, sinabi niya na meron daw siyang alam na may NBI personnel ang kasalukuyang nasa loob ng Senate premises. 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Tama. And madagdag ko na lang din dyan, sa ngayon, Pinky, nasa elevated alert status ang Senado. That means hindi tayo naka-lockdown, hindi kami naka-lockdown dito sa Senate building. Pero the Senate gate, the main gate, ay sarado at meron lang certain exit for Senate employees. Kasi nung Monday, Pinky, medyo mahirap for Senate employees maka-exit ng Senate premises. So nag-assign ng isa pang exit for them, Pinky.
1: So, malinaw, no, Hannah, just to recap this, yung ugong-ugong na posibleng may arrest warrant, no, Hannah, ay nanggaling sa kampo ni Senator Bato de la Rosa.
0: Yes. Oh, Pinky, de la Rosa himself claimed na meron daw alleged attempt to arrest him after Senate session this afternoon. Pinky.
1: Okay. All right, patuloy tayong magbabantay diyan kasamang

0: Three shows, one destination. 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
0: These are conversations that we can't just shy away from. 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

0: again na wala silang jurisdiction. At yung kabila naman ay sasabihin, of course there is jurisdiction dahil it involves the time that we were still a party or a member of the Treaty of the Rome Statute. A gun that, well, not a gun. Ano yan? Hannah, please secure yourself
1: first.
0: You are more important. Please secure yourself, Hannah.
2: I can't hear you. It's like... Okay. Okay, so what we can see right now, thinking is, there's like a group of military still firing.
3: Stop me!
2: Shots. More than 20 shots now were heard. Thank you. Second floor in the Senate, and now it's our own again. So we still don't know what's happening, Pinky. Video.

0: Sir, ano ba yan? 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
1: Hold on.
0: Okay. 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Okay, Cheryl. 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At hindi natin alam bakit kailangan magkaputukan, ano? But we're here still. Nasa second floor tayo ng Senado, mga kapatid. Hihintay natin kung anong nangyari. Yes. Nakita namin siya, but...
2: All right, shots have been fired according to our reporter there, Hannah T. I'm hoping she is safe. She appears to be safe. She was just, it was chaos. All we heard from her was that there were military men, shots were fired. She counted about 20 from where Attorney Sal and I were here in the studio. I mean, we obviously heard the shots as well, of course, and those we're watching us right now. What we're seeing right now is supposed to be the second floor of the Senate right now. From what I remember, Hannah was telling us there are senators there meeting. That's what she told us a while ago. I don't know how updated that is now. But there were military men as well earlier that fired shots, to whom we still do not have an idea. Members of the media continue to cover this story. And Hannah is back. Hannah?
3: Yes.
2: Okay, Hannah, take a breath, please, okay. And tell us what's going on.
3: Nasa taas ko, may iba
4: connect. Antayin niyo dito kasi madamay pa kayo.
3: Sige po, right outside the Senate premises. I can't find my cameraman. Yeah, but we were alerted. And we were told now we have to go down because it's going to be a dangerous situation upstairs. Second floor is where the shots were fired. Pinky, that's more than 20 shots. Mm-hmm. I can confirm that because even yung exhibit upstairs, nasira lahat because we had to immediately take a few steps back because of what's happening. Yung mga gamit namin

0: ng ibang mga channels, radio, gayon din sigurado mga online journalists ay nandiyan na nagko-cover. Dahil nga po, nag-umpisa yan dahil sa assumption na magkakaroon na naman daw ng attempt to arrest Senator Bato De La Rosa. Andiyan po ang OSA, as you can see, the man wearing white with a jacket. It says OSA behind him. That is the Office of the Sergeant at Arms. Sila po, I believe a while ago when I was looking through and watching the interviews, there should be at least about 100 of them. They are there to protect the Senate, the senators, the employees, and of course, the institution. What we don't know for sure is why this happened, why shots were fired. According to Hannah, she was telling us a while ago na yung OSA mismo ang nagsabi that they were going to arrest someone. Who that person is, we still don't know. Why shots were fired, we still don't know. Where the senators are, we also don't know at the moment. But of course, we are still covering this and trying to get the latest information while our reporters remain safe over there and our crew as well. Their lives obviously more important.
1: Dahil may papasok na sasakyan.
2: Saan kami dapat?
3: Sir,
2: saan yung safe?
4: Sir, ang staff po namin nasa taas. Yung staff
1: namin nasa taas. Kung gusto nyo, masama kayo doon.
4: Update, sir. Are they safe? Are they safe? Are they safe, sir? Are they safe? Are they safe? Are they
5: safe? Are they safe? Are they safe? Some of the main person safe. They want to come to come to come. Last week, but I think I'm safe.
2: Kuya Bernard, where's Kuya Louie? Bakit tawagin si Kuya Louie?
6: Nandun lang itong pulong. Sabi nila ano.
2: Kasama si Sir Marlon.
6: Ah, sila Red nandun din.
7: Nalak sila dun.
2: Tikod.
7: Nalak sa salong.
2: Oh my gosh, okay. There's the articles of impeachment. There's the articles of impeachment here, Pinky. We can see a white LC-100 here. We're told that these are the articles of impeachment being transmitted. This is what's inside. Pinky,
0: okay, Hannah. Hannah is telling us, of course, as per her last report and right now, that the articles of impeachment were actually brought to the Senate today via the House Secretary General Cheloy Garafil. Yan po yung nangyari kanina during agenda time. That was what we knew na kailangan na pong ipasa yan. Dahil, of course, the impeachment of the Vice President was voted upon by 257 members of the House of Representatives last Monday. And in succeeding interviews of congressmen who voted yes, ni pa po nadadala sa Senado noong Tuesday dahil nga po
8: articles of impeachment laban kay Vice President.
0: Dahil nga po sa change in leadership. I think we have Leon Bustillos also. Leon, can you hear me? Leon?
9: Okay.
0: Ah, sige, balikan na lang natin si Leon Bustillos. Nandiyan po siya sa labas ng Senado. I'm just gonna have Attorney Sal. Why is this happening?
10: Well, it will not happen unless the president of this country has given his go-signal.
0: What about the flip side, sir?
10: What do you mean?
0: If Senator Bato surrendered, this would not have happened too.
10: If you were Bato, would you surrender yourself? I don't think so.
0: But there are two ways to look at it, right? I mean, you were saying that parang sinasabi niyo, kung hindi to mangyayari kung walang basbas.
10: No, but I think the Supreme Court can issue a restraining order now to stop everything. It can issue an order stopping the government from enforcing the warrant of arrest.
0: Ngayon, I mean, at this time, wala po silang session, tapos na po. Nagsabi na po sila na hindi sila naglabas ng TRO.

0: COVID, just inform pa lang what happened to the Supreme Court. So tomorrow pa po talaga yung ano namin yan. That's why wala po talagang pagkilos eh. Nandito lang po kami. We're celebrating, we're having a fellowship. Lahat po ng officers. Opo.
1: Mm-hmm. All right. Director, maraming salamat po sa inyong oras.
0: Salamat
1: NBI
0: po.
1: Director Melvin Matibag. Thank you, sir. Balikan natin si Hannah. She's on the line. Hannah, how are you? What's happening now?
2: Thank you. We're outside the Senate premises already. Tindak nila yung entire building. And we can see the Osa'a with tears, like this tears that long gone. And sinelyuhan na basically yung Senado. And I'm glad, personally, I'm glad that I was able to call one of our teammates here to Senate with Sir Marlon. He's inside along with my cameraman. So we were told to go to one spot lang. Pero what we can see from where I'm standing right now, Osa'a people with long guns and gears are inspecting the area. They are... it seems like meron silang kinihintay na baka may dumating. Meron tayong nakikita sa Senate gate, thinking na mukhang may papasok. It was initially reported to us that merong dadating na otoridad.
1: Mm-hmm.
2: Sino pong dadating?
3: Yes po.
2: Okay. Sino dadating?
3: John Vicrimulia.
2: Yun. So confirm, PLG Secretary John Vicrimulia will be here. He will arrive here. Mm-hmm. I think he's the one outside the Senate gate because I can see a set of reporters there also. I think it's an ambush interview there. Pero it's confirmed that PLG Secretary John Vicrimulia will be here.
1: Okay.
2: I think four Senate Osa'a here, along with Philippine Marines, na naka-antabay outside the Senate premises. Pinky.
1: Hannah, thank you. Mag-ingat ka muna dyan. Everything, our team is okay. According to Secretary General Mendoza, no injuries. So everybody with you there, who have been with you all along, yung mga kasamahan natin sa media, we got the assurance from the Secretary General that there have been no injuries. So we will try to get back to you a little later on, Hannah. Pero siguro mabuti na ring ulitin natin yung ating naging panayam kay DILG Secretary John Vicrimulia. He already said as early as, I think, Attorney Sal, my apologies to you, sir. No? Sinabi po kasi ni DILG Secretary John Vicrimulia na talagang walang mangyayaring arrest ngayon. Definitely nothing today. And then this happens, the NBI director saying, hindi ko mga tao yan.
4: Sino yun? Kanino yun?
1: But would you agree, sir? Madali naman ho talagang suot ng t-shirt, jacket, na PNP,
4: pero wala naman suot, di ba? Wala naman suot.
1: Perceived eh. So I assume.
4: They are assuming that because alam nila na yung NBI ang gustong mag-aresto. Kaya anybody who comes into the premises na may dalang baril, what? Ang perception talaga, NBI yan.
1: But it could also be members of the PNP, hindi ho ba? During the time of FBRRD, PNP yun.
4: Tinawagan mo yung PNP chief, tanangin mo kung meron siyang utos.
1: Yeah, hindi ko po na, I didn't get there, sir. So dami nang nangyari. All right, so while we continue to monitor the developments there, we had Attorney Sal Panelo today because we also wanted to talk about the petition, sir, of the camp of Senator Bato doon po sa Korte Suprema. You're not very satisfied with that particular petition on the TRO, sir?
4: Well, to my mind, dapat na no, habeas corpus petition kasi... he's being deprived of his liberty. Nakakulong siya doon eh. Sinasabi mong hindi dahil hindi pa siya na-aresto. Hindi pa siya in custody. Pero the fact is he cannot get out of that kasi may nag-aabang sa kanyang
1: sa
4: aresto.
1: Mm-hmm.
4: So, dapat habeas corpus para tawagin yung mga threatening to arrest him at paliwanag bakit. So that the issue of the legality of the warrant will be resolved na within 24 hours.
1: Pagka nagkaroon.

0: Eh, kasi habeas corpus eh.
1: Alright. Si Ivy Reyes is also on the line. Isa pang kasamahan natin. Nandiyan po sa Senado. Ivy, go ahead.
2: Yes, Pinky. Nandito na tayo sa labas ng Senado matapos palabasin ng Sergeant at Arms, matapos na yung putukan kanina. For everyone's information, yung unang putok, there were 4 shots fired. Ito ay matapos mag-convene noong Sergeant at Arms led by Mau Aplasca, General Mau Aplasca. At nag-bulletproof vest siya. At he was with some armed men of... armed men of the military. Pinky, Secretary John Victor Mulia just arrived here at the Senate and he's being interviewed by members of the media. Pero balikan lang natin yung nangyari sa loob, no? Nagkaputukan, like I said, 4 shots were fired at first and then nagkagulo na, nagkaroon ng commotion, pinauurong yung mga media at nagkaroon pa rin ng sunod-sunod na putukan, hindi tumigil yung putukan. 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Now, some of our cameramen and assistant cameramen are still inside at nagtatago sila sa isa sa mga kwarto doon. 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Pinky.
1: Thanks a lot, Ivy. Also, take care there. We continue to monitor the developments in and outside the Senate. As mentioned a while ago, DILG Secretary Remulia is already in the Senate. He's being interviewed by members of the media. We'll try to get a portion of that interview a little later on. Going back to Attorney Sal, so sabi niyo po habeas. Kapag habeas, ibig sabihin si Senator Bato, kailan pumunta sa Korte Suprema at yung arresting officers. So that would be the NBI agents who were at the Senate nung araw na yon. Pagkatapos, how does that happen?
0: Hindi, re-resolve na. Kasi tatanungin mo, bakit kayo, ba't nyo ina-arresto yan? Kasi may warrant kami. Lumang warrant yan, galing sa ICC. Doon na mare-resolve yung issue whether or not a warrant of arrest coming from the ICC is that legal. Did not pass through the court is legal or not.
1: Pero right there and then, sir.
0: Yes, because habeas corpus, they have to resolve it immediately.
1: So why didn't...
0: And meanwhile, habang nag-discuss sila, deliberate, they can ask the NBI agents, huwag niyong pakialaman muna yan.
1: Leave him alone.
0: Oh, ayan, yun siya.
1: And then, so that makes Senator Bato, let's say that happened. Of course, this is hypothetical because that's not what they filed.
0: Libre siya muna. Kasi kung merong order ng Supreme Court, huwag niyong galawin
1: yan. Yeah. Hindi siya pwedeng galawin ng any member
0: no, ng gobyerno. Kung may order ng Supreme Court, he can get out and do his thing.
1: Did you not offer that particular angle or habeas corpus petition?
0: No, last night I was there and I advised Senator Bato after I learned that they filed this other petition. Sabi ko, habeas corpus na lang kayo.
1: Will they do that?
0: Eh, sabi naman ni Senator Bato, he instructed the lawyer to do it. Ewan ko.
1: So, forgive the ignorance. So, you can file a TRO and then subsequently a habeas. Pwede po yun?
0: Pwede yun. Mm-hmm. Pwede yun.
1: You think they'll do that?
0: I don't know.
1: What is the disadvantage, sir, of actually doing that? What are the cons?
0: Hindi. Advantage palagi ng habeas corpus kasi na-deprive ka na nga ng liberty mo or your liberty is being threatened. Mm-hmm. In fact, hindi na nga threatened sa akin yun dahil nakakulong ka na eh. Hindi ka makalabas eh.
1: All right. What we're seeing right now, and we are told that the DILG Secretary John Vic Remulia, I'm trying to get a visual of him, but I'm being told by our producer that he's already there right now, doon po sa second floor. This is, of course, still the scene we've been seeing a while ago. Our team is still there. So, and together with other members of the media, mukhang at this point, nakapasok na siguro si Secretary Remulia doon po sa opisina. That's what we're assuming right now sa kanan. So, who is there? Who are there senators there? That's something we still have to find out because even the Secretary General of the Senate, Dong Mendoza, did not want to reveal which senators are still there, their identities, and rightly so, for security reasons. So we're going to try to get more inform-

0: information on what is going to be talked about, what will come out of this meeting with the Secretary of the Department of Interior and Local Government. All right, Ivy is there. Ivy, go ahead. Ivy. We'll try to get back Ivy on the line a little later on. Ivy is supposed to be outside. Ivy Reyes, yung kasama po namin na si Hannah T is also outside. Yung isa pa namin kasama na si Marlon Ramos is there. Diyan po sa second floor. Of course, madilim din po gaya ng sabi ni Marlon sa atin kanina dahil at some point pinatayan yan ng ilaw. No? Again, just to recap, shots were fired earlier today, and at least 20 shots were fired. According to the Secretary General Dong Mendoza, it appears there were perceived NBI agents who made their way to the Senate premises, and shots were supposed to be fired, but there's been no injury. He tells us no injury, and so that at least is somehow good news. But the chaos that is happening there is something that we need to get to the bottom of it, find out what happened. Again, perceived NBI agents. We spoke to NBI Director Melvin Matibag a while ago, and he assured us, he assured the public that he did not order any NBI agents to penetrate, to enter the Senate premises. That's why po ang ginagamit na salita ni Secretary General Mendoza of the Senate is perceived NBI agents. Again, patuloy po nating aalamin kung anong mga nangyari dyan. Paano sila nakapasok? Sabi nga niya, Attorney Sal, sabi ni Director Matibag, patuloy daw nilang ino-honor itong protective custody kay Senator Bato. I want to talk about that, Attorney Sal. Itong protective custody, I spoke to Senator Frank Angelon yesterday. He said there's no law, there's no treaty, there is nothing or no legal basis to offer a protective custody. What do you say to that,
1: bakit
0: sir?
1: Bakit naman hindi, kahit pang walang law. If the very institution you're in is on the brink of destruction, you have to do something about that. Especially if your member is being threatened to be taken away. O, bakit naman hindi po pwede? Lalo na, the issue on the legality of the warrant is still unresolved. Meanwhile, anong gagawin mo? Edi, you have to protect a member of the Senate.
0: There's two resolutions, rather. There were two resolutions. The Senate resolution, I think it's 44, sir. And the other 44. One is 395. Yung Senate Resolution 44 is basically yung po yung protective custody kay Senator Bato.
1: Was that approved?
0: I'm sorry. Sense of the Senate. I stand corrected.
1: Was that approved, yung resolution protecting, giving protection?
0: Tama, it's still a resolution, but it's a sense of the Senate number 44 giving protective custody to Senator Bato. And then there was another...
1: Was that unanimous?
0: No, sir. No. I was actually about to explain to you, may isa pa ho.
1: Who opposed it?
0: May 395, I believe, Senate Resolution 395, that basically calls on Senator Bato to surrender to the proper authorities, sir, ha, and seek legal remedies. So para may dalawa po. Lima po sila. Senator Kiko Pangilinan, Senator Bam Aquino, Senator Tito Soto, Senator Ping Lacson, and Senator Risa Ontivero, sir.
1: Hindi nakapasa yun.
0: I think if it's a sense of the Senate, I'm not sure kung kailan pumasa, sir. Dinalata nila sa rules. Tapos pag-uusapan. Kasi parang magkaiba ho yung dalawa eh. Hindi ho ba? Protection. Yung isa naman surrender to.
1: Pero sa akin, Supreme Court lang makaka-resolve din.
0: At the end of
1: Supreme
0: the day,
1: Court,
0: Padre Faura.
1: Wala nang iba.
0: Sir, I also wanted to find out the process. Yung sinasabi po that it's supposed to come from a local court.
1: Yes.
0: What is the process by which an arrest warrant is issued, for example,
1: like
0: by the ICC?
1: Like coming from the ICC, you file a case in court. You will ask the court na i-validate yung kanilang warrant. Kasi
0: who files, sir?
1: O hindi yung may hawak ng ano?
0: Nung arrest warrant. Which court?
1: Local court.
0: Where?
1: Here, sa Pilipinas.
0: Hindi, ibig sabihin saan po? Makati,
1: RTC.
0: Manila. Which
1: saan?
0: RTC? Kahit so it doesn't saan, matter. Walang technicality doon. Tapos bring the arrest warrant to a judge?
1: Yes.
0: And

0: punta na po tayo dito. 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I mean, this was actually unimaginable. Personally, I didn't think na aabot po sa ganito. Kayo ho ba?
1: But you know, avoidable lahat ito. Sabi nga ni Paolo, avoidable naman yan. Eh, hindi na dapat nangyari yan. Hmm.
0: Pero yun din, sir. We can have that argument. It's avoidable by, sabi mo, the president. By Senator Bato surrendering also. I'm sure that's another option that the other group would say.
1: Kung
0: nag-surrender siya, di walang ganyan na nangyari.
1: Meanwhile, siya naman ay dadalhin sa Hague. Kung ikaw ba si Bato, papayag ka naman yung...
0: Yeah, I know you asked me that already, but diba? The answer there is I'm not him.
1: Mahirap din naman yung kalagayan.
0: I'm not gonna say it's easy, sir, definitely. It's a tough... Sabi nga niya, he is at his lowest point of his life. Humihingi siya ng due process, pero sinasabi naman ng mga pamilya ng mga biktima, paano naman kami? Wala naman kami, hindi naman kami nagka-due process. Sir, so do you think the Supreme Court will act on this ASAP after this?
1: Eh, ma'am, kung mayroong Pinay Labeas Corpus, action ang kagad yan.
0: Do you think makikinig sila doon sa sinabi mo or si Senator Bato because you advised them?
1: Sabi ni Senator Bato, magpapile sila. Kala ko nga, ngayon, umaga, nagpile na sila. Apparently, wala pa.
0: Baka taken, because you advised that last night. Last night. You were there. How was he? What can you tell
1: siyempre,
0: us about
1: that? Yun, malungkot, tense. Siyempre, kahit sino eh.
0: Nagdalawang isip pa siya o nag... In hindsight, sabi niya, dapat di na lang ako nagpakita?
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0: 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It will be my honor to stay with the President on the... last stages of his life. Meron po siyang ganung interview.
1: Eh, palagay ko, sinabi niya yun, alam niyang walang warrant. 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Kaya madali sabihin yun.
0: But does that teach you or anybody to be careful of what you say? Because everything is on video now. Ibinabalik po sa inyo yan. 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Yung sinabi niya kay Senator Trillanes, sumama ka pa. Ikaw pa magposa sa akin. Yung mga ganong pananalita ho.
1: Ano lang yun? Hyperbole.
0: The often used word, hyperbole.
1: Optics lang yun.
0: Sir, let's talk about the impending impeachment.
1: Okay.
0: So nadala na po yung articles of impeachment siya po sa Senado today. We'll need more updates on that. What do you think will happen? Do you think they will convene into an impeachment court? Do you think there will be manifestations, resolutions filed that they should not convene into an impeachment court?
1: What the Senate can do upon receipt of the articles of impeachment is one of them may move the Senate that we cannot convene because there is a pending petition before the Supreme Court questioning the legality of what the Committee of Justice did, di ba? O kaya, huwag na muna natin mag-convene. Pwede na lang gawin yun. Pwede rin naman nag-convene sila, and then another member judge will say, o teka muna, may
0: pending
1: resolution.
0: We'll
1: be wasting time. Mm-hmm. Eh, huwag na muna natin ituloy.
0: And that would be constitutional.
1: Oh, yes,
0: that
1: of course.
0: That would be in order.
1: Yes. If you ask me as a lawyer, yes.
0: What if I ask you as a lawyer not connected to the Dutertes?
1: No, ako naman palaging as a lawyer ako, whether connected ka o hindi. Pag mali ka, kahit Duterte ka.
0: Pero hindi ho ba mas tama yung thinking, please correct me if I'm wrong, that you still convene and then you stop once the Supreme Court acts on that petition? While there is no TRO, kumbaga, from the Supreme Court regarding the petition of the defense team of Vice President Sara Duterte on the proceedings on the House Justice Committee. Dapat ni ho ba nagpapatuloy yun?
1: Mahirap yun. Kasi you will be wasting your time as well as people's money by proceeding with an impeachment trial when there is a pending resolution that might stop everything. Mm-hmm. Diba? Antayin mo na lang.
0: But isn't it common knowledge among you lawyers that you proceed until there is a TRO?

0: parang baliktad po sinasabi niyo, huwag niyo yung magpatuloy dahil may pending motion. Eh, wala pa pong TRO eh. Di dapat magpatuloy until the Supreme Court
1: decides. Mas practical kasi yung huwag muna magpatuloy. Kasi, alimaw, in the middle of your trial, biglang sabi niyo, oh, illegal yung ginawa niyo, balik yan. Oh, di anong nangyari.
0: Paano po yung trial shall proceed forthwith?
1: Oh, hindi mo sabi ng Supreme Court.
0: Within a reasonable time.
1: Reasonable time. Kasama dun yung baka merong mga, like, it's a prejudicial question eh. Baka nga naman. Dapat they should consider that also.
0: You think they will?
1: I think so.
0: Do you think
1: in fact, the minority that became a majority said so earlier. Now we will question it. O ngayon nasa majority sila.
0: What about yung trabaho mo bilang senador to act as a senator judge? Are you not skirting on that responsibility by saying
1: naman,
0: there's a pending motion, so wag muna?
1: Tingnan mo yung, hindi ba, you file a case, there will be a preliminary investigation to find probable cause. And then you file it sa court. But you, as the judge, you cannot just proceed with the trial. You have to study personally. Look at the evidence kung meron nga o wala. You cannot issue a warrant kung wala. So you will not proceed. Ganun din naman yung mga judges. Kung yung judge sa ordinaryong kaso, pwedeng gawin nyo. Bakit naman yung impeachment court, hindi pwedeng gawin.
0: But is it right to compare it to a regular judicial proceedings?
1: Aba, they're
0: isn't it yung suro, ano ho yung tawag doon? Suro,
1: sui generis.
0: Yes.
1: Kahit pa. Yun din ang ginagawa nila. Na. They're still applying the rules of court.
0: But it's a court
1: eh.
0: But on its own, di ba?
1: On its own. Kasi nga,
0: baga iba siya.
1: Kasi magbubutuhan sila. Pero ganun pa man, they have to follow certain rules.
0: At the end of the day, do you still see, if they formulate themselves into an impeachment court, when you look at the numbers and you look at the senators, the vice president still has the numbers.
1: Yes, definitely. Alam mo, actually, ang problema dyan, kasi in one of the interviews I had, tinanong ako, is winning in the Senate acquittal will stop all this politics against the vice president? Sabi ko, I don't think so. Given the objective of those behind this attack against the vice president and the former president, if the underlying objective is to destroy them because they are roadblocks to their continued stay in power, anong gagawin mo kung natalo ka sa Senado? Anong remedyo mo para hindi maging presidente si Inday Sara? Walang eleksyon.
0: File a case.
1: No L.
0: No election.
1: No election.
0: I see. Sir, we're going to talk about that. With your indulgence, we're just going to have to bring Hannah T. on the line. Hannah, please go ahead. Hannah?
2: Hello, Pinky. Yes, sorry.
0: Go ahead.
2: Nakikita natin binubuksan yung Senate premises for a while para umexit yung mga crew na gusto nang lumabas and even the Senate media. So, hindi pa natin nakikita yung mga kasamahan natin sa BNC. Although umexit na rin yung ibang reporters who got stuck upstairs sa second floor. Kanina nakita natin si DILG Secretary John Vic Remulla. He was walking papapasok dun sa Senate premises. Tapos we asked kung meron pang casualty reported. Sabi niya wala raw. He confirmed that himself. And he's there for senators. All the senators kasama si Senator Bato de la Rosa. Thank you.
0: All right, Hannah. Okay, maraming salamat, Hannah T. We'll continue to monitor the developments there. Bubuksan na yan para makalabas yung ilang mga miyembro ng media. Attorney Sal, you were talking about Noel.
1: Yes, because if your purpose is to stop her from becoming president and nanalo sa acquittal, di pwede ng kandidato. Anong gagawin mo? Oh, walang eleksyon.
0: Kasi how do you do that? Perpetual disqualification.
1: How do you do that? Under the law, pag may problema, if there is widespread violence and it will impair the credibility of an election, iintuo mo eleksyon.

0: Which means, hanap sila ng justification to stop the election.
1: Do you see that happening?
0: If you're, that's why I'm asking you, if you are the one behind the move against the vice president and you lose in the Senate, anong gagawin mo?
1: So I'm asking you, do you see that happening?
0: Eh, if I were the mastermind, I will do that. Kung ako. Kasi nga, yun ang logical consequence eh. Kung talagang you want to stop the obstacle, the roadblock, hindi ka titigil. Look.
1: Hindi papayag ang tao niyan.
0: But that's unlawful. My goodness, what do you call the assault at the KOJC? That's unlawful. Hmm. The jailing of Kibuloy, the arrest of Duterte, unlawful din. Ginawa nila lahat. What will stop them from doing another unlawful act? O itong ginagawa nila kay Bato, unlawful din eh.
1: Okay.
0: Kaya nga sinasabi kong, sinasabi nila, mahina itong presidente, walang political will. My goodness, ang galing nga eh, mga political will nga ito. I have never imagined in my wildest dream that he can effect the arrest of the former president. I cannot also imagine that he can order the assault of a religious organization. I cannot even imagine why he would be shaming his PNP chief by firing him publicly. Di ba, may political will. Kaya lang, yung political will para sa kanyang kabutihan. Mm-hmm. Hindi sa kabutihan ng bayan.
1: Okay. What happens from here? We continue to find out what will come out of this meeting. Dito po kay DILG Secretary John Vicarmulia, and I'm assuming si Senate President Alan Peter Cayetano. Sir, when was the last time you spoke to Bato? Because we're trying, sabi po ni Sec. Jen, safe naman daw siya. 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
0: Hindi naman siguro lumalabas yan dyan. 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
1: Pinalalabas na silang lahat eh. 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Excuse me, yung naiwan sa second floor. Sila po yung mga naiwan dyan. So, everyone is being asked to leave at least the second floor going out of the main entrance of the Senate. While I believe Sec. John Vicarmulia and also I believe the Senate President Alan Peter Cayetano is still there.
0: Pinky, I find amusing. I don't know if you watched that video of the President saying that ibalik ko na lang kaya si Torres PNP chief para matapos na yun dyang sa Senado. Napanood mo ba yun?
1: No, I didn't see that, sir.
0: Sabi ko, okay ah. Pabalik na raw si Torres PNP
1: chief. He said that?
0: Yeah. Sabi niya, he has not retired. In interview siya.
1: I didn't see that. Yeah. Well, actually, I see it on social media. Yung kung si Torres pa rin daw yung PNP chief, ay siguradong nahuli na si Senator Bato. Did you see that on social media?
0: No, ang nakita ko yung presidente na buti pa si ibabalik ko na lang si Torres para matapos na yan. In other words, in reference to ginawa niya kay former president.
1: Okay. As Attorney Salvador Panelo was saying that the best solution really right now is for the Supreme Court to rule on this.
0: Or for the president to stop it.
1: Or for Senator Bato to surrender. Nandun ba rin mga options?
0: Yan. Out of the question yun, mahirap. Madali sabihin yun, hindi yun si Bato eh.
1: Yeah. Yeah. Alright, that's it. We are going to end our coverage. Meron pa pong susunod na programa dito po sa Bilyonaryo News Channel. Again, thank you for joining us, Attorney Salvador Panelo. Maraming salamat po. Na-extend na po kayo na. Sobra-sobra. Thank you for your time. Okay, before we go, let's do a recap. Here's what we know so far. Some 20 shots were heard this evening. Those shots were heard this evening dyan po sa second floor ng Senado. The Senate Secretary Dong Mendoza earlier saying that there were no injuries. Senator Bato de la Rosa is safe. And that the ones who supposedly tried to enter the building were perceived NBI agents. But we spoke to NBI Director Melvin Matibag also earlier today, and he denied ordering any of his operatives to go inside

or make their way inside the Senate building. He also claimed somebody could be creating what he calls a tipping point. Again, what we found out is that these perceived NBI agents were perceived NBI agents because they were wearing either jackets or vests. Amid the chaos, DILG Secretary John Victor Mulia headed to the building and is currently meeting with Senate President Alan Peter Cayetano. This whole time, I was joined by former Chief Presidential Legal Counsel Salvador Panelo. Muli, sir, maraming salamat po sa inyong oras. That's On Point. Keep it here on BNC for our continuing coverage of Senator Bato's last stand. Stay with us.

0: Public Relations and Information Bureau or PRIB. Nandito na kami lahat sa labas. Mm-hmm. We were able to get hold of our things. Sa ngayon, Wedge, hinihintay natin na pakakuha ng update, at least kahit kay mula kay DILG Secretary John Vicrimulya, na nakita natin just a few minutes ago na pumasok at sinabing he's here to secure the senators, including Senator Bato de la Rosa. Uh-huh. 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So far, from our latest interview with Remulia, sabi niya, no casualties reported.
1: Okay. 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
0: Wedge, bago kasi tayo napunta dun sa second floor. 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Siguro mga a few minutes before that, we saw Senator Bato de la Rosa sa elevator kasama mm-hmm. si sina Senators Aimee Marcos and Senator Joel Villanueva, kasi they were supposed to meet with Senate President Alan Peter Cayetano dahil nagkaroon ng meeting yung majority senators dun sa second floor. 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
1: Uh-huh.
0: So that was our last, that was the last time I saw De La Rosa himself.
1: Mm-hmm.
0: At right after that, nakita natin na dumating yung mga otoridad na naka-full gear with guns, na sinabihan tayo na gumilid because everything is in danger. At doon na nga nangyari yung putukan, na more than 20 shots fired doon from coming from the second floor. At inatras kami papalabas, pa-exit. And then meron pa kasi mga natira mula doon sa Senate media na nasa loob ng media room.
1: Okay.
0: So biglang may sumigaw na we have to go down, have to go down, dahil na hindi tumitigil yung putukan. So take mo lang down. It was around 10 shots from what I can recall.
1: Mm-hmm.
0: And then, initially kasi my plan, personally, my plan was to go inside the Senate room kasi my stuff was there and also my cameraman was with me. Kaya na nagtiwalay kami, and then biglang sinabi na we have to go down dahil delikado raw. And then, nagtuloy-tuloy na yung putukan hanggang sa nakalabas kami at naiwan doon yung ilang Senate.
1: Okay. So, Hana, do we have any information right now kung ilan pa yung mga senador na still hanggang sa mga oras na ito ay nasa loob ng Senate?
0: Nako. 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
1: Yeah.
0: So, that was literally a few minutes ago. At kasama niya, nakita ko rin sa Facebook Live si Senator Camille Villar. Mm-hmm. They seem to be in the same room. 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
1: Okay.
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1: Oh, okay. 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
0: Yes.
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1: Mm-hmm.
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1: Well, okay. So sa kasalukuyan, Hana, ano ang mood dyan? Kamusta kayo ng mga miyembro ng media? You are still outside the Senate? Nasa parking area kayo?
0: Yes, Wedge. Merong nag-distribute ng pagkain dito. Thankfully, wala naman ng reporter who looked worried kasi kanina a lot of us were asking nasan si ganito, nasan si ganyan, and we lost contact with each other kasi nawala ng signal for a while. So sa ngayon, from what I can see also, everyone is safe, everyone looks safe, at least on the part of Senate media. I was also able to see my cameraman and some of the members of the BNC team. We were able to talk kung paano raw yung mood sa loob, na namatayan daw sila ng ilaw, nawala daw sila ng signal. But they were still able to report and shoot what was happening inside. So far, safe to say that we're all okay here.
1: Mm-mm. Hana, meron kaming nakikitang video footage from the Facebook page of Attorney Jimmy Bondoc. Ano? Nakikita ko Senators Pia Cayetano, Lauren Legarda, Jinggoy Estrada, Marcoleta. It's mostly the majorities, pero hindi ko nakikita sa Senator Bato and Senator Robin Padilla. Meron pa bang other exits na po pwedeng labasan kung sakasakali na may posibilidad na tatak si Senador Bato dyan sa Senado?
0: Wedge, nandito kasi tayo sa main area, main parking ng Senate. So, lahat, actually mula dun sa huling monitoring natin sa bago sa pag-lockdown, nakita natin na they secured everything from the 6th floor. Pero kasi merong other side, merong other exit dito, which is yung pa GSIS, because katabi ng Senado po yung GSIS building. Kanina kasi it was open bago yung lockdown. We were told na sinarado tong Senate main gate at the people can exit through the GSIS exit. So,
1: okay.
0: I'm guessing that might be an open area because obviously kanina doon naka-exit yung mga Senate employee before the lockdown happened. Pero sa portion to sa main building, na-secure ng mga kapulisan yung mga pintuan. Mm-hmm. At web sa ngayon, nakita natin mga police. I think I see 20 of them.
1: Pumapasok?
0: Going inside, web, yes. They had a meeting and then they're about to sweep the entire Senate premises.
1: Oh, pero nasa loob pa yung mga senador.
0: Yes, Wed. We're trying to get their comment kung saan sila papunta.
1: Mm-hmm.
0: Pero dun nga sa huling sinabi ni Remulla, he wants to secure the senators who are inside.
1: Okay. All right. Sige. 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
0: Ang sabi kasi sa amin, kailangan mo nang kunin yung gamit. 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

0: nakita lang nakita niya.
1: Started fighting indiscriminately into the air. Now, we do not have a definite count of how many Uri people tried to enter the building. Number two, there are no casualties. None. No one was hit, no one is wounded, no one was killed. Number three, we are in the process of determining who is behind this. We have instructed the GSIS and the Senate building, the Senate staff, to secure all CCTVs. Our mission here, the president sent me here, number one, to secure the senators. There is no politics at this time. In these times of turmoil, politics goes out the window. We all belong to one country and we all believe one nation. The president has given strict instructions. Secure the senators, whoever they may be. Next, we are not here to arrest Senator De La Rosa. In fact, we are here to protect him. Let that be clear. Let me make that very clear to his family. I repeat, we do not know who is behind this, but we will find them. We have all the security footages, and I am here with the Senate President to assure him that we are only doing this to secure them.
2: What's the motive?
3: First and foremost, we thank God that everyone's safe. We'd like to thank the President, Secretary Teodoro, Secretary Remulla, who personally came here. Chief PNP Nartatis is here. So as you know, last Monday, nag-request po tayo ng PNP just to make sure na yung investigation natin with NBI, that there will be no untoward incident. So at around 6:45, 7 o'clock, some senators got warnings na umuwi na. At nagtataka kami what that meant. So sabi ko, please don't believe that because the last thing anyone wants is yung gulo. At around that time, we got information, about an hour before that, we got information, parating na dito yung articles of impeachment. So we decided to extend our focus and to mag-meeting na how we can prove by actions, yung sinabi namin that this change in leadership is not about politics, is not about impeachment. So at around that time na sinabi ni Sec. Remulla, we heard noises, akala ni Senator Villanueva, paputok, fireworks. And I even went to the window at pinagalitan ako ng sister ko dahil we don't do that. But after a few minutes, may paputok na naman, then we smelled. And then I was already watching TV, hindi ko na ma-contact. And then tumawag yung OSAA na, sir, confirmed na may shooter, hanggang dun lang. By that time, tumawag na si Sec. Remulla that calm everyone down, but we're on our way, make sure na papasukin kami. So we agreed on a objective, comprehensive investigation. I expressed to the president, who was a senator before he became president, to Sec. Remulla that, of course, the safety of my colleagues is very important, but yung integrity din ng Senado. The building is more than a building. In fact, it's not even our building, it's GSIS. But it represents the democracy of our country. So I'd like to thank you, kayo din sa media, no? I know you're also confused, but you decided to stay. So in the next few days lang, make sure lang na hindi tayo ma-infiltrate until we get to the bottom of this, no? So the OSAA and the PNP under the direction of myself and Sec. Remulla is now going floor by floor and we'll do the same sa kabilang building. We won't say any more operational details, but we will try to make sure na safe. I'll be here tomorrow. That's if I go home tonight, no? I'll be here and we'll brief you further, no? So we'll stop there. Pasensya lang po kayo. We'll stop muna sa details. Mahirap po na iba-ibang magpa-interview. So I'm directing the staff, no, not to tell a lie, not to tell the whole truth, and to make sure nga that we cooperate with the PNP in their investigation.
4: But who are these armed men and where are they now?
1: Again, okay, we still have to determine through CCTV footage kung ilan talaga sila. So we cannot answer that with any definitiveness.
4: Where are they now, sir?
1: We do not, again, warning shot. The OSAA gave a warning shot, and in their retreat, they started firing into the air. That's as far as we know, okay? That is not conclusive. We still have to review the footages.
3: We'll stop at the word suspect kasi pag nilabel namin yon, eh meron ng conclusion na rin yung iba. But we told Sec. Remulla kung sino ang suspect ko, ano suot ko, ano ang sinasabi nilang kung sino sila. But
0: I'll stop there muna. We'll not confirm muna. It's okay questions, but forgive us because we don't want to say something na hindi mabawi. If government did this to government, we are in trouble. And I want, there's a presumption of regularity na hindi to gagawin ng kahit anong agency sa atin. Having said that, from the president down to the secretaries, ilan na rin silang tumawag, assures us that magiging independent at no holds barred yung investigation.
5: Please do not ask questions that are leading. Please do not ask questions that are leading. I am not done yet. Let me talk. Senator De La Rosa has been informed that we are doing a sweep of the building. He has informed us that he wants to rest in his chambers. He is safe. He is with his security personnel. He has been informed of our activities. We have assured him that there is no warrant of arrest to be served. Okay? I am here to ensure the integrity of the Senate and to protect the protection of all the senators. Okay, please.
2: What's the one motive, Pastor?
5: We do not, you cannot ask questions of any detail because we cannot have answers for that either. We do not know either. We have to review the CCTV.
6: Sir, wala rin nag-person, sir? Wala nag...
5: Wala. There was a protection lang ang number one,
0: One reason we cannot tell you. Ongoing pa. Ongoing pa. There's two buildings. So, it's ongoing and we don't want to also, telegraph dun sa investigation, but we're all doing what we can, and USAA is there, the PNP, the chief PNP binigyan ng specific instructions ni SILG.
5: We are sweeping all the floors. We have asked those non-essential personnel to leave, and we will investigate each and every person in that are not essential here.
2: May pasok po ang Senado bukas?
0: Yes. So far, yes. I'll decide mamaya, but so far, kasi nga dumating yung articles of impeachment at may meeting nga coordination ang lahat ng heads. Having said that, may I also appeal to any of you or anyone in the Senate, kung may videos kayo na you think it will help the investigation, submit it to us. Kasi maraming allegation, maraming denial.
2: So, yes.
7: Thank you.
5: Please submit them to the USA. Kung meron kayong videos, please submit them to the USA for our investigation.
7: Thank you.
5: No one's under custody.
8: Pero person of interest meron.
5: Wala pa rin. Wala pa rin.
9: Sir, how about the articles of impeachment ko? Kamusta? Was it secure?
0: It's secure. Nakaalis na rin yung mga taga-house. I just assure you, kung ano na sa constitution, ano sa rules namin, may precedence din to. If this is the first time, maraming speculation, pero meron po yan. But I will be interpreted to be talking politics, especially katabi ko si Secretary. So I'll just assure you, kung ano ang rules, kung ano constitution, ano batas, ano precedent, susundin natin yan.
2: Is the Senate safe?
0: We're making sure that is now. But I can tell you, especially for me, that I feel na cargo ko yung lahat ng empleyado at lahat ng mga senador, lalo po yung... walang kamalay-malay dito. It was, you know, I don't know how to describe it. You know, and at first, you know, if you get a call from me at this point in time, you wouldn't know that's an emergency. That's why I had to do it through Facebook.
2: Categorical safe na sila.
0: Hindi namin masabi kasi it's secure. It's secure. But
5: all senators are secure.
2: All senators.
5: All senators.
2: How many senators are inside, sir?
0: I think we were complete sa majority except Cheese. I don't think is anyone 12. From the minority there. Parang wala
10: no,
0: naman
10: niya. 12.
0: Unless there may nasa opisina.
10: Inside the... No.
9: You are all here right now in 12?
10: Yes.
9: Yes.
10: Yes. Yes. Yes.
5: Batoy and Senator Robin Padilla are upstairs.
10: Yes, also here. Also here.
0: Pagod yung dalawa kasi... They've been here the last 3 days.
9: So. Magsisiuwian po ba kayo, sir?
0: We'll coordinate muna with the PNP.
5: Yeah. I will
10: advise ng
5: it is my duty to ensure the safety of all the senators. Okay. Whether it is safe to go home or not, I will make that call. Okay. And I will make sure that they are safe to go home. Okay?
2: Thank you, sir.
11: Thank you. Alright, ang inyo pong napanood ay ang interview o yung mga statements po ni DILG Secretary John Victor Molya at maging ni Senate President Alan Peter Cayetano kung saan sinamahan po niya palabas yung mga senador. At binabanggit po niya ni Senate President Alan Peter Cayetano that they will go floor by floor dyan po sa Senado para masigurong ligtas at safe na po yung pong buong Senate premises. 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
7: Yes, Wedge. 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
15: Yes. 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
16: Evening po dyan sa Billionaire News Channel, Sir Wedge.
11: 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Can you explain to us, Attorney, yung bagay po na ito?
16: Okay, so thank you, Wedge. No, basically po yung RA 9851, basically it's the counterpart po noong Rome Statute dito sa Philippines. 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Kabila nga dito yung crimes against humanity, that is being parang yung crime against kay former President Digong and kay Bato de la Rosa. Mm-hmm. So under po sa RA 9851, klaro po na nakalagay doon that if the an international tribunal is already conducting its investigation sa isang crime katulad ng crimes against humanity, sa isang international crime, then the Philippines may actually stop from investigating. And at the same time, the Philippines may also opt na ipadala yung taong yon or surrender yung taong yon doon sa international tribunal na gumagawa ng investigasyon.
11: So kahit wala hong utos mula sa local court?
16: Yes po. Very clear naman sa RA 9851 na prerogative ito ng administration. No, nagkataon lang siguro na the administration of Bongbong Marcos is keen on surrendering former President Rodrigo Duterte. At the same time, right now, keen din sila on surrendering Bato de la Rosa before the ICC's jurisdiction.
11: Mm-mm. But despite the DOJ saying na wala hong batas na pumipigil sa coordination ng pamahalaan sa ICC, may ilang mga abogado naman ho na nagsasabi ng kailangan ng local court intervention. Ito po ba ay legal opinion nito? What can you say about this, attorney?
16: Okay, so this has been a long discussion na simula pa nung inaresto si President Digong. Pero very clear naman kasi na meron talagang jurisdiction yung ICC sa Pilipinas. This, this has already been decided by the Supreme Court and promulgated na ito as a jurisprudence. But yung ginagawa kasi nilang basis is the Rome Statute. Mm-hmm. 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So during the arrest, basically whatever is written in the Rome Statute in the manner of arrest of an individual, hindi na po natin kailangan sundin yon. Ang sinusunod na po natin ngayon, which is stronger, is our local law. Yun nga yung RA 9851. And very clear po, sa Section 17 ng RA 9851, that the Philippines may surrender or extradite any person with a pending case before any international tribunal or court. So basically, ano po ito, sir? Again, prerogative po ito ng Marcos administration whether or not to surrender Bato de la Rosa before the ICC's jurisdiction.
11: Pero paano ho ito, attorney, sapagkat si Senator Bato ay binibigyan ngayon ng kasalukuyang proteksyon ng liderato ng Senado?
16: Okay, so nakalagay po sa constitution natin that meron silang certain level of immunity, yung tinatawag natin na parliamentary immunity, wherein members of Congress or members of Senate cannot be arrested while the Senate is in session. That's number one. And number two, kapag po ang crime ay below 6 years po yung punishment, pag titignan mo po yung RA 9851, the minimum na ipapunish po sa someone who is convicted of crimes against international crimes rather, ay pinakamababa po dito ay reclusion temporal in its medium stage. Mm-hmm. Alam po ito ng mga lawyers na that is at least 14 years. So that is way beyond the 6 years na nakalagay po sa ating constitution. So definitely, there is nothing that should stop the NBI from serving the warrant to Senator Bato de la Rosa. 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
16: Yes po, that's a good point, Sir Wedge, no? Because ang constitution naman natin, very clear, na equal branches po ito, yung judiciary, legislative, at saka executive. And there is what we call as parang co-equal branch courtesy. So parang ang ginagawa ng executive ngayon, syempre nagka-courtesy siya sa Senate kasi nga ang ginagawa, ang gusto ni

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1: Mm-hmm.
0: Ang constitutional crisis po, basically, ito po ay nangyayari pag hindi na po alam ng mga tao kung sino ang susundin, no? Whether it's the executive or the legislative or the judiciary. Nangyayari po ito pag may opposing na opinion or opposing na perspective or opposing na implementation ang legislative at executive. Kunyari si executive gusto niyang ipahuli si Bato, pero si legislative ayaw niyang ipahuli si Bato. This could create a what we call the constitutional crisis, which can eventually lead, ang worst case scenario dito ay mapapawalang bisa yung ating konstitusyon kasi nga hindi na alam ng mga tao kung sinong susundin.
1: Mm-mm. Attorney, nakikita mo bang posibleng mangyari itong constitutional crisis na ito?
0: If we're being honest, yes, it is definitely possible. Kasi kung ang Marcos administration ay very clear on its stance na gusto nilang ipahuli si Bato de la Rosa, yet the Senate, under the leadership of the Senate President, will not allow this to happen, ang mangyayari po dito, the executive will be forced now to do parang extraordinary measures na hindi naman nila usually ginagawa para lang to execute that warrant of arrest, no? So, syempre, magagalit dito, and there's a possibility na magalit dito ang Senado, and that could lead to a constitutional crisis. Kasi nga, mag-i-insist si Senado on what it wants, and mag-i-insist din sa executive on what it wants. The judiciary here supposedly is the third party. Eh. Mm-hmm. Yung judiciary talaga yung magsasabi whether or not tama ba si legislative or whether or not tama ba si executive. Pero I think the judiciary right now is, with all due respect to the justices of the Supreme Court, medyo nagiging on the safe side sila. Because even on the TRO, they didn't directly say na, oh, mag-i-issue kami ng TRO or hindi. Ang ginawa nila, they asked for comment within 72 hours. Sinabi ng Supreme Court, oh sige, executive, mag-comment kayo para magkaroon kami ng tamang desisyon. Mm-hmm. Because ang ginagawa din dito ng Supreme Court, winiway nga nila. Kasi if opposing talaga yung perspective ng executive at saka legislative, sila yung may last say, kumbaga si judiciary. So they have to be careful kung ano yung magiging desisyon nila dito.
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1: It's a tipping point. 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But for me, if yun ang sinabi niya, baka tipping point na dapat pag-isipan na ng Senado, especially Senator Bato de la Rosa, na mag-voluntary surrender. 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He was a private citizen and he was trying to conduct a citizen's arrest daw. 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And ang international law po, ito po yung kamalian ng karamihan ng mga abogado na pro Duterte, no? 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

nila, sila yung tama. 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Ang crimes against humanity, it is a fundamental international norm. May tinatawag kaming jus cogens or peremptory norm na hindi dapat nababasag, hindi siya dapat dinederogate. So by refusing to follow and comply with international law, they are derogating that norm. Sabi nila, banyaga daw sa ating sistema, dayuhan yan, hindi daw nila matatanggap. Wrong. The Constitution itself says that international law is part of the law of the land. So sinasabi ng Constitution, sundin natin ang international law. 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De-localize natin, gumawa tayo ng local version itong international law. So it means we're telling other countries we want to prevent crimes against humanity. Ngayon, pwede namang inosente si Senator Bato, hindi ko sinasabing guilty siya agad, but he needs to be tried. Kasi yun yung sinasabi ng batas, na we may surrender a suspect or an accused before an international court. Sila gumawa niyan, so hindi nila pwede sabihin na walang kapatid.

0: lang! 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
1: He didn't hold anything back.
2: Balot is not Filipino?
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1: Then he dropped this.
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5: So angry for you right now.
1: Just when

0: thought
1: you'd seen it all. Your weekend serving of chaos starts here.
0: Sam Milne, move over, man.
1: Mateo G Primetime, Saturday, 7 p.m., only on Billionario News Channel.

0: former Chief Presidential Legal Counsel, Attorney Salvador Panelo. Attorney Sal, thanks for being here. Just a quick reaction on what's happening in the Senate.
1: Deja vu. It is a repeat of what happened to the former president. They're going to enforce that illegal warrant of arrest without going through the process as imposed by the Constitution and by the law. They've been saying that it falls under 9851. Pero ang problema sa kanila, hindi nila tinitinan, may dalawang kulatili ron. Ang nakalagay doon, in the interest of justice. So ibig sabihin, ang tanong ko ngayon, is it in the interest of justice that we surrender a Filipino citizen to a foreign tribunal that has no jurisdiction? And then sa bandang huli, if you will apply the surrender as well as the extradition, nakalagay doon, in accordance with the laws on extradition. Ano ba nakalagay sa extradition? You have to pass through a court. Hindi nila ginagawa.
0: Attorney Sal, pwede ho ba talaga gamitin yung salitang extradition? Because an extradition is supposed to be between two countries. What we're talking about is a tribunal here. It is not a state.
1: Even then, ganun pa rin yun.
0: But it's not an extradition.
1: Even then, they're not using that. Ang ginagamit nila yung surrender.
0: Okay.
1: But then, ganun pa rin. It refers to both extradition as well as surrender in accordance with the law.
0: Okay. In accordance with the law.
1: Well, what is important, Pringy, is that the warrant of arrest issued by the ICC comes from an entity that has no jurisdiction over the Philippines.
0: Yeah.
1: Yan ang importante doon.
0: Yeah, but that's been your battle cry. And the people, the lawyers of former President Rodrigo Duterte. On the flip side, sir, is that they retained jurisdiction. That time we were still a party to the Rome Statute that created the ICC. In other words, sir,

0: there's really two points here. Pwede niyo pong sabihin over and over again na wala silang jurisdiction. At yung kabila naman ay sasabihin, of course there is jurisdiction dahil it involves the time that we were still a party or a member of the Treaty of the Rome Statute.
1: But if you will follow
0: and
1: the
0: investigation was during that time,
1: but
0: sir.
1: If you will follow the Tovera case that was decided by the Supreme Court on the question of a statute not being published in the official gazette, and the Rome Statute never so light because hindi man na published doon. We have never become a member of the ICC.
0: So then why did the former president have to withdraw from the Rome Statute if that is the argument you are raising?
1: Assuming, kasi nga pinipilit nila, sige, assuming na naging member kami, alis na kami dyan. Mm. Kumaga, ad cautela.
0: Yeah, but if you're saying that it was never published in the official gazette, then there's no point in having to withdraw from the ratification of the Rome Statute, which the former president did. But anyway, sir, again, you know, endless po yung argument kasi there's two sides and there are so many lawyers here chiming in.
1: No, I think the Supreme Court has to resolve
0: I was actually going to go there. Kasi pwede ho natin tong pag-usapan. We can have subject matter experts, resource persons talking about
1: at
0: this.
1: At infinitum tayo pag hindi sila mag-resolve.
0: So yesterday, you were saying that you filed a petition again before the Supreme Court. Yeah. Sir, please go
1: urgent motion. Second motion for the Supreme Court to resolve. Kasi sabi namin doon sa first motion namin, i-resolve nyo na. Kasi may baka itong ginagawa kay Bato, mangyari na naman yung ginawa kay Presidente. At nangyari na nga. Kaya sinabi na namin sa Supreme Court, this is the reason why nangyayari ito. Kasi hindi nyo ho ni-resolve kaagad. Kaya kailangan i-resolve na ngayon.
0: The petition again, Attorney Sal, is paki-explain po sa mga nanonood sa
1: well,
0: petition niyo before
1: ang
0: the
1: petition
0: Supreme Court
1: kasi
0: on
1: namin,
0: FBRRD.
1: Well, the petition of writ of habeas corpus, ang hinihingi namin sa Korte Suprema is to declare illegal the acts committed against the former president, the arrest, the detention, as well as the rendition. And then declare, or rather, after having declared it illegal, then compel the officials and this government to bring back the former president to the Philippines. Yun ang pinaka-prayer.
0: I was thinking about that. Of course, that's been hanging since the time that the former president was brought to the Hague.
1: Hindi 1 year and 2 months ago.
0: Because you filed this immediately. In fact, isn't it true that the petition was habeas corpus pa ho?
1: Yes.
0: Okay. So, again, it's been a year and two months, and this has not been resolved, and this is happening again. As mentioned a while ago, you have one point of view, the others have that other point of view, and ultimately in the end, it will be the Supreme Court that will really have to resolve this. Quick question on that. Does that become moot, sir, for the former president? Mm. I know if they make a decision that affects the situation of Senator Bato, pero yung sa former president, moot na ho kaya yun?
1: Hindi rin. It can never be moot kasi the issue is illegal ba o illegal ang pagginawa nila. That can never be moot because the issue is legality. So the court can declare it's illegal or legal. Kaya nga sabi ko, the Supreme Court should decide either way.
0: Yeah.
1: Para
0: there's clarity.
1: Hindi na uli maulit yung ginagawa.
0: Because
1: and most likely, si
0: again,
1: Bongo, meron ding warrant o para siguro yun. Dahil lahat sila conspirator.
0: So sabi niyo po, habeas. Kapag habeas, ibig sabihin si Senator Bato, kailan pumunta sa Korte Suprema at yung arresting
1: officers.
0: So that would be the NBI agents who were at the Senate nung araw na yon. Pagkatapos, how does that happen?
1: Hindi, re-resolve na. Kasi tatanungin mo, ba't nyo ina-arrest yan? Kasi may warrant kami. Ano bang warrant yan? Karang sa ICC. Doon mariresolve yung issue whether or not a warrant of arrest coming from the ICC
0: is
1: that
0: legal.
1: Did not pass through the court is legal or not.
0: Pero right there and then, sir.
1: Yes, because habeas corpus, they have to resolve it immediately.
0: So why didn't...
1: Meanwhile, habang nag-discuss sila, deliberate, they can ask the NBI agents, huwag niyong pakialaman muna yan.
0: Leave him alone.
1: Oh, ayan, yun siya.
0: And then, so that makes Senator Bato, let's say that happened. Of course, this is hypothetical because that's not what they filed
1: before. Bilibre siya muna. Kasi kung merong order ng Supreme Court, huwag niyong galawin
0: niya. Yeah. Hindi siya pwedeng galawin ng any member
1: ng gobyerno. Kung may order ng Supreme Court, he can get out. And

0: to his thing.
1: Did you not offer that particular angle or habeas corpus petition?
0: No, last night I was there and I advised Senator Bato after I learned that they filed this other petition. Sabi ko, habeas corpus na lang kayo.
1: Will they do that?
0: Eh, sabi naman ni Senator Bato, he instructed the lawyer to do it. Ayaw ko.
1: So, forgive the ignorance. So, you can file a TRO and then subsequently a habeas. Pwede po yun.
0: Pwede yun.
1: Pwede yun. You think they'll do that?
0: I don't know.
1: Now, what is the disadvantage, sir, of actually doing that? What are the cons?
0: Hindi. Advantage palagi ng habeas corpus kasi na-deprive ka na nga ng liberty mo or your liberty is being threatened. Mm-hmm. In fact, hindi na nga threatened sa akin yun dahil nakakulong ka na eh. Hindi ka makalabas eh.
1: All right. What we're seeing right now, and we are told that the ILG Secretary John Vikramulyan, trying to get a visual of him, but I'm being told by our producer that he's already there right now, doon po sa second floor. This is, of course, still the scene we've been seeing a while ago. Our team is still there. So, and together with other members of the media, mukhang at this point, nakapasok na siguro si Secretary Remulia doon po sa opisina. That's what we're assuming right now sa kanan. So, who is there? Who are there senators there? That's something we still have to find out because even the Secretary General of the Senate, Dong Mendoza, did not want to reveal which senators are still there, their identities, and rightly so, for security reasons. So we're going to try to get more information on what is going to be talked about, what will come out of this meeting with the Secretary of the Department of Interior and Local Government. All right, Ivy is there. Ivy, go ahead. Ivy. We'll try to get back Ivy on the line a little later on. Ivy is supposed to be outside. Ivy Reyes, yung kasama po namin na si Hannah T. is

0: reality of the Warren is still unresolved. Meanwhile, anong gagawin mo? Edi, you have to protect a member of the Senate.
1: There's two resolutions, rather. There were two resolutions. The Senate resolution, I think it's 44, sir. And the other 44. One is 395. Yung Senate, Senate Resolution 44 is basically yung po yung protective custody kay Senator Bato.
0: Was that approved?
1: I'm sorry, sense of the Senate. I stand corrected.
0: Was that approved, yung resolution protecting, giving protection?
1: Tama, it's still a resolution, but it's a sense of the Senate number 44 giving protective custody to Senator Bato. And then there was another...
0: Was that unanimous?
1: No, sir, no. I was actually about to explain to you, may isa pa ho.
0: Who opposed it?
1: May 395, I believe, Senate Resolution 395, that basically calls on Senator Bato to surrender to the proper authorities, sir, ha, and seek legal remedies. So, para may dalawa po. Lima po sila, Senator Kiko Pangilinan, Senator Bam Aquino, Senator Tito Soto, Senator Ping Lacson, and Senator Risa Ontiveros, sir.
0: Hindi nakapasa yun.
1: I think if it's a sense of the Senate, I'm not sure kung kailan pumasa, sir. Dinala ata nila sa rules. Tapos pag-uusapan. Kasi parang magkaiba ho yung dalawa, hindi ho ba? Protection, yung isa naman surrender to.
0: Pero sa akin, Supreme Court lang makaka-resolve din.
1: At the end of
0: Supreme
1: the day,
0: Court,
1: Padre Faura.
0: Wala nang iba.
1: Sir, I also wanted to find out the process. Yung sinasabi po that it's supposed to come from a local court.
0: Yes.
1: How? What is the process by which an arrest warrant is issued, for example,
0: like
1: by the ICC?
0: Like coming from the ICC, you file a case in court. You will ask the court na invalidate yung kanilang warrant. Kasi
1: who files, sir?
0: O hindi yung may hawak ng
1: arrest warrant. Which court?
0: Local court.
1: Where?
0: Here, sa Pilipinas.
1: Hindi, ibig sabihin saan po? Makati, RTC. Manila.
0: Kahit
1: which
0: saan?
1: RTC? So it doesn't matter. Walang technicality doon. Tapos bring the arrest warrant to a judge?
0: Yes.
1: And then?
0: And then the judge will call the respondent. Para malaman niya, ano masasabi mo rito? Siyempre, he will explain. Oh, mali yan. Illegal yan.
1: And then the
0: judge will rule kung nasa tama yung warrant mo. Hindi.
1: So, ang ending po nun, either the judge issues an arrest warrant to second the ICC warrant or
0: denies it. Either the judge
1: affirms
0: the validity or the legality or says hindi pa pwede yan.
1: Expectations, sir. First dito, anong dapat gawin at anong dapat mangyari?
0: Eh, dapat magkaroon ng order ng Supreme Court para tumigil na yan. Ma-resolve na kasi yan ang ano eh. Yan ang legal issue na hindi nare-resolve.
1: But with regard to what happened in the Senate, sir, itong nangyaring to, how must we proceed? How must we move forward with something like this? I mean, it could be perceived NBI, could be anyone else, but something like that, sir, cannot happen where you put in peril the lives of everyone there inside the Senate because of what? Hindi ho ba?
0: The only way to stop that is an order from above, whether in the office of the president or sa Supreme Court.
1: Kasi napunta na po tayo dito. I mean, ito yung sukdula na. I mean, this was actually unimaginable. Personally, I didn't think na aabot po sa ganito. Kayo ho ba?
0: But you know, avoidable lahat ito. Sabi nga ni Paolo, avoidable naman yan. Eh, hindi na dapat nangyari yan.
1: Pero yun din, sir. We can have that argument. It's avoidable by, sabi mo, the president. By Senator Bato surrendering also. I'm sure that's another option that the other group would say.
0: Kung
1: nag-surrender siya, di walang ganyan na nangyari.
0: Meanwhile, siya naman ay dadali sa hig. Yeah. Kung ikaw ba si Bato, papayag ka naman yung...
1: Yeah, I know you asked me that already, but diba? The answer there is I'm not him.
0: Mahirap din naman yung kalagayan.
1: I'm not gonna say it's easy, sir, definitely. It's a tough... Sabi nga niya, he is at his lowest point of his life. Humihingi siya ng due process, pero sinasabi naman ng mga pamilya ng mga biktima, paano naman kami? Wala naman kami, hindi naman kami nagka-due process. Sir, so... Do you think the Supreme Court will act on this ASAP.

0: after this?
1: Eh, kung mayroong Pinay Labias Corpus, action ang agad yan.
0: Do you think makikinig sila doon sa sinabi mo or si Senator Bato because you advised them?
1: Sabi ni Senator Bato, magpapile sila. Hmm. 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Apparently, wala pa.
0: Baka taken, because you advised that last night. Last night. You were there. How was he? What can you tell
1: siyempre,
0: us about
1: that? Yun, malungkot, tense. 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
0: Nagdalawang isip pa siya o nag... In hindsight, sabi niya, dapat di na lang ako nagpakita?
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0: 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It will be my honor to stay with the President on the... last stages of his life. Meron po siyang ganung interview.
1: Eh, palagay ko, sinabi niya yun, alam niyang walang warrant. 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
0: Kaya ang
1: dali sabihin yun.
0: But does that teach you or anybody to be careful of what you say? Because everything is on video now. Ibinabalik po sa inyo yan. 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Yung sinabi niya kay Senator Trillanes, sumama ka pa. Ikaw pa magposa sa akin. Yung mga ganong pananalita ho.
1: Ano lang yun? Hyperbole.
0: The often used word, hyperbole.
1: Optics lang yun.
0: Sir, let's talk about the impending impeachment.
1: Okay.
0: So, nadala na po yung articles of impeachment siya po sa Senado today. We'll need more updates on that. What do you think will happen? Do you think they will convene into an impeachment court? Do you think there will be manifestations, resolutions filed that they should not convene into an impeachment court?
1: What the Senate can do upon receipt of the articles of impeachment is one of them may move in the Senate that we cannot convene because there is a pending petition before the Supreme Court questioning the legality of what the Committee of Justice did, di ba? O kaya, huwag na muna natin mag-convene. Pwede na lang gawin yun. Pwede rin naman nag-convene sila and then another member judge will say, o teka muna, may
0: pending
1: resolution.
0: We'll
1: be wasting time. Mm-hmm. Eh, huwag na muna natin ituloy.
0: And that would be constitutional?
1: Oh, yes,
0: that
1: of course.
0: That would be in order?
1: Yes. If you ask me as a lawyer, yes.
0: What if I ask you as a lawyer not connected to the Dutertes?
1: No, ako naman palaging as a lawyer ako, whether connected ka o hindi. Pag mali ka, kahit Duterte nga.
0: Pero hindi ho ba mas tama yung thinking, please correct me if I'm wrong, that you still convene and then you stop once the Supreme Court acts on that petition? While there is no TRO, kumbaga, from the Supreme Court regarding the petition of the defense team of Vice President Sara Duterte on the proceedings on the House Justice Committee. Dapat ni ho ba nagpapatuloy yun?
1: Mahirap yun kasi you will be wasting your time as well as people's money by proceeding with the impeachment trial when there is a pending resolution that might stop everything. Mm-hmm. Diba? Antayin mo na lang.
0: But isn't it common knowledge among you lawyers that you proceed until there is a TRO? Kasi parang baliktad po sinasabi niyo, huwag niyong magpatuloy dahil may pending motion. Eh, wala pa pong TRO eh. Di dapat magpatuloy until the Supreme Court
1: decides. Mas practical kasi yung huwag muna magpatuloy. Kasi, alimawa, in the middle of your trial, biglang sabi niyo, oh, illegal yung ginawa niyo, balik yan. Oh, di anong nangyari?
0: Paano po yung trial shall proceed forthwith?
1: Oh, hindi mo sabi ng Supreme Court.
0: Within a reasonable time.
1: Reasonable time. Kasama dun yung baka merong mga, like, it's a prejudicial question eh. Baka nga naman. Dapat they should consider that also.
0: You think they will?
1: I think so.
0: Do you think
1: in fact, the minority that became a majority said so earlier. Now, we will question it. O ngayon nasa majority sila.
0: What about the yung trabaho mo bilang senador to act as

0: siya, because everyone, yan, pababa na po yung mga miyembro ng media, palabas okay. na dyan
1: sa... 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
0: Pinalalabas na silang lahat eh. 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So, everyone is being asked to leave at least the second floor going out of the main entrance of the Senate, while I believe Sec. John Vikramulya, and also I believe the Senate President Alan Peter Cayetano is still there.
1: Pinky, I find amusing. I don't know if you watched that video of the President saying that, ibalik ko na lang kaya si, ano, si Torres PNP chief para matapos na yan dyang, ano, sa Senado. Napanood mo ba yun?
0: No, I didn't see that, sir.
1: Sabi ko, okay, ah. Pabalik na raw si Torres PNP.
0: He said that?
1: Yeah. Sabi niya, he has not retired. In interview siya.
0: I didn't see that. Yeah. Well, actually, I see it on social media. Yung kung si Torre pa rin daw yung PNP chief, ay siguradong nahuli na si Senator Bato. Did you see that on social media?
1: No, ang nakita ko yung presidente na buti pa si, ibabalik ko na lang si Torre para matapos na yan. In other words, in reference to ginawa niya kay former president.
0: Okay. As Attorney Salvador Panelo was saying that the best solution really right now is for the Supreme Court to rule on this.
1: Or for the president to stop it.
0: Or for Senator Bato to surrender. Nandun ba rin mga options?
1: Yan. Out of the question yung mahirap. Madali sabihin niya kung hindi ako si Bato eh.
0: Time I was joined by former Chief Presidential Legal Counsel Salvador Panelo. Muli, sir, maraming salamat po sa inyong oras. That's On Point. Keep it here on BNC for our continuing coverage.

0: This is The Scorecard, where you score the latest sports news and in-depth views. I'm Anton Rojas. In case you missed it, here are the highlights of this week's interviews brought to you by the Philippine Sports Commission, the Philippine Olympic Committee, and the NSDIAC. From winning the Philippine National Slalom title in 1986 to competing in the 2002 Asian Formula 2000 Championship, this motorsports veteran has built a career spanning rally, circuit, and formula racing. Today, Mike Potenciano continues to push the sport forward through his Rally of Champions series, and he joins us live in the studio. Hello, Mike, and it's an absolute honor to have you here on the show. Welcome to the Billionario News Channel.
1: Thank you, Anton. Thank you to all the fans of Billionario Channel, especially the Scorecard.
0: Yeah. Thank you so much. We have a lot to talk about, reminisce about your time in your career, but I guess I'll start with the Hong Kong-Beijing rally run way back in 1986. Did you already feel during that time that Philippine motorsports could compete with the best in Asia?
1: Yeah, well, not particularly, because basically, you know, it was my first international event. Mm-hmm. And I haven't had any international rallies back then. Plus, we're going to do like 3,500 kilometers in 6 days. So obviously, it was more of a chance if you're going to finish or not. So I think when we finished second in our

0: Good morning! Magandang umaga sa inyong lahat. Mayong buntag, kaninyong tanan. I'm former Press Secretary Mike Toledo from President Joseph Estrada's administration.
1: Good morning. I'm former spokesperson Margo Salcedo, also from President Joseph Estrada's administration. And we are
0: the Spokes!
1: Welcome back to the Philippines, Attorney Mike. I missed you so much.
0: Same here. The feeling is mutual.
1: You have been abroad for how long and where did you go?
0: Well, not too long. A few business trips that I had to attend to. But at the same time, syempre, hindi naman pwedeng all work, no play. So, konting sideline naman. Enjoying a few bottles of good wine.
1: Hinanap niyo yata si Zaldi ko sa Paris.
0: Balita ko nga, nandun ako sa Paris, nandun daw pala si Mr. ko. Pagkamalan tuloy ako na ako yung abogado.
1: Aminin niyo na. Na kayo talaga.
0: That's another episode altogether.
1: So many things happened while you were away.
0: I know. But I kept track. And I kept track of you as well. But, you know, let's not talk about me or my trip because, you know, today we are indeed very lucky.
1: We're so blessed.
0: Because it's not easy to get this man. In fact, if I'm not mistaken, he has not been interviewed for such a long time, but he gave us an opportunity, you know, for being with us here this morning on The Spokes.
1: Yes, sabi nga nila, he rarely gives interviews. So, of course, we do have one thing in common, which is that we all helped with President Joseph Estrada. And so, we're kind of like family
0: that
1: here.
0: That is true. Yes. That is true. Kaya nga po siguro isa sa mga rason na tinanggap niya ay dahil po kami po ay nagsama-sama noong

0: But many former secretaries of the Department of Budget and Management as well, or maybe even the Central Bank,
1: Bina
0: were your students.
1: And in fact, the current acting secretary, Rolly Toledo, was also my student.
0: Was also your student.
2: Sir, yeah,
1: so after a 30-minute presentation, I said, Mrs. President, this is tax reform without tears. Without tears. Because our tax system is so bad that it's easy to reform it with several advantages. And after my presentation, she said, are there any questions? There being none, approved. 25 tax measures in one cabinet meeting.
2: That's amazing, yeah. Amazing, to be able to get
0: that. It didn't have to go through Congress anymore.
1: No, because we were operating under the Freedom Constitution.
2: Yeah, at the time.
1: There was no Congress.
2: Sort of.
1: I'm not saying that it's better, but we're better off without Congress, right?
0: It's just faster, more efficient.
1: It was faster. 25 tax measures. And in fact, after that, the tax effort, the taxes as a percent of GDP grew to around, I think, 16%, from 9 to 16, 17% during the term of Ramos.
2: Now, during the time of President Estrada, that's the time we were all together.
0: Well, I'm post-Organ, so

0: stability?
1: Well, as a budget, as a fiscal expert, I always focus on fiscal consolidation, making sure that we don't overburden the next generation with our debt, right?
0: Yes.
1: And so that was my position when I was with Cory, and that was my position under Arap. Remember, we were just coming out of the Asian financial crisis.
0: Yes, in 1998.
1: Yeah. And so I said, we need to spend more, prime the economy.
0: Correct.
1: So that it will recover. And it did recover. And in fact, agriculture, if I remember, grew by around 6.5%, the highest growth in post-EDSA 1.
0: Yeah, right? That's really true. In fact, our host about 2 weeks ago, Tony Lopez, did say that it was during the administration of President Arap that agriculture actually grew its highest.
1: Correct.
2: The Masagana. Masagana.
1: No, Masagana 99, was the first Marcos regime.
0: Yes, FM.
1: So he's really focused on programs that benefit the poor, because food is a big chunk of the budget of
2: He used to always say, hungry stomach knows no law.
1: Correct.
2: Yeah. So it was that make sure
1: so
2: that
1: was my, but actually my passion was really procurement reform, which started during Cory's term.
0: Correct.
2: As far back as Cory, sir?
1: Cory's term. Yes. Why is procurement reform important? Because it constitutes about 25% of the budget. So this is not only hiring of consultants, but also buying supplies. All the projects are you go through a procurement process.
0: Yes.
1: And so that started during Cory. It was neglected during Ramos' term.
0: Uh-huh.
1: I revived it during Arap's term. And then it was kind of neglected again. And then when I came back under Duterte, so we you know, my ultimate dream was that the procurement system will be just like buying from Lazada or Shopee, where you can get your car within days, not months or years, or any of the equipment.
0: Yes.
1: And we're almost there.
2: We
1: can now buy cars.
0: Yeah.
1: Within 2 weeks, it will be delivered to you. The transaction will be done during the day.
0: Yes.
1: 2 weeks, it will be delivered to you. So that's a major change. But it took 40 years.
0: 40 years.
1: To do that. You know, government reform is so difficult. You just have to be, have to come back again and again and again to push that.
2: Beyond administrations. Yeah, because first there was the Government Procurement Reform Act, authored by the elder Angara.
0: Yes, yes.
2: And then the new Government Procurement Act, which under this administration was passed. So,
1: The Procurement Reform Act that was sponsored by Angara, that was an executive order by Arap. Before, because it took a while for legislation to take place.
0: Yes.
2: See, so we're discovering the roles of each administration.
0: Sometimes that's the problem, that's the issue. That's why sometimes it is a lot of people who join government coming from the private sector will be a bit disappointed because they want certain things done quick. They want to acquire certain equipment quick. They want to acquire people quick. It's, but because of the government procurement law, but that is the law, it somehow there's delay. So, to a certain extent, sometimes I would wonder, when the procurement law was passed, there's a presumption that everybody in government is a crook. Because it makes it really very difficult
1: for
0: you, no? So, how do you balance that? Kasi talagang, medyo maski na, alam mo, lapis, pentel pen, paperclip, it takes a while.
2: But that's the beauty of the new government procurement reform, the new government procurement
1: It's called Marketplace, right?
2: Uh-huh. E-Marketplace.
1: As I said, you can just pull down.
0: Yes.
1: Say, I need 12 cars, pull down. Within 2 weeks, it will be delivered.
0: Yan ang dapat mangyari. Di ba?
1: Nangyayari na ngayon yan.
0: Salamat sa BBM administration, di ba? Nangyayari na yan. Dahil at the end of the day,
1: actually, inumpisa ko yan during the Duterte administration. I was budget secretary.
0: I'm glad you mentioned.

0: daw po yung highest na, so, nakita ko sa bilyonaryo.
1: So, why did I accept that Secretaryship of Finance?
2: Yeah. Then,
1: well, the story goes a long way. During Arab Stir.
2: Don't go away, stay with us.
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0: go beyond the headlines with Corina Sanchez Rojas as she breaks down the breaking stories and serve commentaries while you sip your coffee.
1: Somebody tells me something that's not logical. 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
2: Program. Mm-hmm. Because I look at the numbers, and for the last 50 years prior to Duterte, we've been spending only 2% of our
3: GDP on infra.
2: That pales in comparison with our Asian neighbors.
3: Correct.
2: And so we suffer in comparison.
3: Yes.
2: So I said we should at least aim for 5%, 5 to 6%. And we almost did it, except COVID got in the way.
3: That's right? True.
2: But still, I think for the next 20 years, that should still be our goal. Mm.
3: How about Secretary or Governor Ben? There were those who criticized the establishment of the Maharlika Fund. Dahil daw, for example, Norway, they had their own sovereign fund, but this was funded by revenues coming from profits and revenues they get from their oil and gas. And it's one of the biggest. Mm. And we all know that Norway's sovereign fund is one of the biggest, the wealthiest.
4: Right. What's interesting, in the
3: case of the Philippines, wala naman daw. Wala naman tayong, hindi, it's not coming from certain resources. Ang ginamit are funds coming from government at na pinasok. So in other words, bakit daw ganun? Ano naman yung sagot mo doon sa mga kritiko?
4: I just wanted to add to that because recently Canada also introduced their own sovereign wealth fund.
3: Yes.
4: And they're
3: yes.
4: asking people themselves yes. to directly yeah. Invest. It's a very
3: UAE,
4: unique concept.
3: Dubai, yeah, they all
2: that
3: have
2: source of funding for the fund doesn't yes. really matter. It's because you're thinking of future generation.
3: Correct.
2: I was thinking that fund will be used for infrastructure projects.
3: Yes.
2: Will give benefits for yes. future generations. Yes. Because we've been underspending,
3: correct.
2: As I said.
3: Yes.
2: Okay? And so I thought, here's the huge reserves. Mm-hmm. We're not using it. Why not use it? And correct. Then we have idle money from Land Bank and DBP and other mm-hmm. sources. Mm-hmm. Why not use it? So we don't have to borrow money. Mm-hmm. So when you borrow money from abroad,
3: yes.
2: that means, you know, we'll be susceptible to the foreign exchange risk, right? And it's the future generation who will pay for it. So why not have a fund that will finance infrastructure spending that will give benefits to future generations?
3: Right.
2: So that was my idea.
4: In Indonesia, they were able to use it for like social services later on?
2: No,
4: like
2: I wouldn't use it for social services. I think it's really for infrastructure spending.
4: Investment.
2: In fact, on infrastructure, I have a bias towards mass transit

0: system,
1: correct.
0: Rail system, yes. Subway. In fact, my pet project, if I hope it materializes, is a subway, a rail system that goes from Luzon down to Mindanao. Okay? Mm.
2: No, that would
1: yes.
2: be wonderful.
1: Yes,
2: because, and fast.
1: Yeah.
0: Because we now have the money, right?
1: Yes.
0: Remember, there's now a new project. It's the Cavite to Bataan
1: yes.
0: bridge.
1: Yes.
0: That used to be, that was proposed to me by Congressman Payumo of Bataan. I said, Tong, we don't have money yet.
1: Yes.
0: So, but yes. right now we borrowed money from ADB. Yes. You know, you reduce the travel time by several hours going yes. to circuitous route, going to Bataan. Now it's direct route going to Bataan.
1: Yeah, supposed to bring the prices of goods and services yeah. down
0: correct,
1: if you
0: correct.
1: Do that. And you can also use the bridge to put in
0: the
1: power, water.
0: Correct.
1: Maraming pwedeng gawin. Pag nagtayo ka ng bridge, eh, hindi lang yung flow of goods and services.
0: In fact, that
1: services.
0: Bridge that is being proposed from Cebu to...
1: To Bohol.
0: Bohol?
1: Yes.
0: That's a good project.
1: Yes. And we're interested. Well, our group is interested to do
0: right,
1: that.
0: Right.
1: In the
0: and then
1: so,
0: there's another good yeah. project. A bridge. This will appeal to Margot.
1: Yeah.
0: Bridge from Batangas to Mindoro.
2: I'm from Mindoro.
1: Yes.
2: I'm from Mindoro. I've been dreaming yes. of that because we have no flights to yeah. Mindoro. You have to take the boat
1: you
2: up to
1: no
2: now.
1: No flights up
2: yeah,
1: to now?
2: And no bridge.
1: Oh,
2: yes.
1: I didn't know that.
0: That's a good project.
1: That is yeah. indeed a good project. Yeah.
2: Sir, could you comment on the leadership of the Maharlika Fund now?
1: Yeah.
2: I think Attorney Toledo had earlier tried to ask about it. And,
1: yes, and perhaps before that, just very quickly, we understand, di ba, Margo, that it was actually offered to you as well, na ikaw maging presidente ng Maharlika Fund. Siguro, unang tanong namin, so why did you decline? And number two, as Margo said, ano bang latest ngayon dyan sa Maharlika Fund? Have they been achieving what were they supposed to achieve? Dasa na sila ngayon?
0: I'd like to confirm. That was offered to me by the president.
1: Mm-hmm.
0: But I said, I'm better off. I think I'll have a better, more contribution as BSP member of the board
1: mm-hmm.
0: than... Because Maharlika is a new institution,
1: correct.
0: You need a lot of effort there, right?
1: Yes.
2: Yeah.
0: Nurturing a new institution takes a lot. Mm.
2: And we need you, sir, especially now because of the high inflation.
1: Correct.
2: You just,
0: we
2: need you to be able to help
0: us bring
2: it down.
0: It requires a lot of effort to nurture a new institution.
1: Yes.
0: Mm-hmm. So we might as well ask the leadership of Maharlika, not me.
2: Yes. For the leadership today, do you have any advice? I mean, of course, you said earlier that we hope that they will invest more in infrastructure projects. There's been 194 po that have been mentioned by the DepDev of infrastructure projects. They've been saying there's private-public partnerships.
1: Mm-hmm.
2: But do you think that the Maharlika could play a greater role in these investments?
0: Well, I don't want to give advice to Maharlika, but I think that fund really was meant for our infrastructure
1: development.
0: Yeah. For the next 25, 50 years.
2: I think it'll work because it works very well for Singapore.
1: Mm-hmm.
2: It works very well for Indonesia.
1: Yeah.
2: And then Canada now has also joined the Sovereign Wealth Fund community.
0: It should not be used for social services. No.
1: Just for infrastructure development.
0: Infrastructure development.
1: Yeah, and you know, the beauty, for example, the beauty of the Norway Sovereign Fund and how it has been very successful is the fact that they put in very strict rules
0: mm-hmm.
1: that it cannot be politicized. It can never be politicized. What, in fact, those who put up the sovereign fund at that time because they knew about the oil and gas deposits, ang nagbe-benefit ngayon ay the next couple of generations, generations
0: yeah.
1: that mm-hmm. came up with it. Mm-hmm. Kaya ang ganda, that for me is a good template for a sovereign fund, mm-hmm. the Norway sovereign
0: That's right.
1: fund.
2: Yeah, and I think you introduced it, sir, as a kind of reform as
1: Correct.
2: Well.
1: Correct.
2: Yeah. What are the other reforms, sir, that you introduced, especially in DBM, I think, way back, you introduced mga wiswig and bottom-up budgeting.
0: Yeah, that's transparency.
2: Lose it or use it.
0: What you see is what you get.
1: What you see is what you get. I like that.
0: You know, before, this happened during the term of President Ramos. I sit there as representative of Senate President Angara in the LEDAC.
1: Yes.
0: And I had been listening. I said, how come it takes 6 months to prepare the budget on the part of the executive, another 6 months in Congress? That's 1 year, right?
1: Yes.
0: And then once it's approved, the agency cannot spend it yet.
1: Yes.
0: They need ASARO or AGARO.
1: Yes.
0: That's a general allotment for the
1: allotment. Yeah.
0: I said, That's stupid. So we go. And it, you know, some people make money out of that.

0: great, of course. I said, no, from now on, and this happened during the study years, the General Appropriations Act is the GARO. You don't need any other document.
1: Yes.
0: And that was a major reform. That, of course, yeah, some people hated me for that.
1: Yes.
0: They lost
1: again,
0: the right?
1: business opportunity.
0: Yeah, you simplified, right?
1: Yes.
0: Now you only need a SARO for the special
2: allotment
0: for the some lump sum funds, yes. like calamity fund, because you don't know when the calamity will occur.
1: Yes.
0: So the all the wage bill or the, your salary adjustment fund and the contingent fund. But otherwise, that's practically 95% of the budget. Mm-hmm. From day one, it's released. Mm-hmm. The agencies can already spend and plan it.
1: That's
0: now,
1: what you need.
0: I don't know what's the situation.
2: Okay. And then before, I think, sir, you also had this beautiful project, Green, Green, Green, as part of the local government support fund.
1: Correct.
2: Could you tell us about that, po?
0: Yeah, I set aside some sum to encourage LGUs to, you know, use some of their sites, dump sites, into green projects.
1: Correct.
0: And there was competition, and I think we succeeded. But then, after I left DBM, they forgot about it.
1: You know, GovSec Ben, kagaya ni sinabi ko earlier, di ba, lumampas na sa senior citizen ang dollar peso rate. No? The, the peso has fallen as of late about 62 pesos to a dollar. Is below 50 pesos, is this still possible? Kaya pa yung mangyari yan?
0: Our concern should not be whether the peso is low or high or strong or weak.
1: Yes.
0: I think our concern should be whether the peso is competitive
1: with
0: relative
1: currency.
0: To other trading partners.
1: I see.
0: Okay. So, babalik pa sa 50, malabo na yun.
1: Okay.
0: It never happens like that.
1: Okay.
0: But my projection for the peso will be... I shouldn't be projecting this.
2: So, sir, for inflation naman po, for inflation po, 7.2 now, but basically,

0: bawat issue may angulo. At ang balita may agenda.
1: Ang asawa niya!
2: He didn't hold anything back.
3: Balot is not Filipino?
4: No.
2: Then he dropped
4: how
2: this.
4: Do you feel when the wife is partnered with another leading man?
5: I'm so angry for you right now.
2: Just when you thought you'd seen it all, your weekend serving of chaos starts here.
6: Sam, help me move over.
2: Mateo G Primetime, Saturday, 7 p.m. Only on Billionario News Channel.
7: Welcome back and thanks for joining us. The Spokes is back and still with us is Secretary Governor Ben Jokno. Now, we'll follow up on our hanging question. Before you turn over your finance secretary position in 2024, you said you're leaving a much better Philippines. Could you still say the same now?
8: As I said earlier, my contribution was the design of that medium-term expenditure framework. It's supposed to be the North Star. So it was doing well. There were some hiccups because of the Ukraine-Russia war.
7: Yes.
8: It's not this Iraqi war yet. So but it was more or less on track. And then all of a sudden, they took their eyes off the ball. They started this PIRMA campaign.
7: Correct.
8: And this SARA impeachment campaign. Mm. So I thought that was wrong. Okay. Mm-hmm. I think every president should just think of his term. Okay. His six-year term. Forget about what happens after that. Do the best you can during that period. And so that's my comment.
9: Uh-huh. Sir, going back to our hanging question,
7: yes.
9: We had asked earlier that economic growth benefits only a few large conglomerates. Mm-hmm. Agree or disagree?
8: Well, that's the nature of the system. Okay, in our case, just like in the U.S., right?
7: Yeah.
8: It's controlled by big business. The election system is controlled by big business, big contributors. Look at the people hanging around President Trump, right?
7: Yes.
8: The same thing here, right? So I think it's good if you elect somebody who's not indebted to big business. Mm.
9: Okay. Siguro po yung tanong din nila is paano ba natin ito mabababa sa ating mga kababayan so that our economic growth is felt by the poor.
8: You really have to change our electoral system, okay? I think. That's a big order, right?
7: That is true.
8: Because many politicians get elected, but they are indebted to interest groups.
7: Interest.
9: So we have to stop being populist so that it really trickles down. Yes, Pop. Yeah. Sige, we're going to have tough questions now.
7: Now we go into the tough questions, Mr. Secretary. Okay. This is a part of the program that Margo and I enjoy. Now, from a scale, because before you used to ask the tough questions to the students, now it's vice versa. Uh-huh. But anyway, from a scale of 1 to 10, okay, with 10 being the highest, how would you rate the response of our economic managers to the fuel and energy crisis we are all facing today?
8: 6.
9: Okay. Pasado naman. Pasado po ba yun? Or maybe
8: six?
9: We can qualify.
8: Why 6? Yeah. As I said, there's too much attention to giving all the AICs, right? Remember, all the assistance.
9: Ayuda.
8: Ayuda. Mm-hmm. I think that's counterproductive. Right? Uh-huh. Filipinos like to work. It's better that you give them jobs rather than assistance. Right?
7: Okay.
8: We're not in the pandemic, right? They can work. Mm-hmm. And there's a lot of things that they can do, right?
9: Okay. So maybe also more long-term
8: right.
9: benefits.
8: Yeah. For example, maintenance of roads. Pwede naman sila magtrabaho doon. Pagwalis ka lang ng roads.
9: Counted na po ba yun as a job?
8: Yes, that's a job. If you work for at least 1 hour during the interview, you have a job.
9: Yeah. So it'll also increase employment.
8: Of course. And then you get paid. Mm-hmm. But you get paid for something you did, right?
7: Okay.
8: Not just ayuda.
7: No. The next tough question. Uh-huh. Low inflation or high economic growth? Which should government prioritize?
8: Well, that's tough because our mandate is really manage inflation.
7: Okay.
9: Can't it be both?
8: Yeah, manage inflation consistent with some growth objectives.
7: Yes. And
8: I think we have to tolerate

0: growth, because growth means you create jobs too, mm-hmm. right? Mm-hmm. And so I would be more biased towards growth rather than managing inflation.
1: I think related to that question, we can go back to the medium-term fiscal framework mm-hmm. that you had initiated, sir, mm-hmm. and to achieve single-digit poverty levels. That was like the big, big dream. Do you think that's still achievable for 2028?
0: Maybe by 2028, depending on what happens 2026, 2027, 2028. Mm-hmm. Okay. If it's business as usual, it will not be achieved.
1: Another tough question, Bo. It seems, sir, that every administration, the DBM is always a scapegoat. I mean, in the past, there was the fertilizer fund scam.
2: Oh, yes.
1: And then there was the
2: during GMA's time, then Pinoy's time.
1: Pinoy's time. And
2: Duterte's
1: then
2: time was the Farmerly.
1: Farmerly.
2: The
1: and then there was the DAP scandal during Pinoy's administration. Why is it that DBM always is embroiled in these corruption issues?
0: I'll
1: what can we do, maybe?
2: Yeah.
0: I'll give you a story. I have been budget chief for many administrations. Every time we prepare a budget, before it's submitted to Congress, I always tell the cabinet, the president and the cabinet, Mr. President, this is your budget. If any of your secretaries cannot live within their allocation, fire them.
2: Mm.
0: I always say that.
2: Yes.
0: So ultimately, the responsibility is with the president. Okay. Mm-hmm. Mm-hmm. And in fact, the usual play is like this: the secretary will appear before Congress, and the congressman will say, "Mr. Secretary, it seems like your budget is too low," and they will start blaming DBM.
2: Mm-hmm.
0: That's right, sir. In fact, we proposed X amount, and DBM cut it to this amount.
2: Yes.
0: That's the wrong answer. Mm-hmm. That's the wrong answer.
2: Uh-huh.
0: Then you make it appear that DBM is the villain, and you're not a team player if you do that.
2: I see.
0: You say, "Look, Mr. Congressman, I'm happy with my budget."
2: Mm-hmm.
0: And of course, they will get mad at you. But, but that takes a lot of courage.
2: Yeah.
1: So political will.
0: That takes a lot of courage.
2: Now looking ahead,
3: And ni VP Sara.
4: Political alliances pushed to the edge.
5: May mga kongresistang dumistansya rito. Mayroon din namang bumuwelta.
4: After months of hearings and mounting pressure,
6: some lawmakers are confident they have more than enough votes.
4: The impeachment trial of Vice President Sara Duterte enters its most critical phase, and the nation watches every move. 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The impeachment. VP Sara Saga. Only on Billionario News Channel.

Good afternoon. Welcome to Business 360, your complete view of the stories driving business, markets, and the economy. I'm Apa Ong Pin, and this is the Billionario News Channel. United States President Donald Trump is set to meet Chinese leader Xi.

0: Xi Jinping in Beijing. Markets are watching trade, tariffs, AI, and the war in Iran. Shell Pilipinas shakes up its board. Robina Gokongwei-Pe and Babes Singson join as independent directors as two long-serving directors reach the SEC's 9-year term limit. And the House names the team that will prosecute Vice President Sara Duterte before the Senate impeachment court. Big moves today from some of the country's most watched corporate names. A boardroom reset at Shell Pilipinas, a global index setback for Jollibee, and new earnings numbers from Ayala Corporation and JG Summit. Business anchor Robert Tan has our top corporate stories.
1: Shell Pilipinas is refreshing its board as the Securities and Exchange Commission's 9-year term limit for independent directors starts to impact some of the country's biggest listed companies. The company has named Gokongwei Group leader Robina Gokongwei-Pe and former Public Works Secretary Rogelio Babe Singson as independent directors. They replace Ayala Corporation Director Fernando Zobel de Ayala and Far Eastern University President Lydia Echaus, who stepped down after reaching the SEC's term limit. The SEC ruling took effect February this year as part of a push to strengthen board independence and corporate governance. After reporting weaker earnings, Jollibee Foods Corporation is facing new index pressure. Jollibee will be removed from the MSCI Philippine Standard Index after the close of trading on May 29. The fast food giant will move to the MSCI Small Cap Index, reducing the number of Philippine companies in the Standard Index to 10. Ayala Corporation posted flat core net income of 11.2 billion pesos in the first quarter, excluding one-off items. High earnings from BPI and Globe, along with contributions from AC Energy and Infrastructure, helped offset softer results from Ayala Land. But including one-off items, Ayala's net income fell 5% to 12 billion pesos. The company said the decline was mainly due to a high base last year when it booked a dilution gain from MUFG's investment in Mint. Results were also weighed down by Ayala's reduced stake in Mint and lower dividend income from Manila Water. And JG Summit Holdings reported higher first quarter consolidated revenues, up 7% to 99.9 billion pesos. The Gokongwei-led conglomerate said the growth was driven by record passenger numbers in its air transport business, sustained volume growth in branded foods, and high recognized residential revenues from its real estate arm. Robert Tan, Business 360.
0: Bank of Commerce grew profits despite a volatile first quarter as stronger core banking income offset trading losses. The San Miguel-backed lender posted 976.19 million pesos in net income, up 13% from a year ago. Net interest income jumped 20% to 2.98 billion pesos, supported by higher loans and receivables and income from investment securities. That helped cushion a drop in fees and commissions, as well as losses from trading and investment securities. Local shares slid for a second straight session, with Jollibee's sharp drop adding pressure to the market. The Philippine Stock Exchange Index settled at the 5,900 level. Only the financial sectors ended higher, while mining,

luck doesn't just happen. It's hard work and perseverance creates good luck. He said, you spent 4 years in government, you have all these contacts and energy, you love the environment, you're involved in WWF, marry the two. Renewable energy, clean energy. I guess preparation is 90% of success. You prepare. So you line up your investors ahead, you make yourself the company IPO pretty. We did a lot of cleaning. All the partners have to be aligned. Are we going public? It changes the nature of it. And at that time, I felt there was something that I wanted to espouse. I call it democratic capitalism. Now, what's that? Allowing a young professional to own some shares, giving them a look. And a lot of them follow us on Facebook. Lots of them, they give us advice. I asked the president, why energy? Vince, Napocor is bleeding. You're good in banking, in transaction, in investment banking. I need you to privatize Napocor. Find buyers, find investors to buy it. That was how she looked at me. Little did I know that I would end up in energy. Yeah. But hey, that changed my life. We had massive grid-wide blackout. Luzon, on my birthday in May, I was called the Prince of Darkness. Yeah. Big speech, Makati Business Club. It's, ladies and gentlemen, the Secretary of Energy is going to give us a talk. So I go to the podium. Plow now! Talagang, people laugh. I laugh. I have said renewable is an inflation buster. It actually helps bring down the cost of power. Because wind is cheap. Well, cheap. It's free. The prevailing wind comes from Taiwan. But yeah, in Ilocos. Solar is free. Rain is free. So it's just a matter of tapping the technology. You know, in Denmark, a dozen dentists would get together and own a wind farm. And that's a small wind farm, though, maybe one or three or four towers. And each of them on a weekend will take turns to make sure everything is working. And in a way, it gave me a mission now, because now that I have a five-year-old daughter, everything we do here is for the next generation. Before Alternergy, which is how I began, accidentally again, some friends asked me if I could help them raise money for a wind farm in Bangi Bay, Ilocos Norte. But it was the first in Southeast Asia, the first wind farm. Again, they were pioneers. So they asked me for advice, and before you know it, sabi ko, ako lang. Let me just put the money you need. We have two wind farms that we're building in Tanay, in Quezon. We have two run-of-river hydro in Fugao and one in Nueva Ecija. And we're just building a new one. We just started construction in Bataan. The nice thing about renewable, they're all in the countryside. And I love being in nature. And that's why our one project we're very excited about is what we call aquavoltaic. It's going to be solar over a functioning fish farm. There's also something called agrivoltaic. So it's not just energy security, but it's also food security. You could combine the two.

international organization, which I later became involved with, approached me, called me out of the blue in New York. I was the head of a trading team for emerging markets.

0: which I later climbed. Beautiful place. You see both sides of the Pacific and the South China Sea from there. Then later, we did several that created the Puerto Princesa Underground River, and then created a marine reserve called the El Nido Protected Area. I said to WWF US, why don't you have a board meeting in the Philippines? Mm. There's a beautiful resort here called El Nido. Mm. That's how a group of us ended up buying El Nido in 2001. Eventually, when I was involved with Alternergy, I had to focus. We just thought if we could just break even, that would be great while protecting the place, but ended up, you know, making some money. And I felt the Ayalas would take care of it. Mm-hmm. So, and because he and I were together in WWF, they understand the nature of protecting the place. I said, I like to be the master of my own destiny. I was already turning 40, so again, remember my little silly milestone?
1: Yeah.
0: So I said, maybe I want to do my own thing. I've done well, and again, life repeats itself. The Asian financial crisis. All of a sudden, after this feeling of partial emptiness, warp speed, I got married, I had a daughter, I had three stepsons and two grandkids. Warp speed, parang humabol ako. All before I turned 60. It's another milestone. Now I feel I gotta stay young. So you choose, what are your priorities? Ako, family and friends, energy and environment.

0: lang! Asawa niya!
1: He didn't hold anything back.
2: Balot is not Filipino?
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1: Then he dropped this.
3: How do you feel when the wife is partnered with another leading man?
4: I'm so angry for you right now.
1: Just when you thought you'd seen it all, your weekend serving of chaos starts here.
0: Sam Milming, move over.
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Coming up, meet the 11-member House panel that will represent the chamber in the Senate impeachment trial of Vice President Sara Duterte. 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
0: some lawmakers are confident they have more than enough votes.
2: The impeachment trial of Vice President Sara Duterte enters its most critical face, and the nation watches every move. 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

0: Welcome back to Business 360. I'm Apa Ong Pin. The House elected an 11-member prosecution panel for the impeachment trial of Vice President Sara Duterte. The panel will represent the House before the Senate impeachment court, and its members include Representatives Gervil Luistro, Terry Ridon, Lawrence Defensor, Chel Jokno, and Laila De Lima, among others. The panel was elected a day after the House impeached Duterte and sent the case to the Senate. Senate President Alan Peter Cayetano admits he helped Senator Bato de la Rosa enter the Senate complex on Monday. Let's get the details from Hannah T. Hannah, what can you tell us?
1: APA Senate President Alan Peter Cayetano has admitted that Senator Bato de la Rosa arrived at the Senate last Monday using a vehicle arranged by him, insisting that no crime was committed in helping the senator enter the Senate complex Monday afternoon. According to Cayetano, he had been in communication with De La Rosa and only found out Monday morning that the senator was nearby and ready to surface. Cayetano said they then made arrangements to bring De La Rosa to the Senate, which he claimed was obvious during the plenary session after he publicly announced that the Senate majority already had 13 members for a leadership change, including De La Rosa. APA, it was Monday afternoon when De La Rosa floated in Senate plenary after 6 months, and as CCTV footage showed that he ran away from NBI personnel who attempted to arrest him due to an ICC warrant. Meanwhile, De La Rosa appeared today in front of Senate media as he sang a portion of the PMA hymn while making a direct appeal to security forces and President Bongbong Marcos amid the ICC warrant against him. The former PNP chief insisted his appeal was not a call for violence, but a plea for peaceful support from fellow PMA cavaliers who believe the country should not be subject to foreign interference. De La Rosa also maintained that the Philippines is no longer the ICC, questioning why the government would still enforce a warrant issued by a foreign court. The senator also directly appealed to PBBM not to allow his transfer to The Hague, saying he's simply a Filipino asking his president for help. For now, APA De La Rosa remains under protective custody inside the Senate while his scam continues to exhaust all legal remedies and wait for possible action from the Supreme Court. Back to you.
0: Thank you, Hannah T. reporting. Former

It still needs two more signatures before it can be presented in plenary. The Philippine Amusement and Gaming Corporation is turning over more cash to the national government. PAGCOR has remitted 5.67 billion pesos to the national treasury, representing half of the state gaming agency's net earnings for 2025. PAGCOR says the latest remittance brings its total dividend payment since 2022 to 29.9 billion pesos. The agency says the funds will help support government programs amid pressure from the global oil crisis and other fiscal challenges. Double Dragon is moving to consolidate Merry Mart. Double Dragon is set to launch a mandatory tender offer for Merry Mart Consumer Corporation on May 18. The offer will run until June 16 after getting clearance from the Philippine Competition Commission. Double Dragon is offering 48 centavos per share, a 20% premium to Merry Mart's trading price as of May 8. That deal would bring Merry Mart into Double Dragon's AAA credit-rated portfolio as Double Dragon shifts from a mainly property-focused group into a more diversified investment holding company. The Makati Business Club has named its next executive director. Julia Abad will take on the role on July 1st, becoming the first woman to lead the influential business group. She previously served as chief of staff to former President Benigno Aquino III and led the presidential management staff from 2010 to 2016. The MBC says Abad brings more than two decades of experience in governance, public policy, development work, and strategic leadership. More stories when we return. Business 360, we'll be right back.

So my peg has always been, after my time, dapat may impact. There should be a difference. There should be something measurable that I was able to do to make the world a better place. Kasi kung hindi, if it just stays the same, parang I passed through this world and I wasn't able to contribute. So everything I do now is kind of anchored on that. So I really want to focus on that difference and that impact.

0: Ako lang yung tagilig sa amin lahat.
1: The Philippines is moving fast, and so are we. 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
4: 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I'm Paolo De Rosario. 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

0: me today is a motoring editor of Business World and a man behind Uncapped, Cap Maceda Aguila, my favorite co-host today.
1: Yes, I'm going to own that.
0: Yes, yes, okay. Today. And always, always above G. Baroga, no matter what.
1: Hey.
0: But partner, we have a great guest today, very tech-savvy. Sana may maintindihan tayo, I mean, yeah. To be honest, right? So we're going to find out together.
1: Definitely.
0: Because as we modernize our road networks and upgrade our transport fleets, the focus is often on the hardware, the buses, the trains, the massive infrastructure projects, and so on. But for the millions of Filipinos who navigate Metro Manila every day, the real revolution is happening right in the palm of their hands. Now, digital solutions are finally filling the gaps in our transit system, turning the chaos of commuting into a calculated, data-driven journey. For years, a Filipino commuter had to rely on word of mouth or maybe even sheer patience to find the best route home, often grappling with unpredictable wait times and overlapping routes. However, the rise of smart mobility is changing the narrative, proving that better data leads to better decisions, less wasted time, and a more dignified commute.
2: From mapping out complicated jeepney routes to providing real-time public transport updates, technology is serving as the vital link between passenger and the pavement. With more people turning to tech to solve age-old mobility hurdles, the question now is no longer about getting from point A to point B, but how we can make the entire Philippine transport ecosystem smarter and more efficient. To help us understand how technology is empowering the everyday commuter and what's next for public transport navigation in the country, we are today joined by Kenneth Yu, co-founder and CEO of Sakay.ph. Welcome to the show, Kenneth.
3: Hey, thanks guys. Thanks for having me.
0: No, thank you so much for being here. And first of all, congratulations, Sakay.ph. It's still going strong. Started in 2013, if I'm not mistaken.
3: Yeah, it's been a while.
0: Just taking a look at the App Store in particular, when I was just searching it, nagulat ako na number 5 pala siya in terms of the transport apps here in the Philippines. And that just goes to show you, may kami ni Cap, baka may bubble kami with regards to

0: Station, where living well is everything.
1: Reminds me just how important or how really how fruitful public and private partnerships could be like.
2: Yeah.
1: I know that's your favorite anecdote, but then working with LGUs in particular, mm-hmm. has that actually improved in general? You know, not to toot your own horn here.
2: Yeah.
1: But then have working with LGUs actually helped them improve their own infrastructure commuting wise on a wide basis, or at least taking a look at it from a general point of view?
2: Okay. That brings me kind of to the, oh my God, that's a little bit more complex part.
1: Yeah.
2: Right? Because when you're working with government, especially in this case, when you're working with somebody who owns the buses, who pays people to go out there and drive.
1: Yeah, because there are private transportation options and public.
2: Yeah.
1: Yeah, okay.
2: You are a tech company trying to touch reality. You're touching grass. Mm-hmm. Touching grass can be difficult, right? So it brings up the idea that infrastructure is important. The government being dedicated to putting those jeeps out and making sure people are running on the roads is important. Mm-hmm. I cannot magical tech hack my way through everything.
1: Yeah.
2: Something needs to be present on the ground. And in some cases, we have had success improving those on-the-ground efforts. We've had success persuading people, okay, you can improve the way that you deploy buses, or you can just deploy more. People like these buses.
1: Yeah.
2: That's happened, right? But there are also cases where, okay, we get the information, we bring it to the client, to the government, to the bus company, and we're like, look, you should do this, this, this. And they're like, well, I don't have the budget for that. So you make do first. And we do what we can, but in those cases, it always hurts my heart a little bit because people are not being assisted as much as they could be.
1: Yeah.
2: Mm-hmm. And it's not even for like ridiculous reasons. It's just, look, man, budgets, procurement, it's all difficult. It's all complex. Mm-hmm. And there are limits to what I, as a software company, can do. But we keep going. And I think you mentioned the longevity. I figure if we stick around and help long enough, we get to watch the infrastructure improvements happen also.
1: Mm-hmm.
2: Right? And that's better for everyone. No yeah, matter sure. how long it takes, it ends up being better for everyone.
3: Yeah. Mm-hmm. And I think in a very, very real way,

0: And I think that's what people don't realize about AI. And just to your point here, AI, as much as it can parse through data and information, it can't collect it themselves. Yeah. It can't make observations in a way that a human could do. And I think that's what the edge is. So no AI help at all in Sakai?
1: A little bit for side stuff, but the primary is still just us.
0: All right, so that's really interesting to me. For those who want to try out Sakai, for those who want to reach out to the team in particular, how can they do so?
1: They can just message me, kenneth@sakai.ph, or if they want to check out the app, it's just sakai.ph. On the internet, on any of your app stores, it's completely free, so please check it out.
0: Absolutely. Right. Ladies and gentlemen, he's a co-founder and CEO of Sakai.ph, Mr. Kenneth Yu. Thank you so much for being here and joining us this morning. I love it when there's a Lasallian on the show. Such an intelligent conversation. I love it.
2: Don't mind
3: me. You can tell from the voice.
0: Yes, I can tell from the voice. Like, as soon as he started talking, I'm like, Lasallian to, my gosh. All right. Cap, take it away.
2: Go UP. And that concludes our roundup of the stories driving the industry forward. I'm Cap Maceda Aguila.
0: Ako po si Paolo De Rosario. Join us again tomorrow on Shift Happens, your fast track guide to everything on the move.
4: And then
3: the judge will rule kung nasa tama yung warrant mo. Hindi.
4: So, ang ending po nun, either the judge issues an arrest warrant to second the ICC warrant,
3: either the judge
4: or
3: affirms
4: it,
3: the validity or the legality, or says hindi po pwede.
4: Expectations. Sir, first dito, anong dapat gawin at anong dapat mangyari?
3: Dapat magkaroon ng order ng Supreme Court para tumigil na yan. Ma-resolve na. Kasi yan ang, ano eh, yan ang legal issue eh, na hindi nare-resolve.
4: But with regard to what happened in the Senate, sir, itong nangyaring to, how must we proceed? How must we move forward with something like this? I mean, it could be perceived NBI, could be anyone else, but something like that, sir, cannot happen, where you put in peril the lives of everyone there inside the Senate because of what? Hindi ho ba?
3: The only way to stop that is an order from above, whether in the office of the president or sa Supreme Court.
4: Kasi napunta na po tayo dito. I mean, ito yung sukdula na. I mean, this was actually unimaginable. I personally didn't think na aabot po sa ganito. Kayo ho ba?
3: But you know, avoidable lahat ito. Sabi nga ni Paolo, avoidable naman yan. Eh, hindi na dapat nangyari yan.
4: Pero yun din, sir. We can have that argument. It's avoidable by, sabi mo, the president. By Senator Bato surrendering also. I'm sure that's another option that the other group would say. Eh, kung nag-surrender siya, di walang ganyan na nangyari.
3: Meanwhile, siya naman ay dadalhin siya, hey, kung ikaw ba si Bato, papayag ka naman yung...
4: Yeah, I know you asked me that already, but the answer there is, I'm not him.
3: Mahirap din naman yung kalagayan.
4: I'm not gonna say it's easy, sir, definitely. It's a tough... Sabi nga niya, he is at his lowest point of his life. Humihingi siya ng due process, pero sinasabi naman ng mga pamilya ng mga biktima, paano naman kami? Wala naman kami, hindi naman kami nagka-due process. Sir, so do you think the Supreme Court will act on this ASAP after this?
3: Eh, kung mayroong pinail habeas corpus, action ang kagad yan.
4: Do you think makikinig sila dun sa sinabi mo or si Senator Bato because you advised them?
3: Sabi ni Senator Bato, magpapile sila. Kala ko nga, ngayon, umaga, nagpile na sila. Apparently, wala pa.
4: Baka taken, because you advised that last night. You were there. How was he? What can you tell
3: siyempre,
4: us about that?
3: Yun, malungkot. Tense. Siyempre, kahit sino eh.
4: Nagdalawang isip pa siya o nag... In hindsight, sabi niya, dapat hindi na lang ako nagpakita?
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4: 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It will be my honor to stay with the President on the last stages of his life. Meron po siyang ganung interview.
3: Eh, palagay ko, sinabi niya yun, alam niyang walang warrant. 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
4: But does that teach you or anybody to be careful of what you say? Because everything is on

0: is on video now. 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
1: Na lang yun. Hyperbole.
0: The often used word, hyperbole.
1: Optics lang yun.
0: Sir, let's talk about the impending impeachment.
1: Okay.
0: So nadala na po yung articles of impeachment siya po sa Senado today. We'll need more updates on that. What do you think will happen? Do you think they will convene into an impeachment court? Do you think there will be manifestations, resolutions filed that they should not convene into an impeachment court?
1: What the Senate can do upon receipt of the articles of impeachment is one of them may move in the Senate na we cannot convene because there is a pending petition before the Supreme Court questioning the legality of what the Committee of Justice did, di ba? O kaya, huwag na muna natin mag-convene. Pwede na lang gawin yun. Pwede rin naman nag-convene sila and then another member judge will say, o teka muna, may
0: pending
1: resolution.
0: We'll
1: be wasting time. Mm-hmm. Eh, huwag na muna natin tuloy.
0: And that would be constitutional.
1: Oh, yes,
0: that
1: of course.
0: That would be in order.
1: Yes. If you ask me as a lawyer, yes.
0: What if I ask you as a lawyer not connected to the Dutertes?
1: No, ako naman palaging as a lawyer ako, whether connected ka o hindi. Pag mali ka, kahit Duterte ka.
0: Pero hindi ho ba mas tama yung thinking, please correct me if I'm wrong, that you still convene and then you stop once the Supreme Court acts on that petition? While there is no TRO, kumbaga, from the Supreme Court regarding the petition of the defense team of Vice President Sara Duterte on the proceedings on the House Justice Committee. Dapat ni ho ba nagpapatuloy yun?
1: Mahirap yun kasi you will be wasting your time as well as people's money by proceeding with an impeachment trial when there is a pending resolution that might stop everything. Mm-hmm. Diba? Antayin mo na lang.
0: But isn't it common knowledge among you lawyers that you proceed until there is a TRO? Kasi parang baliktad po sinasabi niyo, huwag niyo yung magpatuloy dahil may pending motion. Eh, wala pa pong TRO eh. Di dapat magpatuloy until the Supreme Court
1: decides. Mas practical kasi yung huwag muna magpatuloy. Kasi, alimawa, in the middle of your trial, biglang sabi niyo, oh, illegal yung ginawa niyo, balik yan. Oh, di anong nangyari?
0: Paano po yung trial shall proceed forthwith?
1: Oh, hindi ba sabi ng Supreme Court?
0: Within a reasonable time.
1: Reasonable time. Kasama dun yung baka merong mga, like, it's a prejudicial question eh. Baka nga naman. Dapat they should consider that also.
0: You think they will?
1: I think so.
0: Do you think
1: in fact, the minority that became a majority said so earlier. Now, we will question it. O ngayon nasa majority sila.
0: What about yung trabaho mo bilang senador to act as a senator judge, are you not skirting on that responsibility by saying
1: naman,
0: there is a pending motion, so wag muna?
1: Tingnan mo yung, hindi ba, you file a case, there will be a preliminary investigation to find probable cause. And then you file it sa court. But you, as the judge, you cannot just proceed with the trial. You have to study personally. Look at the evidence kung meron nga o wala. You cannot issue a warrant kung wala. So you will not proceed. Ganun din naman yung mga judges. Kung yung judge sa ordinaryong kaso, pwedeng gawin nyo. Bakit naman yung impeachment court, hindi pwedeng gawin.
0: But is it right to compare it to a regular judicial proceedings?
1: Aba, they're,
0: isn't it yung suro, ano ho yung tawag doon? Suro,
1: sui generis.
0: Yes.
1: Kahit pa. Yun din ang ginagawa nila. They're still applying the rules of court.
0: But it's a
1: court. It's a court eh.
0: But on its own, di ba?
1: On its own. Kasi nga,
0: baga iba siya.
1: Kasi magbubutuhan sila. Pero ganun pa man, they have to follow certain rules.
0: At the end of the day, do you still see, if they formulate themselves into an impeachment court, when you look at the numbers and you look at the senators, the vice president still has the numbers.
1: Yes, definitely. Alam mo, actually, ang problema dyan, kasi in one of the interviews I had, tinanong ako, is winning in the Senate acquittal will stop all this politics against the Vice President,

0: Everybody don't think so. Given the objective of those behind this attack against the vice president and the former president. If the underlying objective is to destroy them because they are roadblocks to their continued stay in power, anong gagawin mo kung natalo ka sa Senado? Anong remedyo mo para hindi maging presidente si Inday Sara? Walang eleksyon.
1: File a case.
0: No L.
1: No, no election.
0: No election.
1: I see. Attorney Sal, you were talking about no L.
0: Yes, because if your purpose is to stop her from becoming president and nanalo sa acquittal, di pwede ng kandidato. Anong gagawin mo? Oh, walang eleksyon.
1: Kasi how do you wala na perpetual disqualification.
0: How do you do that? Under the law, pag may problema, if there is widespread violence and it will impair the credibility of an election, ito mo eleksyon. Which means, hanap sila ng justification to stop the election.
1: Do you see that happening?
0: If you're, that's why I'm asking you, if you are the one behind the move against the vice president and you lose in the Senate, anong gagawin mo?
1: So I'm asking you, do you see that happening?
0: Eh, if I were the mastermind, I will do that. Kung ako. Kasi nga, yun ang logical consequence eh. Kung talagang you want to stop the obstacle, the roadblock, hindi ka titigil. Look.
1: Hindi papayag ang taon yan.
0: But that's unlawful. My goodness, what do you call the assault at the KOJC? That's unlawful. Mm. The jailing of Kibuloy, the arrest of Duterte, unlawful din. Ginawa nila lahat. What will stop them from doing another unlawful act? O itong ginagawa nila kay Bato, unlawful din eh.
1: Okay.
0: Kaya nga sinasabi kong, sinasabi nila, mahina itong presidente, walang political will. My goodness, ang galing nga eh, political will nga ito. I have never imagined in my wildest dream that he can effect the arrest of the former president. I cannot also imagine that he can order the assault of a religious organization. I cannot even imagine why he would be shaming his PNP chief by firing him publicly. Di ba? May political will. Kaya lang, yung political will para sa kanyang kabutihan. Hindi sa kabutihan ng bayan.
1: Okay.

0: Happy Wednesday.
1: Good noon, everyone. I'm Freddy Salvador.
0: And I'm Onyx Zonbasi. Welcome to The Daily Dish.
1: We'll give you an hour of solid discussions with our guests and tackle interesting stories that matter to you.
0: Happy Wednesday.
1: Happy Wednesday. So,
0: I see you staring. Okay, I wanted to prove a point. Okay, those of y'all who said I'm too white to get a tan, I'm showing it off because I actually got a tan this time. I really worked hard for it. I was making bilad all day, like the hottest hours from like noon to four.
1: Yeah,
0: so
1: you left
0: me. We did not burn. We tanned.
1: You left me.
0: I'm so happy with my
1: tan. You came from the islands. So you
0: from
1: went
0: Boracay.
1: To Boracay. So, wow. You know, when was the last time you went to Boracay?
0: When was the last time you were in Boracay?
1: No, you.
0: Me? Like last year.
1: Last year. Mm-hmm. So has it... Do you still love the charm of Boracay?
0: Always. Boracay's charm. I don't know why some people say they don't like Boracay. For me, Boracay is always going to be Boracay. With a lot of people or with not a lot of people, Boracay always has that homey feel. Like, the beach is so beautiful, the sand. Mm. And I like how everything's so convenient. You can walk everywhere and e-trike everywhere.
1: Yeah, because we had a guest the other day, he was saying, you know, he wants to go to Boracay, but it's just tiring to get there.
0: I don't... It's quick. They're so efficient, like with the transfers, and the ferry is only like 5 to 7 minutes.
1: Yeah, so that's
0: I don't
1: why,
0: mind it.
1: That's why Monique was gone for 3 days because she was in Boracay.
0: No, I missed the flight. I was supposed to be with me. I was only supposed to be.
1: I didn't want to tell anyone that you missed
0: day
1: the flight.
0: But yeah, we missed the flight because I only fly standby, so the flight was full. So not my fault. Mm-hmm. But thank you for holding down the fort, Ferdy.
1: You know what? There's a song for you.
0: What?
1: Reasons, the reasons that we're here.
0: Wow, I got it to sing! I love it. More nga.
1: Wag na, let's go talk about
0: your voice
1: another
0: is so
1: thing.
0: So bagay pala for that song.
1: You told me before going on air, you're getting anxious.
0: I'm getting stressed, guys, because I want the AP Swatch collab and people are already lining up all over the world for it. It's releasing Saturday, but they're literally lining up already. That's insane.
1: Yeah, but you know, I checked it out. See here, so it's called the Oak Pop, mm-hmm. right? And as I understand it, if you say the Pop Swatch, you know, you can put it anywhere in your outfit. But a lot of people are talking about how they're disappointed because the original posts were like watches.
0: Yeah, that was AI generated.

0: generated, supposedly.
1: Is it AI generated? Yes. I mean, a wristwatch. They didn't say that it's going to be this type of rendition.
0: Yeah.
1: Right? I'm not mad at it. I think it's still pretty cool.
0: People are actually saying online that this is the Labubu 2.0. Because once you put it like on an Hermes bag or designer bag, people are saying this is going to be the new 2026 craze.
1: Are you going to go for it?
0: I want to go for it, but like, how am I going to get it?
1: They're finally launching this. I saw Swatch PH, and they said they're really going to launch it here.
0: But the line's going to be crazy. So I need an in. If somebody knows anybody from Swatch where I can get that AP, let me know.
1: Yeah.
0: Tam and I are trying to get that.
1: Really?
0: Yeah.
1: Baby, you're only one watch per customer per day.
0: Yeah, I know. That's crazy. I'm getting anxiety. I want it. Do you want it?
1: Well, I really like it, but you know, I'm not going to fall in line for hours
0: to get a piece. I'm not going to wait.
1: Right? But you know, for those people that are super generous, thank you so much for
0: sending me a
1: timepiece, because you know I really love AP.
0: And we will take any color.
1: Yes,
0: we don't care.
1: We will take any color. But anyway, so guess what happened recently?
0: What happened?
1: Beyonce had a theft.
0: Not our Queen Bee.
1: A few months ago, and the guy who apparently stole unpublished songs from her dancers pleaded guilty. So instead of getting 4 years, he's gonna get 2 years because he pleaded guilty of stealing the hard drives from her dancers. And I was like, why is it with her dancers? But perhaps because they're trying to practice dance moves, or they're trying to like do choreography for it, or what?
0: I don't know. I'm interested if they're gonna do a documentary on this and see how he did it. That's so interesting. I'm like, how did you go steal Queen Bee's songs that
1: it's
0: are unpublished?
1: It's a heist, guys. This
0: literally.
1: Is it like tantamount to like, you know, to breaking into the Louvre and getting
0: seriously, I feel like I want to know how he did it.
1: Well, I guess, I mean, he probably had an in.

0: talk about this new glute machine that you were talking about. Yes. What is it?
1: Yes, so this glutes builder series that we have, this is new to Philippines. And it coming to the fitness industry 2 years ago. So it's a very new machine. It's specifically focused on the glutes. We have like five, six machines.
2: Okay, because I too lost my glutes.
0: Yeah.
2: Because I recently lost weight.
1: Yeah, when you lose weight, we usually lose like fat on the glutes, which is gonna like shrink.
0: And that's what happened to us.
2: I know, yes. I'm like, I want it back, okay?
1: I lost
2: it on EDSA, but I want it
1: back.
2: Yeah,
1: so building a muscle has nothing to do with losing weight. So when you lose weight, we should build the muscle on the glutes. Otherwise, we're gonna just shrink the body, you know? Like, we cannot shrink the body, otherwise we cannot make a curve.
2: Yeah.
1: Yeah, so
2: because I don't want to look like a wall from behind.
0: Yeah.
2: Did you get that image in your head?
0: Yeah, that's why I stopped. I said, oh my gosh.
2: But why, sorry, why did it happen? Well, you're from Japan, Tomo.
1: Yes.
2: So, and this was created in Japan?
1: Yes. I started my career as a personal trainer. Like 17, 18 years ago, before I started Spice Up Fitness Gym. So I was just myself in a small apartment, just bringing a woman one by one. And first I was focusing on losing weight for customers. But I'm like, with the Asian people especially, we can shrink. And we, when we shrink, losing weight, we just shrink. We cannot get the body of what we want.
0: 100% girl, you're speaking to the right people right here.
1: You know, so I'm like, what's wrong with us? We cannot get something like Latina, you know?
0: Yeah, I'm trying to get the J-Lo body.
1: Exactly, right?
2: So, how's that gonna react?
1: So instead of losing fat, focusing on losing fat or losing weight, I'm like, what if building only the glutes will make a woman get sexier, you know? But women, we don't want the bigger thigh, you know, quads. So we have to come back, I had to come up exercises that focus on glutes only, but not the thigh, you know? So we can control that. We can control where to put the muscle, but where not to put the muscle.
0: Interesting, because a lot of people say you can't target a specific muscle.
1: We can.
2: You can't?
1: You can.
2: I didn't know that.
0: Well, I guess for fat loss, but I guess if you want to do glutes, you can, I guess you can, which is so interesting. Like, do you have to work out, though, everything? Because, or do you really isolate and just do your butt?
1: It's just isolate. That's what you're going to go experience later on with, the exercise we're going to do.
0: Oh, interesting. But what made you guys wanted to bring here in the Philippines?
3: Well, for us, we carry the same passion as Tomo. We have a lot of things in common, such as connecting to people, building a safe space, and same with the Del Rosario family. Boss Vic Del Rosario had the same passion. So we wanted to focus on creating and targeting what we want to change, and not just, you know, being able to lose what we don't want, something like that.
2: Tomo?
1: Yes, so we, you know, as a woman,
2: yes,
1: we, when we go to the gym, we get intimidated by men because, you know, making muscle.
2: Sweetie, when I go to the gym. Wow. I'm intimidated as well. But you know what? The thing is, to me, I feel incomplete without my rear.
0: Same.
2: Because I want to crack those walnuts without an effort, okay?
0: How long does it typically take to build a butt? Like a nice round booty and firm one?
1: So two months of twice or three times a week of training.
2: How many
1: will
2: months?
1: Make
3: for two months.
0: 2 months and we'll can get a butt? Difference.
2: We can do this. Okay, how many minutes?
1: How many? Oh, 60 minutes.
2: An hour.
0: So we're just working our butts out?
1: Intense. Yeah. It's intense workout only for the glutes for 60 minutes.
3: But we have to be consistent.
0: What about like our arms and our legs? Like what if we want to tone our whole body?
1: Yes, we can. That's why women have like this shape, Coca-Cola body. So it has like a waistline with the glutes, right? But we cannot forget about, you know, the chest and then back muscle.

0: Because that would be really weird, buddy. Like, yeah. You're super like a stick figure, but you're like, boom.
1: Your butt's so nice, right?
2: So do you incorporate that?
1: The machines can still target what we need, like the back part, the waistline. We just focus on glutes, but still, we can still accommodate other areas that we need to accommodate.
0: Okay, fine. Let's go talk about, I know it's like focus on women, but what about men? Are we allowed, are we not allowed to go with you guys or not?
3: Well, in the Spice of Fitness, we are only like women.
0: Okay, I'm leaving the interview right now.
2: Oh, you can't join me for 2 months. Can he join though if we do a 2 month challenge?
3: I can do the personal training.
2: We put them on the spot.
1: But definitely all the trainings can be for men. It's just that we have different specialization when it comes to the body.
0: Okay.
1: So different trainings for men, different trainings for women. And the specialty of Tomo is for women.
0: So even that if is I promise to wear leggings like you
2: guys.
1: It would be a different program for you.
2: You'll probably get a butt in like a month.
1: Because honestly, she does programs for men as well.
3: Yeah, because glute trainings for everyone. Yes. Because we sit all the time. We weaken the glute muscles.
2: That's us. Yeah.
0: So you actually literally flatten yourself if you're seated all the time?
3: Exactly.
0: Monique.
2: Birdie. That's literally us. That's why we have pancake butts.
0: I don't want a pancake butt. I've never had a pancake butt. I'm not about to start.
2: We want a round booty.
0: Yes.
2: But how have you guys seen the market here in the Philippines? How has the reception been like?
1: Well, after the opening, we were surprised that we were getting a lot of feedbacks and that they really wanted to start training with us. I think what's different is that we have the trainings from Tomo. It's so different as compared to other gyms because even it's my first time knowing that you can focus and target something around your, when working out. So it's been very good, honestly.
0: You know, we've got a lot of viewers here that are between the ages of 45 to even 60, right? What do you have an age cap for you to be able to to rebuild your body?
3: To build the muscle, we can do at any age.
0: Okay.
3: Yes, but my client, especially 40 to 60 people, are my target in Japan.
0: Yes,
3: but of course, 20s, 30s, more appearance-wise, they need a glute training. But for 40, 50, because glute training will improve urine incontinence, back pain, postures. So everyone needs
0: that.
3: That's
0: what I need. That too.
2: My posture, my back pain.
0: The incontinence, but...
3: You know, after pregnancy, we, you know, as a woman, we are secret about the urine incontinence, but we mostly have those, but we don't tell them.
0: Yes.
3: Building the glutes, actually the working out the glutes will improve the urine incontinence, so women love that.
0: You know, that's a good point, because Monique, you know, sometimes how women, like, you know, they laugh super, you know, when they're in a good mood, they laugh,
3: jumps.
0: And then they're like, they wet themselves.
2: Yeah.
0: Is this the reason why?
3: Yes.
0: It's scientific, sweetie. It's not, something not to be ashamed of. Yeah. It's not their fault.
2: But a lot of your workouts look challenging, I'm not gonna lie. We're showing it on the LED.
3: Yes, it can be really pushing workout, but we do personal training, so it depends. We just focus on the client. So
2: any fitness level, even if nobody's been working out at all,
3: exactly.
2: They can jump and do this.
0: Okay. What challenges do women actually face before going to your training or into your programs?
3: Well, the machines that we have is specialized in glutes, and biomechanically, it's actually easier for beginners to do. You're just gonna ride on the machines and it's gonna let the glutes do work, you know? So it's actually, you know, it looks hard because I have put the weight, you know, but, you know, with the less weight, you know.
1: And there's an activation also that would help the clients for them to make it easier for the clients.
0: Such as?
1: What kind of activations
3: are
1: that?
3: Well, we use the mini band. It's like a band around the knees. And then...
0: Which Monique will try later.
3: Yes.
2: Okay.
3: Yeah, and What's important is the mind-muscle connection.

0: function that we say. It's not about the movement. The muscle is a, brain is gonna control the muscle. So muscle contraction will lead the movement.
1: So how important is it to have a strong core?
0: Strong core is very important as well. So we do core exercises plus the activation. Then after, when you are able to do those, then we step up to the glutes machines.
2: Okay, Monique, I'm going to go back to my question earlier between some of our viewers, which are from 45 to 60 years old, and even beyond that. Because obviously some of them don't have the core.
0: Right.
2: Is this going to be an issue for them?
0: Well, the glute training itself will help to build the core muscle as well. So it's, you know, it's not like after you make a core muscle, you go to glutes building, glutes training. It comes like at once.
2: It's okay, ladies. You don't have to drop your ensaymada right now. There is hope.
1: Yeah. Well, speaking of, like, what diet do the women that work out with you here, so what do you recommend for them?
0: Yeah, for women, we tend to restrict the carbohydrate and fats, you know?
1: My two favorites.
0: But we need fat. Yeah. Because rounded glutes, it's contained fat, right?
1: Oh, she said that we need fat. What kind of fat, though?
2: She's referring to chicharron.
0: Good fat.
2: Lechon.
0: No trans fat, but you know, good fat.
3: Good fat.
1: Okay.
2: Such avocado.
0: Yeah, yes. Olive oil and stuff. Yes.
1: I love avocado. Yeah. Avocado is my favorite. Avocado toast.
2: You
1: know,
2: you can't eat lechon and anana. I guess a while ago I just declared you don't have to drop your ensaymada, but now I guess you have to drop your ensaymada.
1: No, but instead of butter, you can eat ghee. Ghee is healthier. Yeah. That's a good fat.
2: Instead of butter.
1: I'm already thinking of alternatives.
2: But I think you're stuffing your face
0: with
2: butter.
0: The butter is good also.
2: Butter is good. Yeah, all right.
1: Grass-fed butter.
0: Grass-fed butter.
2: How would we know?
0: I literally cut it and then eat it as it
1: is. Wait, what? Yes. Like how much butter? You're my best friend now.
0: I don't really restrict on fat. You know, I restrict on carbohydrate, but not so much on fat.
1: When you say restrict on carbohydrates, how much should we have a day?
0: Yes.
1: Because, you know, like here in the Philippines, we love our rice.
2: Yes,
1: especially our only rice is life.
0: 100 grams to 150 grams.
2: That's a lot.
0: 150 grams is a little bit too much if you go on diet. So 100 grams at once.
2: What kind of weight? Is it cooked weight or?
0: Cooked weight.
2: Okay,
1: What are your thoughts on brown rice versus white rice?
0: Well, it doesn't really much difference, to be honest. But brown rice, you know, seems to be better. But if you eat too much brown rice, it's the same thing.
1: So it's
0: thing.
1: The same thing.
2: Yeah. I had that problem because I remember Jacob's Tears, Adlai.
1: Oh, yeah. I
2: thought
1: Adlai
2: that Adlai, Jacob's Tears would help me lose weight. So I was doubling up on it.
1: Oh, my God.
2: I gained weight.
1: Japanese rice is my favorite.
2: I know.
1: Rice.
2: So you don't eat sashi, a sushi?
0: Sometimes. But sushi rice contains sugar, actually. So it's not the same.
1: Oh, yeah, they
0: as
1: put sugar
0: rice.
1: With
2: I can taste
1: vinegar.
2: It right now. Yeah. Yeah. I can taste sushi right now.
1: Same.
2: Oh, wait a minute. I'm not over you eating butter, okay?
0: Butter.

0: under your toes.
1: Okay.
0: So it's here. Like this.
2: Right. Oh, if it's on the toes, I can do that, right?
1: You okay. See?
2: Yeah.
3: Yeah.
1: You know what? I've got my top can turn into a.
2: He's also showing
1: a shirt. Would you like me to do that?
0: Yeah.
2: He's also showing his tan.
1: Because I can't do the other one because I've got a tattoo. I might get in trouble. Okay. All right. So.
0: Okay. So you widen a little bit.
1: Widen a little bit. Maybe I can have the camera look down a little bit here. Thank you. Yeah. Okay. Wide.
2: Oh, this
1: okay,
2: is weird.
1: As wide as I will go.
0: Yes. And then we will do a something called a hinge.
1: A hinge.
2: Okay.
1: Yes. So do you want me to follow you?
0: Yes.
1: Okay.
0: So.
2: Okay. Like a robot.
1: All right. So a hinge.
0: Okay. Hinge is the pelvic is here, right?
1: Okay.
0: Pelvic.
1: It's okay. You can touch me.
0: Yeah. Okay.
2: Right. This is the first working on
0: and
2: this
0: then
2: fit.
0: You do some kind of a squat.
1: Okay.
0: Like this, but no knee movement.
2: Oh,
1: okay. No,
2: no
1: knee movement. So like this.
0: Exactly.
2: No knee.
0: So
2: movement.
0: You're supposed to feel the stretch
2: the
0: on the hamstring.
1: I can feel it.
2: Yeah, the hamstring.
0: Okay. Good.
1: All right.
0: Okay. So then you're gonna just walk like this without the
1: facing
0: going
1: you
0: back.
1: Or facing here?
0: Maybe you going this way. You
1: okay.
0: So people can see.
1: All right. Okay. All right. So it's like this, guys.
0: Okay.
1: And then it's a walk.
0: Yeah. And knees slightly bent.
1: Okay.
0: But no knee movement.
1: Bent. Okay.
0: Okay. And then go this way to stretch your hamstring.
1: Okay. So I can feel it.
0: Okay.
1: Yeah.
0: Then you start to walk on.
1: Like okay,
0: there.
1: Wow.
0: Okay.
2: Oh, I
0: can
2: never
0: do a
2: knew
0: little
2: this was
0: lower.
2: A workout.
1: You can do a little lower.
2: Oh, yeah.
1: Wait,
2: okay.
1: I need to work out. No, the outfit. Okay, let's go.
0: And don't loosen.
2: Oh, I can
0: try to get
2: feel
0: this
2: it.
0: Tight.
1: Tension?
0: Yeah, tension.
1: Okay, oh my god. Okay, Tomo, kill me.
2: So they can do this at home, right?
1: Okay.
2: For our viewers if they have
0: of
2: a band.
0: Course.
1: Okay.
0: Yes. Huh?
1: Tomo, you're saying.
2: You're doing well, Ferdy. You're doing so well.
1: Guys. It hurts.
0: Okay, now
2: it
0: you.
2: Okay. It hurts. I'm like, oh my gosh.
0: You already.
4: And you can
0: tight.
4: Feel it.
1: I can feel it. I can feel it.
0: Okay,
1: yeah.
0: Now
2: my booty
0: you're
2: better be big after this.
1: Yes.
0: Okay. Two steps on the right. Two steps to the left. Okay.
1: Okay? So
0: one, two. Don't lose it.
1: One,
0: two. One, two.
2: Look funny working
0: one.
2: On this outfit.
0: Exactly.
4: But that's correct.
0: Yes.
4: Just maintain the
0: that
4: tension.
0: Was
4: yeah.
0: Maintain.
1: Wow, you can really feel it, folks.
0: Maintain the legs.
2: I'm sweating.
4: But you're doing great.
1: Whoever booked you guys for my production
0: like
1: is gonna get in trouble with me later.
0: This way.
2: Oh my gosh, Tomo, I'm not gonna be walking later.
1: Wow, Tomo. No, but you know what? This is instant. I don't know if I'm gonna be able to walk tonight.
0: You feel the
2: my bull did.
1: Yeah. Okay, wait.
0: Do you feel the
2: glutes? I feel it.
0: Okay.
1: I can feel it
2: This is
1: here.
2: 60 minutes?
0: That's
4: no,
0: that's
4: it's
0: activation.
4: Just an activation.
0: And after this, we go to the machine.
2: Oh, we're just an activation.
1: What do you mean?
2: Okay.
0: What do you mean?
1: Not there.
4: It's just 5 minutes activation and then go to the equipment.
2: I'm winded already.
1: Okay. If we don't have the equipment with us, so this is a good exercise.
0: Yeah.
1: How many minutes do you recommend for us to do this every day?
0: This one, we do 20 reps of two steps.
2: Okay.
0: To the left.
2: And so 40 total.
0: Yes.
2: Apart from this, what's another activation workout that we can do?
0: Well, we can do put the band around the knees here.
1: Okay.
2: I can do that one. That's all you first.
0: Okay.
1: Okay, but both knees?
0: Yeah.
1: Okay. Oh my lord.
4: I think you're lucky today.
2: I'm so lucky wearing a skirt.
1: No, you intentionally did this, Monique.
2: I was not cool.
0: Okay, so put your right leg front and put the other leg here.
1: Okay.
0: Okay.
2: Go, Ferdy.
0: And put your whole weight to the front leg, like this. And the posture is exactly the same as you did.
1: Okay.
0: Okay? And this way, okay? Okay. That's cheating. This is cheating.
1: I'm gonna fall.
2: You gotta get your balance.
1: Okay.
0: So now you're shifting the weight to the front leg.
1: Oh,
0: correct?
1: I can feel it here.
0: Yeah.
2: Activate your core.
1: So you don't have to move, just like this?
0: Just like this, right? And then you're gonna hold. Yes.
1: My waist.
0: Yes, your waist.
1: Okay.
0: Yes. Posture.
2: Oh my gosh, folks, this is a nice photo for the swimsuit magazine cover.
1: You know what, Monique? You're not helping.
0: Okay,
1: then.
0: Okay, you feel it already.
1: I can totally feel
0: okay.
1: it.
0: Okay, and then you, when I call 1, 2, 3, you go up and you immediately go down.
1: Okay.
0: 1, 2, 3, and go up and down.
1: Oh,
0: and a posture, correct?
2: Okay.
0: Okay.
1: Okay.
0: And then your waist shifting. So your waist shifting to the front leg.
1: Like, okay.
2: Yes. Oh my God, wow. Shaking.
1: There. Oh my goodness.
0: 1, 2, 3, you go up and down.
4: Literally shaking, but honestly, yes. That's okay. A good sign.
1: This is a real Japanese.

0: Workout.
1: No, no, no, no. Not yet.
2: Okay.
3: Oh, this is not even the workout?
1: This is a workout. Oh, okay.
3: Like, okay. Like, she's
1: activation.
3: Like, not yet.
2: It's taking forever. Okay.
1: Wow. And try to open the left leg.
2: Okay.
1: I mean the knees.
2: There.
1: Yeah.
2: All right.
1: And then you
2: Badge, come off. Here. This is one of our producers.
3: Badge is the Badge one who's unfit.
2: Here. Yeah.
3: Since yeah. I don't
2: one,
3: have.
2: Okay, turn around, Badge.
3: There you go. You put on your
1: five,
3: knees.
1: Wow.
4: Six.
1: So legs seven. Yeah. Eight. Nine. Here you
2: oh
1: go.
2: My God.
3: Go, Freddy.
2: Wow. I really felt that double.
3: Good.
2: We're not friends.
3: You have to do the other leg.
2: All right. You
3: got to
2: do. Can I teach him how to do it?
1: Yeah.
4: Okay.
2: So, buddy. So you have to put your front leg forward and then slide.

0: our rates would be 2,000 pesos per session, but we have an early bird promo currently, 40% off. That's only 1,200 pesos.
1: Okay.
2: This until is for 60 May, minutes?
0: Yes, May 31, 2026.
1: Thank you so much to the bird.
2: Nice.
1: Yeah, for that.
2: Thank you, Badge, for stepping in.
1: Yes, thanks, Badge.
2: I was only told when I was on my way, so I had no idea. I was shown the message.
1: The reason is that you're
2: here. I have text proof.
1: Okay, Tomo and Steph, that I have to say that's a legit workout.
2: Thank you.
1: You know, normally when people start doing their workouts, you know, you don't really feel it. But mm-hmm. this one, immediate. So
2: and that's just activation.
1: Yeah, if I can do it and I'm a sedentary person, anyone can.

is 90% of success. You prepare. So you line up your investors ahead. You make yourself the company IPO pretty. We did a lot of cleaning. All the partners have to be aligned. Are we going public? It changes the nature of it. And at that time, I felt there was something that I wanted to espouse. I call it democratic capitalism. Now, what's that? Allowing a young professional to own some shares, giving them, and a lot of them follow us on Facebook. Lots of them, they give us advice. I asked the president, why energy? Vince, Napocor is bleeding. You're good in banking, in transaction, in investment banking. I need you to privatize Napocor. Find buyers, find investors to buy it. That was how she looked at me. Little did I know that I would end up in energy. Yeah. But hey, that changed my life. We had massive grid-wide blackout. Luzon, on my birthday in May, I was called the Prince of Darkness. Yeah. Big speech, Makati Business Club. Ladies and gentlemen, the Secretary of Energy is going to give us a talk. So I go to the podium. Plowed out! Talagang, people laugh. I laugh. I have said renewable is an inflation buster. It actually helps bring down the cost of power. Because wind is cheap. Well, cheap. It's free. The prevailing wind comes from Taiwan. But yeah, they're in Ilocos. Solar is free. Rain is free. So it's just a matter of tapping the technology. You know, in Denmark, a dozen dentists would get together and own a wind farm. That's a small wind farm, though, maybe one or three or four towers. And each of them on a weekend will take turns to make sure everything is working. And in a way, it gave me a mission now, because now that I have a five-year-old daughter, everything we do here is for the next generation. Before Alternergy, which is how I began, accidentally again, some friends asked me if I could help them raise money for a wind farm in Bangi Bay, Ilocos Norte. But it was the first in Southeast Asia, the first wind farm. Again, they were pioneers. So they asked me for advice, and before you know it, sabi ko, ako lang. Let me just put the money you need. We have two wind farms that we're building in Tanay, in Quezon. We have two run-of-river hydro in Fugao and one in Nueva Ecija. And we're just building a new one. We just started construction in Bataan. The nice thing about renewable, they're all in the countryside. And I love being in nature. And that's why our one project we're very excited about is what we call aquavoltaic. It's going to be solar over a functioning fish farm. There's also something

The Philippines is moving fast, and so are we. Bellionario News Channel is now live on GSAT Channel 40, reaching a broader audience across Visayas and Mindanao with brave stories and bold insights that shape business, economy, and the country from Metro Manila and beyond. 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
0: I'm Pierre Pastor, hosting with me is Dr.